You're in deep space, taking in the sounds of JU Experience, Nigerian artist based in New York. Some recordings, I believe, from the 90s, compiled by local label Left Ear Records. This tune is called Okoko Bioko. And that's one thing that PBS does very, very well. Celebrates and champions the local record labels. And this year, if you do run a DIY record label, as we mentioned earlier, you can sign up as a performer. $150, you'll have your label read out every week. 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And speaking of reading names every week, I want to thank this man, Big Abs Akbar, back again as a Deep Space patron. 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
1: That's right, some pretty insane major prizes this year. For everybody, well, not for everybody, but everybody who signs up will go in the running. For those major prizes, I want to thank a bunch of Deep Space Cadets who signed up during the week. I want to thank one special Deep Space Cadet who's just come through, the scallywag that is one of Melbourne's favourite sons, Chris Drain, in North Melbourne, back again as a proud Deep Space Cadet. Much love to you, Drain Train. Much love to these Deep Space Cadets as well. Adrian Schrader in Montmorency, James Milani in Belmont, Gigi Leon in Altona North, Jeremy Dwyer in Singleton, Martin King in Northcote, Jane Bradford in Blackburn North, Mark Wood in Yorkeys Knob, Michael Green in Montmorency, Maria Swiridan in Albion, Archie Paquetta in Caulfield, Greg Oakley in Langwarrin, Jackson and Jess Graveswood in Brunswick, Josephine Johnson in Brunswick East, Jen von Klitzing, cool name, if I got it right, in Brunswick, Lottie Strawberry, in another cool name in Brunswick. That's a junior member. Love that. Oh, so is Gigi Leon. Legends. Jim Tyne in Thornbury. Proud member. Alan Gaddis in Rye as a patron. An anonymous listener in Thornbury. Ziggy Zolo and the Eclectic Circus in Avondale Heights became performer members to Deep Space. Look forward to reading your name out every week. Anonymous folks in Brunswick West, Derek McMillan in Cape Woolamai, Tim Cardi back again in Ocean Grove, Ruth Cat Purrs, that's another pet, another pet out there in Frankston North, Isaac Pitt in Hobart, Ivan Masick in Coburg, that man's going to be coming through. Man that is ex-Ponto, coming through in a couple of weeks. Laura Duval in East Geelong. Benjamin Cittadini in West Footscray, an anonymous listener in Yarraville. Josh McManus in Fitzroy, an anonymous listener in Frankston. Lou Sexton in Dalesford. Will Robertson in Anglesey became a friend for a decade. I look forward to reading your name every week for the next 10 years. And I think we're caught up. Sam McGrath in Brunswick also. And Steve Manius in Abbotsford. I think that's what we got up to last week. Huge number of Deep Space Cadets coming through during the week. Here's a familiar name, Adrian Basso. Welcome back to PBS, mate. Out there in Footscray, becoming a passionate member to Lynn's Afterglow. Every single name I read out goes into the running for our major prizes. And they'll take home the PBS pack, as well as a killer compilation. which we'll hear more about shortly. Taking in a big-time deep space favourite from local producer and percussionist Phil Stroud. From his self-titled LP. A few years back now. Nice long tune called Flow. Love to see these memberships come flowing in. This track goes for another 10 minutes. Let's see if we can get a few memberships in that time. You're on Deep Space. 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

Liv fills in around the grid here at PBS and did a stunning job last night on Soak, knocking it out of the park. 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

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It's week two of Radio Festival 2026, asking you to fuel the frequency. Just like this legend, Nimminamin in Collingwood, becoming a proud Deep Space cadet, returning as a proud Deep Space cadet. Much love going out to you. 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That's where it's all happening. You can read about the prizes, the incentives, and you can become a member to this wonderful station. A matter of minutes. Shoutouts to my man, the space explorer Jack Ralph, sending a lovely, lovely message through, describing this show as the mystic comet that starts every week differently. Couldn't have said it better myself. That's what we strive for down here at Deep Space. The sort of thing you won't catch anywhere else.

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That's right, sign up on pbsfm.org.au, take home that compilation. And much, much more here on Deep Space. This one coming from Japanese percussionist. We really are jumping around the globe today. Japanese percussionist Chito Kawachi. From the album Chito Tich Kulakura. CD from 1993. This tune is called Bayou. Sending this out to Indy Johns in Fitzroy North, who signed up as a Deep Space Cadet during the week with a nice little donation there as well. pbsfm.org.au.

Yes, you're on Deep Space Radio Festival 2026, week two. This is the, last week proper. You've got plenty of time to sign up, but we want to see those names coming through this week whilst we're harping on about it. Got some very special people to thank. Timothy Wilson in Coburg signed up as a passionate member to Jazz on Saturday. Knows how to start the weekend. And big love going out to the returning Deep Space Cadet, Sebastian McKern. He knows how to start the week right. If you want to be like Timothy or Sebastian, an absolute legend, jump onto pbsfm.org.au.

candles lit down here at the Collingwood Yards for another year. It's you people that that make it all happen. Really, really is. Taking in the sounds of Daniel Goldberg now. Tune called Ride Through the Grey Valley. Some nice down-tempo sounds. From a CD called Out of Africa, the Swarovski Lounge Volume 1. Here on Deep Space, here on PBS.

Smooth sounds of Daniel Goldberg here at Radio Festival 2026. The tune is called Ride Through the Grey Valley. Speaking of smooth, we've got some smooth individuals joining us on the deep space ship. Ashley Cornelius in Brunswick, a proud deep space cadet, as is Angela Zivkovic in Fitzroy North. Major love going out to you guys. Next tune we're going to get stuck into, a bit of an exclusive one, unreleased music forthcoming for local producer X Ponto. He's going to be joining us in the studio in a couple of weeks. That's the beautiful thing about this place. You won't find guests popping up on your streaming service, that's for sure. This next tune is called Continental Drift from X Ponto, his third album, coming out on Research Records in a couple of weeks, called Odd Lazak. You're on Deep Space here on PBS.

You are on Deep Space. It's Radio Fest 2026, week two. We are taking in plenty of new local music. That one right there, something very special from the Tony Soprano Band. A tune called Juicy Six Tracker, and it is kind of juicy. From their debut album, Down Tempo One, came out last Friday, launched at Old Plates there. Killer, killer, improvised, down tempo. You don't really hear that sort of thing going on too much these days. Live, improvised stuff. Killer, killer. Before that was Exponto. He'll be a guest on the show in a couple of weeks with the tune Continental Drift. And thank you, Phil, on the text line reminding us of the old program Continental Drift here on PBS. Going to keep the new local sounds going. Something out of Adelaide. On the Isle of Jura record label. From the head honcho there, Kev. Shout outs to you, Kev. Under the name Jura Sound System. EP called Morning Star. The dubby down tempo sounds we've come to know from Jura Sound System and from the label. This is the title track, Morning Star. Sending this out to Angela on the text line, who also just renewed her membership. Much love to you. Jump on to pbsfm.org.au. Love to see. Whoa. About 8 minutes left. Love to see some more members coming through before Adam Rudiger takes over with Black Wax. You're in Deep Space.

the one and only Theresa Verhulst out there in Watsonia North, back again as a proud deep space cadet. Much love, as always, going out to Theresa.

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That's right, we're at the pointy end of another edition of Deep Space Radio Festival Week 2. Man, time flies. I've got a couple of minutes before Adam Rudiger takes over. Keep those memberships rolling through for that man. Closing it all out with Mamadou Tanguria. Brilliant tune called Kori from the Wagadu Grooves compilation, courtesy of Hot Mule out of France. I want to thank the Deep Space Cadets that we thank every week. Our performers, DJ Not Really, Eyes Within Eyes, IKSRE, Jackie Winter, One Planet Under a Groove, my man Patrick C. Walker, Scene Sound, Squid, Time for Dreams, and Ziggy Zolo and the Eclectic Circus. Big love to the patron, Neil Cash. Big love to our business members, Northern Building and Carpentry, out there in Heidelberg West. That's out in my hood. And the Wilderness Building Co. in Fitzroy. Big love to our friends for a decade, Al Baby, Dream Dad, Jack Ralph, and Will Robertson. Mad love to our friend for life, Miles Pigden. 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Keep the candles lit. Keep us going for another year. You are the people that make the difference. Much love to everyone out there. My name is Lloyd Briggs. It's been a pleasure as always. Next week, Adam Hallowell joining us to discuss his new album. He'll be performing at the Half Bent Festival coming up this weekend as well. Plenty going on around Melbourne. Plenty going on around PBS. Jump on to pbsfm.org.au. I'll catch you next week.

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Big thank you to Lloyd Briggs for the last couple of hours of Deep Space, and absolutely amazing to see the level of support, the memberships pouring in, and as you well know, those memberships are what keeps this station on the airwaves. We open up the show there with a supergroup of sorts, Artemis, a band comprising six modern jazz masters, Rene Rosnes on the piano and the Rhodes, Ingrid Jensen on the trumpet, Nicole Glover on the tenor sax, Noriko Ueda on the bass, and Alison Miller on the drums. That was a great tune called Sights Unseen. A little later on the program, I'll be joined by one of my performer members, Sans Mantra, and he'll be helping me extol the virtues of this incredible station, PBS. 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So next up, we've got some Joshua Redman for you. This is Molten Soul. pbsfm.org.au. Sign up now. And I'd like to say a big thank you to everyone that's signed up during the week, and I'll be thanking you all very, very soon.

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0: You're tuned to Black Wax PBS 106.7 FM with me, your host, Adam Rudiger. That was a track from Melbourne's own Rory Tiganis-Hannon, Stretch Limo. Good vibes on that one. Before that, we heard from legendary saxophonist Joshua Redman, Molten Soul. It is our annual radio festival, kicking off week two today, and I'd love to have your support for the station, particularly for my program, and I'd like to thank the following wonderful people who've jumped on board. Oh, four Black Waxes in a row. That's amazing. Stu Gray, long-term supporter of the show from Carnegie. Thank you so much for your patronage. Stuart Dalgish from Huntingdale is a proud Black Wax member. And Stuart's done a very clever thing and left a very generous tax-deductible donation in addition. So thank you so much, Stuart. Matthew Guglielmi from Reservoir, passionate member of Black Wax. And Motown John, friend for a decade. I think that's an upgrade for you, Motown John. So that's really wonderful. Thank you so, so much. pbsfm.org.au is the place to go to find out about all the prizes. And I might play a couple of carts and we'll jump into some more music.
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0: Just before we jump into some more music, I've got some more people to thank. Got a new performer member, The Sweepers from McLeod. Thank you so much. And John Alechner from Fairfield, a passionate Black Wax member. 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

That's Melbourne's own Aaron Searle with actually the Aaron Searle Octet, if I'm being super accurate, from the album In Idle Hours. Funky number called Tricky Bix. You're tuned to Black Wax, PBS 106.7 FM with me, your host Adam Rudiger. And I got to give a shout out to

Luke Summerall from Kensington, passionate member of Soak. And if you caught Soak last night, 7 p.m. Sunday nights, you would have heard Liv, who's doing reception right now, doing a great job hosting that show. So thank you, Liv, for your loyal service to the station. We are all volunteers here, and we love sharing our passion for our specific musical niches with you. And that's a wonderful reason to support PBS, is that every announcer is spending a lot of time and energy curating their own show. We do not have playlists. We're not controlled by algorithms or corporations. As Dr. John likes to say, we play whatever we want to play anytime we feel like playing what we want to play. Also got to give a shout out to Alexandra Mann from Smith's Creek, a passionate member of Black Wax. Thank you so much, Alexandra. I had a text come in from 820. Hey, Adam, I subscribed to Black Wax this year because you raved about Harry Connick Jr. And I went to his gig during Melbourne International Jazz Festival and had an amazing time. PBS puts people onto great music, not just from new artists, but also established ones who might be dismissed because of a movie or Christmas album. Thank you. In Harry's case, I think he's got 4 Christmas albums. Yeah, Harry has definitely had some commercial success. Do you know what Harry's doing right now? He is at Carnegie Hall and he is about to do 2 nights. They're sold out, by the way, of a symphony that he's been planning for years and years in honor of his mother, Anita, who was one of his great inspirations. I think he's dedicated every album to her. She passed away when he was about 13. I have some friends who are over there working in the crew, and I've been getting the odd piece of reconnaissance. So I really hope to interview Harry one day in the future. He's one of my holy grail interview subjects. Anyway, I digress. If you'd like to text in, please do. 0400 03 1067. Leave your name or give a shout out. Love to know how you're doing. And pbsfm.org.au is the place to go to become a member of PBS or renew your existing membership. I want to quickly thank the memberships that came through in the last week when I wasn't here. So big shout out and thank you to G Wiz, Sebastian Harvey, Trevor Parker, James McMurtry, Howard Fisher, Trisha Millett, Sharon Van Staden, Drew Eichberg, John Marshall, Cordula Dunscombe, David Hall, Patrick Belton, Ra Oldham, Pepper the American Staffy, Angela Reed, Tim Hamer, Yana Roman, Gloria Watson, Peter Gray, Josh Bentley, Peter Martinek, Adam Hawkins, Pat Wilson, Andrew Hawley, Rusty the Airedale Terrier, Neil McPherson, Harry Gordon, Peter Cottingham, and Miriam Robinson. It warms the cockles of my heart to see such support for Black Wax. It lets me know I'm doing the right thing, and you all are digging the tunes that I bring to the airwaves every week. So thank you so much. pbsfm.org.au is the place to go. I'm going to stop yapping and play some tunes. What do we have next? We're going to listen to Zanny Kolak. She's incredible. She's a composer, performer, a violinist, and this is her tune that she wrote in honor of her own breasts. This is A Cups.

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0: Alexander and Danny Brown, plus Purity Ring, John Stevens, Rum Jungle, The Raytons, Avatar, Larry Fleet, Clipping and more. 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
1: 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I've got to shout out a few people texting in. Hello, Etienne, Sean, Declan, and Skipper the Dog. They say, love the tunes, my brother Edmund. Just played in the orchestra with Harry at Carnegie. That's amazing. Says he's a lovely guy, dream to work with, keep the jazz flowing. I intend to. I've met Harry a few times and he was very, very lovely to me. So, yes, my own research agrees with you. Mineral Sands, you send me the wackiest messages and I'm going to read this one out just because I love you, man. Hey, Adam, playing great tunes today. Fuel the Frequency 26. You know, cowboy, Alexander believed that nothing is impossible to those who try. When you find the Holy Grail, you will be like a king at an oasis. Call me old-fashioned, Chris Mineral Sands. Ah, you put a smile on my face. 0400 03 1067 is the number. If you'd like to text in with your thoughts,

0: thoughts on life, the universe, and everything. Or one idea I had was to solicit from the listeners out there how you first discovered PBS. I'd love to hear some of your stories about how you got involved with the station. Also want to thank Alexandra Lurie from South Yarra for being a passionate Black Wax member. Thank you so much. I have a special guest in the studio. It is my performer member, Sans Mantra, but I'm going to reveal his secret identity. Mark Hughes, welcome to the program.
1: Thanks so much for having me, Adam.
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1: It is, and to be honest, I'm a bit sort of pinching myself, you know. It's being on my favourite radio show and going from being a performer, well, not performer, but just a subscriber to a performer subscriber, performer member.
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0: Because we're a big family, you know, it's community radio. How did you first discover PBS?
1: I've been listening to PBS for a long time. I've been listening to community radio for a long time. And it's probably, the question is, when did I discover Black Wax, I think? Because I think that was about 10, maybe 12 years ago. I came in on the end of one of your shows, because as any regular listener would know, that you start off with some jazz or you know, grooving jazz, as your title description calls it, and then you move your way into funkier stuff like, you know, Prince and more often than not the Minneapolis sort of sound. Mm-hmm. And so I think I caught the end of one of your shows and I thought, who's playing these like deep cuts from Prince on PBS? And I thought, this is fantastic, because so much music that you don't get to hear is played on community radio and on PBS in particular, because PBS is music only, unlike Triple R, which is also, you know, spoken word and, you know, topics of interest.
0: Talk shows, panels.
1: Yeah.
0: You know, the reason for that is that we have a different broadcast license. Triple R actually has an educational broadcast license.
1: Oh, right.
0: Yeah.
1: I didn't know that.
0: Yeah, there you go. We stone facts.
1: Yeah. So I heard these Prince cuts and I thought, someone's connecting with my frequency, you know.
0: We're fueling your frequency over here at PBS.
1: So I started tuning in and just became a big fan of your show, because it's the sort of stuff that I love to listen to, and I feel like the stuff that you play is underrepresented in Melbourne. You know, there's a lot of shows and, you know, not folk, but roots music in particular. And,
0: yeah.
1: And also jazz, you know, straight jazz gets a fair bit of coverage, but grooving jazz and jazz adjacent stuff.
0: I've sometimes tried to think of a better way of describing what I do on Black Wax, but grooving jazz is just vague enough to allow me to do, you know, as you mentioned, Minneapolis stuff or New Orleans stuff or sometimes film soundtracks. And occasionally we do these wacky experiments like Retcon Bond and our little Blade Runner special that we did, where I solicit original new music from artists. And that's actually how I think you first got involved, played on Black Wax, which was when we did Retcon Bond. And I just put the word out. This was during lockdown, you know, and everybody had a lot of time on their hands. That was when we did the first Retcon Bond. I think you're on volume 2, where I invited various local artists or anyone who was interested really to basically submit a pitch for a reinvention of a Bond song or Bond adjacent, you know, like any score music or whatever. Most people picked the main song from the Bond theme, but actually from the Bond movies. But what you did was you took the Space Capsule theme from You Only Live Twice and radically reinvented it. And so I knew that we were on the wavelength, because that is exactly the kind of uber nerd stuff I was looking for. And I thought that what you did with the arrangement was incredible. So the track we just heard before was called Blade Drummer, and that was from another, like a Blade Runner related thing that I did that you submitted that track for. So tell me a little bit about how you put that together.
1: Blade Drummer. It's interesting, because I had an ambient track that I had on my hard drive that I'd never finished from probably 10 years before, you know, Blade Drummer, that show. And I thought, some of the synth sounds on there, I thought they work into that Vangelis sort of synthy palette, you know. And I'd always been meaning to do something with it. So I thought, opportunity knocks, here it is. And so it went from there. And then I like adding

0: you know, sound bites and voices if I can.
1: Oh, that's the other thing you did that I really loved. You didn't just take sound bites from the movie. You got like Harrison Ford interview stuff.
0: Yeah.
1: And that's what I do when I make those my stings or the Black Wax intro. I'm always trying to get something that's not from the actual source, but adjacent to it.
0: Yes, just absolutely.
1: To show my how hip and cool and deep I go.
0: Well, for me, it's like I just want to be able to present something that maybe people haven't heard before, I think.
1: Yeah.
0: And it hasn't been flogged to death.
1: Yeah, if you were just doing Tears in Rain, I'd be like, yeah. Well, that's the first thing that pops into your head, isn't it?
0: Yes, that's right.
1: Yeah.
0: And I mean, his name escapes me. The actual the writer,
1: Philip K. Dick. Philip,
0: thank you very much. There are voice quotes of him. There's interview bites and things like them, and he's a really interesting guy because, you know, as I'm sure you know, he believes that he went into other worlds and other dimensions, and so that intrigues me. And so I made sure I got some of him in there talking about that as well, which just for my own entertainment, really.
1: Yeah, well, you know that I have also used Philip K. Dick quotes for my own entertainment. I think the first time we met in person was at the screening of my Norse mythology film.
0: It wasn't, actually.
1: Oh, it wasn't?
0: No, it was at Manny's, of all places.
1: Oh, right.
0: Yeah, yeah.
1: Wow, back in the day.
0: Yeah, I think I'd been emailing you about some Prince bootlegs that I had. And right. And then I just happened to be in Manny's and...
1: you clearly made an impression.
0: Yes.
1: We're talking with Mark Hughes, a.k.a. Sans Mantra. We've heard Blade Drummer, but I really want to play this track, You Only Dig Spies, which is, it was so cool that you made this specifically to get played on Black Wax, and I want to segue this into a great reason to support PBS is because not only do we play local music and a lot of great international artists too, but this was part of an outreach thing that I tried to do to encourage new original interpretations of Bond music from artists such as yourself and share them with the listeners. And this is the kind of thing that is utterly unique. You know, no other radio station, they might do things like this, but this particular track, you can only hear this on PBS and you pretty much only hear it on Black Wax or one of the film music shows. But this is exclusive stuff. You know, we as a community station really want to encourage new generation of new original music, and we have our Studio 5 recordings that we get international and local artists to come and do performances that are in our vault, and we put them out on the compilations. 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

0: 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It's the secret of genius.
1: PBS.
2: Once upon a time in Kingston Town, there was a little boy named Bond. James Bond. James always had a thing about wanting to be a secret agent. He would sit in the classroom at school and daydream about all the missions he would be sent on and all the different countries he could go spying instead of listening to the teacher. After school, James would walk home and pretend to be calling HQ on the two-way radio he imagined he had hidden in the heel of his shoe, unbeknown to anybody else, of course. At the end of the day, he would lay down on his bed, announce to himself that mission had been accomplished, and before his mum yelled for him to put the light out, he would dream of standing before Her Majesty the Queen, wryly proclaiming, "In case there is trouble or we're under attack, have no fear, because Bond is black."

0: Listen to some groovy sounds of Barry Adamson. Black Holes in My Brain from the album I Will Set You Free. Before that, we heard 007, a fantasy Bond theme. Barry Adamson's Jamaican-tinged reinvention of the Bond theme I initially encountered on the album, compilation album, The Murky World of Barry Adamson, that I found one day at Basement Discs, which sadly no longer exists down there in the Block Arcade. Mark, are you a big fan of Barry Adamson?
1: I'm sort of a casual fan, I think. Yeah, whenever I hear him, I like it. I haven't sort of looked up many of his records, but
0: he's my favourite thing about the legacy of Nick Cave.
1: Yeah, I can definitely get behind that.
0: I've interviewed Barry 3 times now, and getting to the point where he recognized me at shows, which is cool when he comes to Melbourne. I read his autobiography down beneath. Hang on, up the city in the stars, down beneath the city, up in the stars. I should look up.

0: that. That's a line from one of his songs from Back to the Cat. Anyway, my point was that he said that when he was a kid, he was obsessed by James Bond and Batman.
1: Ah.
0: So I feel I have a particular
1: absolutely
0: kinship with
1: you
0: him.
1: Do.
0: One thing I liked about his Bond theme is, yeah, it's really different, and he changes a couple of notes in that melody, as you observed, but a similar adventurous approach to rearrangement that I heard in your track, You Only Dig Spies. We're going to have to work on some new Bond music, I think, because that new game has just come out, First Light. So it's a sort of a reinvention of the franchise in the computer game world. And then one of these days they're going to announce a new Bond actor for the films.
1: Yes. Yeah. That's the Lana Del Rey track, I think.
0: Yeah, the Lana Del Rey that she co-wrote with. They got David Arnold back on board. So he's composed more Bond scores than anyone except John Barry. So
1: right.
0: John Barry, I think, did 11, and David Arnold's done 5 of the films, and now this the game, the song from the game.
1: Yeah.
0: Yeah.
1: Yeah, cool.
0: Very cool. So we've had some, I solicited some texts about how people discovered or got involved with PBS, and I just want to read out a few things. Shout out to Lucy, brilliant new Bond tracks. Thanks, Lucy. 959 says, thank you for all your brilliant work. Please commission other ideas similar to the Bond series. Fantastic for Peebs, showcasing the performers and for us listeners. It was one of the most impactful musical initiatives of the pandemic. From Rob Eames. Thanks, Rob. Planning on it. I'm going to think of how I can expand it. 344 says, hi Adam, I've been listening to PBS since the 80s when I discovered PBS and Triple R via The Green Guide, which used to publish radio schedules. Ah, The Green Guide. I used to pore over it and see what late night sci-fi horror films were going to be screened at 4 in the morning.
1: I remember I discovered Breaking Bad through The Green Guide.
0: Oh, really?
1: Yep. That was where you went.
0: Love this one from 880. Great. Today's go-get was locked into PBS. Perfect soundtrack to schlepping around Melbourne this morning. I always wonder when I get into an Uber, what, you know, they're never on PBS. It's always on some...
1: They need to be on PBS.
0: Some horrible stuff. Let's just leave it at that. Here we go. I discovered PBS through listening to Black Wax because I'm your friend. I had it in my calendar as a recurring event for a long time to remind me to listen. And then once I introduced Ted to the show, he started listening to PBS more broadly. And now we're both obsessed with it and always listening at home while gardening, cleaning, cooking, getting ready for the day, etc. We joined up as members a few months ago and PBS is a big part of our life. So that's from Tilly, and Tilly lives in Hobart. So that's cool. Not even in the city that the PBS broadcasts from. So shout out to you, Tilly, and thank you for that message. Love this. Real interesting chat too, guys. There's so much awesome Bond covers, remixes out there. Have played some GoldenEye stuff on game jams once or twice and always really fun from 615. 701 says, oh yeah, Barry Adamson, King of Lost Highway. Oh, that's from Liv. Liv, I almost played Red Bats with Teeth from Lost Highway, but I just had too many tunes to cram in. But let's get to that real soon, huh? 453, last one. How I got to Black Wax, rolling into Melbourne about 30 years ago in hire truck with all my belongings, punching the radio buttons. I found electronic jazz on volunteer radio, ended up subscribing to the program that Black Wax took over from. That was Under the Radar, Katie Kay's show, electronic jazz, and she played sort of electronica with jazz touches.
1: Yep.
0: And I flipped that equation and played jazz with some electronic and funky touches. But
1: so sometimes when your friend Justin comes in and does the show, it goes more electronic.
0: Justin will take it to the edges of the stratosphere. He
1: played an 8-bit version of So What, I think, last time he was on.
0: I put him onto that record, right, kind of blue. But Justin makes 8-bit music. He makes it on a Game Boy. He literally programs it on a Game Boy. That's Justin Ashworth. So it's another one of the incredible presenters who you'll find popping up on the airwaves from time to time on this great station, PBS. Let's thank a couple of people before we get back into some music. Mark, I'm going to shoot it over to you.
1: Gabe Itch. Is that Itch?
0: I believe so.
1: Gabe Itch from Hawthorne, proud member. Matt Holmes from Geelong, Black Wax, passionate member.
0: Thanks, Matt. Awesome.
1: And Dickie Dangerous Chateau in Beaumaris. To the Modernist Show, proud member.
0: Fantastic. 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And we're going to listen to some Morphine now. You fan of Morphine, Mark?
1: Yeah, absolutely.
0: I mean, yep. the band.
1: Yeah, both.
0: Buena. Here it is on Black Wax PBS.

0: I heard through the grapevine that you had a new tune written by a couple great girls. Did you hear it?
1: I knew it. He didn't listen to it. He probably dropped it under his bike and rolled over it.
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0: You're tuned to Black Wax, PBS 106.7 FM with me, Adam Rudiger, hanging out in the studio with Mark Hughes. Put your mic on in case you come up with anything to interject. Ishan Cooper just texted in. I just had mentioned Ishan because he's one of the biggest fans of that band we just heard, Defunct, Strangling Me With Your Love. And Ishan says, love the selections, Adam. Great show. Love Defunct too. Of course you do. I think of you every time I put Defunct on the playlist. Joy from Warrandyte sent a lengthy message, and I'm going to read it out. How I started following Black Wax. I always listen to PBS. More than 20 shows are my faves. A dozen more on and off. One Monday morning, I heard who I thought was Nina Simone and contacted Adam, who revealed it was Prince, piano and a mic, discovering we are both mad Prince fans. True story. I ordered 3 copies of that album for me and my friends. Then on the recent anniversary of Prince's death, Adam played something similar, and this time being educated by Adam, I recognized it as Prince. Also, love all the other great tracks and artists on Black Wax. In the 60s, I dated the great sometimes drummer with Roland Kirk and Sun Ra, Edgar Bateman, lived in Soho near the 5 spot. Incredible. Apologies this year signing up as a member with Helen's Roots of Rhythm, who's supported by my brother Corky Siegel, who's been a band member with Roots of Rhythm for years. Peace and love, Joy from Warrandyte. No need to apologize, Joy. We're so happy to have your support in any capacity, and thank you for sharing those incredible stories. Yes, Black Wax is the place to go if you want to hear the Prince deep cuts, as Mark alluded to earlier.
1: Yeah, the community is just amazing. And that's, I was going to say, like, that's what you do by, you know, putting all this stuff out there and the Bond retconned initiatives and things like that. You bring all these people together, which is like, you're not just playing new music. You're actually creating community. You're world building.
0: Thank you, man. Yeah. Well, I wish I could think of a more delicate way to say this, but I live for this shit. My sister's a dance teacher. She runs her own dance school in Hawaii, and she posted the other day and she said, I don't have a hobby. This is my life. And that's how I feel. Music in all its facets, whether it's performing or writing or being on the radio, that's my life. And I don't think I'm unique on the PBS grid. You know, we're all the volunteers here are very, very dedicated to supporting this station and supporting the listeners and bringing you really interesting stuff and inspiring stuff, because we need it in the current climate.
1: Absolutely. Yeah. Monday morning, Black Wax.
0: So it's just... Once upon a time, I went to Minneapolis and I spent a few hours with an incredible saxophonist by the name of Eric Leeds, and he told me that he thought that this following tune that I'm about to play was the hippest thing that they ever did. And I wonder if Sheila E. was responsible for some of the percussive aspects of this tune. It's called In a Large Room with No Light. It was initially recorded as a demo around 1986, and this is a live version from Montreux Jazz Festival in 2009. And it's the kind of wacky stuff you'll hear right here on Black Wax, PBS 106.7 FM. 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
1: Hey everybody, this is St. Paul Peterson from The Family, and you're listening to Black Wax on PBS. All the way Vogue, that's right.

Ah, the great St. Paul Peterson, funking out on his tune, The Regulator. Such a fan of that one. So that's the Minneapolis sound there for you, for all the Prince fans and Prince-adjacent music out there. Time for me to get out of here. Up next is Ajak Kwai with Come Together. Keep the texts, keep the memberships flowing for her. Thank you to everybody that signed up. Got to thank a few more people. Lucy French, proud member of Black Wax. Thank you, Lucy. Scott Harris from Black Rock, proud member of Black Wax. And Styx G, a passionate member of Headhunters. And Styx has wisely left a tax-deductible donation to the station as well. 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I'm going to leave you with a little bit of my favourite Prince side project, and that, of course, is Madhouse. Going back to 1994 from the compilation 1-800 New Funk, this is a track called 17, featuring none other than Eric Leeds on the sax.

0: poem to you.
1: Today's show, this is Ajak here with Come Together. I hope you're having a great day today. It's not quite what I expect. It's not warm. Winter is not my time. And I think some of you as well, if you came from a warmer place, I just want to say thank you to all the people who become members to PBS. And you can still, you got time to be a member, because don't miss out. There is so much to be won. And so some of them, I'm going to read them out to you today, this afternoon. I just want to say thank you to Adam and Black Works for an amazing work he does every week. And thanks to you as well, as a listener. I could see beautiful messages. Today is about music. As you know, it's always about music. And I bring two essays today. The first one, as you just heard from these amazing women, the first track that I play after Passaggio, it is from Missy Canina and Canina. And the title of a song, it's called Push Up. And was a Fire Water recording in February 17, Drive Live by Paul Marbury. So that is one of the song in that compilation of the CD. And you heard from Elisa Hall, was her title of the single called The Hotel Room. And so I just relax and just listen to the music. And at the meantime, if you want to donate, you can too. And you're listening to Come Together, the song that changed the world in a better way. And at PBS. So if you wanted to know about more about the festival, you could go to PBS website, which is pbsfm.org.au. And yeah. And so these are the song that I really knew. They are the new releases. So enjoy the music.

That was a James Keith. His single came out, and the CD is coming in October, that second. And the title of the song, it's called A Cruel Game. It's a love song, as you could hear it. And so, yeah, I just want to say thank you to people who support Come Together while I was away. Thank you so much to you all. Thank you, Rosa, Ellen, Preston Proud. Thank you so much. Lee, Rosal, Brighton North, Passionate. Thank you so much. Michael, Sending, and Martin, Brunswick, Passionate, Anonymous, Kyton, Proud. Thank you so much. And

ethical clothing, Australia Fitzroy business. Thank you so much, people. Ethical clothing, Australian Fitzroy business. Again, thank you. And Sam Warren, Clifton Spring, passionate. Thank you so much, people.

because we have to support the local music. And then after that, you know, because it's, you know, Brooke is going to take it over, and I will play some of the Sudanese music, which I haven't done for a while, South Sudanese music in between. And also I have a collection of other my old favorite music as well. So relax, and thank you to Cream Houston, Fitzroy knows the sound barrier proud. Thank you so much, people. And yeah, so relax and just listen to the music.

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That was an amazing track. It is still going, and it's amazing. Music, it just came out on the 22nd this month, and that was Catherine Trescos, and the title of the album is called In the Heart of the Night, and it was released on last Friday, 22nd May, and it's Evian, you know, temporarily classical Australian female songwriter. And she is toward launching this amazing CD. She is performing at a place called the Friend for Ambassador. Ambassador Bar Perth, featuring John Bonacerta on the trumpet. And June the 20th is Tempo Roberto Brunswick, featuring John Benenesta on the trumpet, and Gaith Skinner on the cello. And on the 26th, Church Hall, Church Street Studio. And so watch out that amazing CD. You can

find it on this website, which is https://.disco. And thank you to the people. Thank you to see you here. Thank you to Lucy Kelly, Elwood, come together. Thank you so much. And Maureen O'Donnell, Genevieve, come together. Thank you so much, Maureen. Maureen, I hope you are well. And yeah, and everything is good. And thank you to Alexander. It's called Alexander. Alexander. Kaboski. Golun, Brunswick East. Lullaby to Anthem Proud. Thank you so much. And yeah, and I am just going to play to you music and that from Australia before I move on later on in the show. And I hope you're doing very well. Yeah, thank Maureen. I really, nice to hear from you again. Thank you. And

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2: Thank you so much to you all, and I just want to say thank you to Annelies, Anna, Mathison, Elwood, come together. Thank you so much. I appreciate that. And someone just come now, the Rattles back. Anikis, Frank Kid, performer member. Thank you so much. And Anonymous South Sierra PBS. Thank you so much. And yeah, thank you, people. And relax and enjoy the music. And yeah, to soothe your afternoon. And if you are out there and you're a performer and you wanted to become a member, you do so because there is still a time and you could do that. And or if you want to become a member to come together, you are welcome as well. So, yes, not much to be said.
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1: don't you need
0: level lara non producer

I just want to thank you all for the people who donate and become a members. And yeah, I just want to thank you to Billy, Jane, a golden retriever, Pat, Bundura, Soul Time, Proud, Kiro, the Laredo Pat, Fitzroy Nose, Yes on a Saturday, and Stuart Miller, Point Lisdal, Duke Join, Passionate, thank you, and Jocelyn, Leon, Rosbo, Hippo Rex, Patron. Thank you so much, people. And yeah, let us know. And I'm going to read to you some amazing to be one. And so, yeah, stick around and let me know what you think about the South Sudanese music. The song that you heard before I play the two track from the south of Sudan, there is an amazing woman. She just brings a track, just released a track, Cry Until We Love. Is Alora album, body of work, explore the heartbroken healing and self-wealth and the community through soulful. Yeah, she's a soulful. You could hear it, the music. She is from Melbourne here, and this is amazing music coming from Melbourne for all artists who have played this music today. And this EP, I Cut My Hair. She said, I wrote this poem reflected the deep about I found myself. It's stuck in the

which to end. Like the first line is, I wanted to cut my hair so you can't run your finger through it. That is very strong statement that you could hear it. And that is a single, and I am going to the two South Sudanese song. They were long. It's not about radio for them. It's about dancing and all that. This one is called Giang in the language part of Sudan. They call Giang. And Giang Nial is talking about the people, and the track before talking about love, and talking about, you know, the love to be a good girl in part of that world. If you behave, girls are shaped from a very, very young age to be able to absolutely walk proper, stand proper, and same thing with the male as well. If a male is walking, bend his upper body down, they say, stand up. But that is out of a window at the moment. You could see a lot of young people here because they're so tall and they want to hide and they just bend themselves. But back where they came from, it was very important that you stand proper. Particular girls are taught to be walking proper, to be hair proper. And because, it's a culture thing. So I'm not going to bore you with that. I just play this track as well.

that song particular is a love song. She said, you know, she's talking about being, you know, people gossip about her because she's not getting married and she's going out with a man. And in that, as I mentioned before, in that part of the world, it was really very, very tough on girls. And so if you have a relationship and you don't, and a man doesn't come to ask your family, and then that is generate a gossip. That so she's singing about that. He said, if you want to make your mind and why don't you come and marry me? So I am just going to move on again. And before I do that, I'm going to thank some members of Come Together. Boulderwood Record, Doncaster East performer. Thank you so much. David Dingo Nyagard, Brunswick West performer. He's just a very loyal. Thank you, David. Simon Lewis, Fitzroy-Knowles, performer. Suzanne Watts, Manzura Watts, a Northgate performer. Simon Rubenton, West Geelong patron. And article closing, Australian Fitzroy Business. Thank you, people. Article closing as well, business. Thank you. And Fiona Mary McLenny, Brunswick East performer, Brunswick East, a friend for a decade. And Mark Fessenden, Tuesday, friend for a decade. Rod Brooks, R. Illett, friend for a decade. And it's Kibi Gunzalez, Newport, friend for a decade. And Duncan Favis, friend for a decade. Thank you so much, people. And I'm just going to play to you this music, this CD. It's really one of, it's artistic music. And he's an amazing, I had hardly produced that CD, the similar, because the pressure of becoming a seller, it hit artists, make some artists change their way of performing. But I just love this CD. I haven't played for quite a long time. And here it is again. I just love this CD. And I hope you enjoy it. And come with me on a board to be able to support the, you know, PBS, to support your music. So if you are an artist, it's all about music. Sign in and be a member. And I am going to read that thing again later in the show, because I've been promising you and I didn't do it. So here it is. I just warn you, there is a little bit of a swear in this.

Coon, Arab fucking Muslim, Alf breed mutt, Moroccan negro. I'm privileged. I've been told I'm worse than every race, cause I'm some sort of mongrel shit. I'm privileged. Been beaten up by police for no reason. Been denied my own mail, cause appearance didn't match with name. I'm privileged. I've been arrested, detained for no reason, treated like a criminal, interrogated like a terrorist for hours and hours, then kept in a cell like a cage bird. I'm privileged. Been stopped by police officers on the street for no reason. I'm privileged. I've known discrimination in my life, yes, a couple times. Felt like an outcast in too many situations. Seen racism and colorism and all kinds of bullshitism since I was a child. But I'm privileged. Yes, I'm telling you, I'm the privileged one. I'm not an immigrant, although I've been treated like one. I'm not a foreigner, although I've been treated like one. I'm not a refugee. I didn't experience bombings and shootings and drownings and lootings. Yes, I'm a person of color, but my skin is light, nose is tight. Oftentimes I can pass for white.

I'm second class. There are first class citizens. There are third class, fourth class, fifth class. But me, I'm second class. Means I'm privileged. I can recognize the predilection, the exception this system makes for me. Now the problem is, how come being a mixed race person, I can easily recognize my exemption, but you're still too blind to see yours.

that he's an amazing musician. He is, you can see now, I like the music, it's just the guitar. And this CD, actually, he wrote it when he was angry. But he put it all into music. He's a mixed race. His mother is African Moroccan. It's not Arab, but African. You know, they, even though Morocco, they mix, they mostly mix Arab and African because the African been there for a long time. And his father is Italian, and he went to Africa and he toured. Was one of the well-known musician in Mali, and they stop him on a border because they didn't arrest him, but they stop him and make him stay in where they arrest people, and. He was very angry about that, and the title of the CD is called "The Borders Patrol," and so that is where it came from. And his name is called Faris, so it's Farees. It's a beautiful. He hasn't been produced a good CD like that one. It become a speedy kind of music. And so that is, you know, the music always come from very deep when people are not happy. And thank you, Owen. Thank you so much for your message. I appreciate that. And I just want to say thank you to you, Barbara, Lindsay, Thombury, Come Together Proud. Thank you so much. Anonymous, Oscar Bell, First Jazz, Passionate, Joseph Johnson's Ringwood, Deep Space, Proud. Thank you so much, people, for making PBS your Santa. And I am just going to take this opportunity to read to you the membership. 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

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Now I had enough, and so now I am going to play to you a music. And I went back to South Sudan.

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1: I just want to say that I am going to, my time is up. I got about five minutes, and been lovely to share music.

with you, and keep the those support coming. And I'll see you next week with another audition of Come Together. And have a great night. And I'm going to play this track to just make you go home if you're driving. Have a great day. Thank you.

I haven't thanked someone. Thank you so much from Anonymous from Yarraville, South Yarra, South Yarra, I beg your pardon, PBS. Thank you so much. We appreciate you and enjoy your evening.

0: Yeah, man, I know what you mean. But I don't want you to agree, in fact. Don't agree with me. Don't agree with me. Let's think together. Let's look at things together, you know? Let's see together what we can do now. I don't want anyone to agree. I'm not... That's not the point of what I'm doing. To have people looking at me and nodding their head and saying, yeah, he's right, you know? Let's find out where the truth is together. And I might say, fuck you, or hey, what the fuck? And I mean it in a positive way.
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Good afternoon to you out there. The time is 3 minutes past three. You're now listening to Homebrew on PBS 106.7 FM and a very happy week two of Radio Festival. Thank you as always to Ajak Choir for the last 2 hours of Come Together. You can catch her next week between 1 and 3. I'm very happy to see a whole bunch of new memberships on my screen here. New members to Homebrew. Look forward to reading you all out on the other side of this song. It's Angel featuring Vanessa from AKA Zeb. Heaps of new tracks on the show for you today. Let's dive straight in.

What a great track. If you love this, make sure you pick up a copy via Bandcamp. It is AKA Zeb and the EP West Side Escapade. Tons of talent coming out of the West. And heaps of local music on the program today from the likes of Kuzco, People Taking Pictures, Selv, Don't Thank Me, Spank Me, Tiaran, Bowmaker. Been doing some digging, found a whole bunch of new releases, which I'm pretty keen to share. Before we do dive into the music today, though, I've got to say a huge thank you to a whole bunch of new people who have joined or renewed to PBS over the past week. I'd like to thank Hannah Hawkins from Fitzroy, a junior member to this show. Dogdoor have renewed their performer membership, so happy to have you back. A Whale Called Phoenix has renewed their performer member from Carnegie. Anonymous, a new patron member. Warren Young from Tura Beach is a proud new member to the show. Ash Riley from Coburg North is a proud member to Homebrew. Ethical Clothing Australia from Fitzroy, a new business member to the show. Very cool. Professor Wool, a pet member and a proud member from Brunswick West. Edie Benjamin from Shoreham is a proud new member. And Claire Audience, I hope they can text in and let me know if I'm saying their band name correctly. It's 0400 03 1067. New performer members to the program. And, of course, from last week, Gavin Hollenby from Pasco Vale South, my new friend for a decade on the program, in good company with Tim Rogers there. All right, once again, it is 0400 03 1067. If you'd like to text in to the show at any point over the next couple of hours. I've also got to give a thank you to Mondo Freaks from Coburg, who have become performer members to The Afterglow at about 1 minute ago. Very cool band. Very happy to have them renewing their PBS membership. And I'm sure Lindell will be absolutely rapt to see that when she comes in to do her show on Wednesday. And we also have a winner for yesterday, Ginger Tunbury Light from Fitzroy, who is a member to Stone Love. So there'll be a prize pack going out to you, Ginger. Now, I want to jump back into some music after all of those thank yous for all the memberships. If you want to join these legends, you can do so by heading on over to pbsfm.com.

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You can hit the red membership button and it takes about 2 minutes to sign up. Tons of great prizes up for grabs, but it's just the right thing to do. And if you're getting this awesome service free, all this fantastic music, it's just nice to just know that you're part of the community, I suppose. Now, I've got music I mentioned from Cusco, People Taking Pictures. So there's a little bit of music out of Perth there, which I'm keen to share. But right at the top of today's show, I wanted to share this music from Lunar Lagoon, who are a local outfit. This one comes alongside the announcement of their EP, which I'm really looking forward to. The song is called KTF, or Keep the Faith.

keeping a place for me. Hope you're holding onto faith for me. Hope you're keeping a place for me. Hope you're holding onto faith.

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1: Really great to see so many names popping up in green on my screen here for our PBS Radio Festival membership drive. Very happy to see all your names, and I'm going to read them out in just a moment. But first, what music did we hear from? Well, we heard some music there from Don't Thank Me, Spank Me. The track was called Sandy. I also played a song from Dog Door off their first EP, Every Door is a Dog Door. It is track 3, Fresh Peach Pie. And also just wanted to play that one because they renewed their performer membership, which you can do so by heading on over to pbsfm.org.au and doing just what these legends did, which was sign up. It takes about 2 minutes. There's some great prizes up for grabs. And who else did we hear from? Played the song Let This Be featuring Pow from Perth act People Taking Pictures. That was the track blending drum and bass, hip-hop, psychedelia and rave electronics. Very cool. It's coming off an EP titled Soup, arriving on June 11. The release also arrives ahead of a national Australian tour this June and July. Very exciting, and looking forward to seeing them on the 11th of July at the Evelyn. Wonderful. At the top of the bracket as well, we heard some saucy spoken word and otherworldly dance floor sounds from none other than Kuzco, taken off her upcoming EP Bound to Be. It's out at the end of May on Energy Exchange Records. Really refined sounds from Kuzco, beautiful sensual sounds, loving all the breaks and electro techno sounds, super fluid. The track was called Ha Ha Ha, and I'm going to play a remix of that towards the end of the program as we wrap things up and read out all of the memberships once again. But speaking of memberships, got some to read out. So in the last, I want to say 15 minutes or so, I've had so many roll in, and lovely to see some donations coming in as well. First person to thank though is Rabita Music from Abbotsford, a new performer member to the program, rather renewing. Welcome back, Rabita. Very good to have you here on the program as always. Daniel Kane from Brunswick is a proud member to the entire station at PBS. Peter White from Moonee Ponds is a passionate member to Tomorrowland. Ian Ristrom from Edith Vale, a passionate member to Fang It, and thank you for your generous donation on top, Ian. Much appreciated. Rory's going to be rapt to see that when he comes in for his show. Anne Cahir from Ringwood North is a passionate member to Global Village. Thank you for your donation as well. Darren Dawson from Williamstown is a passionate member to Jump in the Blues, and Ian Parsons from St. Leonard's is a proud member to Ear of the Behera. Thank you all for your patronage of PBS. It really does keep the lights on here. If you're wondering where your funds go and where all that money goes, we're doing a lot of upgrades here at PBS, so all of the computers are going to be getting a massive rehaul, and I'm personally stoked about it because it means everything's going to be running super fast, super smooth. It means that there's no buffering time bringing you all the fantastic music that we do week to week, 24/7. Speaking of, let's play some more music. I've got a track here from Tiaran. You might have seen her posters around town. She's just dropping her debut solo album, Disco Dress, which is out now in the world. And I wanted to play the track More Than Skin. It's a particular standout on the record for me. So sparkly. You can catch her playing a live show on the 5th of June at Melbourne Recital Centre.

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Well, Bumpy, nine could jerpin, weren't you wrong, butcha? Nine cottage birdia, nine cottage mamba cord, butcha, ginger butcha. Say to you my acknowledgement of my language, my Noongar language, of this beautiful country, as this always was and it always will be Aboriginal land. And the more that I commit to learning my language, the closer I get to my people, to country, to home. This first song we're gonna play for you is an acknowledgement of these lands, a Dreamtime story passed on with permission about the kingfisher bird who comes down here along the Merri Creek. I'd like you to relax, feel comfortable. Take a deep breath, you know, we're all safe and good here. If you're in the car driving, you know, watch out for the traffic, but you know, no need to rush.

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2: 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That's our slogan this year. Also at the top of the bracket, I played a cut from an artist called Bowmaker. The song was called Limbo Bliss. Really raw and emotive, dreamy, expansive indie folk. If you're into artists such as Unknown Model Orchestra, which I am, or artists like Fiona Apple, then you'll likely dig this artist. They also have a gig in Nam, Melbourne, on the 5th of June at the Railway Hotel Ballroom. That is the place to find them if you were enjoying that track. And if you've missed anything on the program today, or if you didn't quite catch a back announce, the playlist is updated in real time every week. So you can jump onto the app or once again pbsfm.org.au and hit that refresh button, and you'll find all the names of your new favourite artists and songs. Now, I'm going to read out today's daily prizes. 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

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I'm going to jump into a track now from Selve out of Brisbane. This is their new firecracker. It's called Desire.

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2: All right, we're back after another massive bracket of music. Just before we heard the song Scream from Maple Glider, I wanted to play that one because I was tuning in to Skylab Radio as I was getting ready to head out for homebrew this afternoon. And I believe it's Very Fantastic Radio, which is Mildlife and Maple Glider presenting that segment. She said something along the lines of, it's time to get a little bit existential and immersive and contemplative. And then played some amazing tracks, which I forgot to Shazam. But if you're out there, Maple Glider was loving listening to your segment this afternoon. Before that, I played Birdsnake, Rare Amulet, who I caught over the weekend alongside a number of other bands I've been putting on my

0: protective hat and going out and seeing as much music as possible. I also played Bad Bangs because I caught them with Fronds at the Punters Club over the weekend. I played the track LBD. In the mix between those two acts, I played Georgia Knight's Rockabilly off her fantastic album, which came out, I believe, last year, and Self at the top of the bracket with Desire. So once again, if you want to find the names of any tracks or any of those artists that I played on the program this afternoon, it's pbsfm.org.au, which is also the place that you can go to sign up. Now, someone who I've got on for Radio Festival is the wonderful J-Rock. Welcome.
1: Hello. Thank you for having me.
0: I'm really stoked to have you in here, J-Rock, because you're a very new face around PBS, presenting a brand new program called The Doom Saloon. I would love to hear all about it and maybe tell PBS listeners a little bit about what your program is, what kind of music you're into.
1: So it's a very different time slot to yours, where on Thursday evenings from midnight until 2 a.m. on Friday mornings, the witching hour, as they say, presenting music that I love. It's really heavy, extreme, bleak, a little bit of noise, a little bit of doom, some sludge, some heavy punk, some really heavy stuff.
0: Hell yeah.
1: Yeah.
0: Well, it's all the stuff that I would like to direct all of the hard and heavy music submissions to you, because there is a place for everything, and that's the wonderful thing about PBS is there is such a diverse array of specialist programs. And I feel like I'm letting down the hard and heavy folks, because I love so many of the folks in the hardcore circuit, and you and I were just chatting off air before about how we have some social crossover and mutual friends. But it's really fantastic that you've got this brand new program, and even during the witching hour, as you said, it's just great because now I can direct people that would maybe, I don't know, be bailing me up for homebrew play, but I can send them to you.
1: Send them my way.
0: I would love to do that. What do you do outside of PBS and in the music spaces that you're in?
1: Oh, I love that question. I do a lot. I'm a very typically busy person, but it's all things that I really love. So I go to a lot of gigs, much like yourself. I try and put my detective hat on and find as many bands that I love locally and internationally as I can. Live music, keeping it alive. I love going to gigs. There's so many beautiful people out there playing great music. I have a little podcast with my friends, which is a good time.
0: Oh, sick. What's the podcast?
1: It's called Hook, Riff and Banger. I joined the team that were doing reviews and shooting a lot of gigs, and we all came together for a mutual love of music. So now we have a yap to lots of people that we love.
0: Oh, wow. How long have you been doing that?
1: Ooh, we've been doing it for about, I think it's 2 years, maybe a bit longer than 2 years. But speaking of mutual friends, we had on the podcast a while ago Crystal Pistol, who are pals of yours.
0: Yeah, I do know everyone in that group. That's a really good ragtag team of musicians.
1: Isn't it just?
0: They're lovely people.
1: Yeah, they're great. That was a really fun episode.
0: Very funny too.
1: Yes. It was a little silly, but really fun.
0: Yeah, it's guaranteed going to be silly with that lot.
1: We knew what we were getting into.
0: So you said you do like to barrel around similar to me and catch as much music as possible. What have you caught in the last week or two that's been particularly good or knocked your socks off?
1: Ooh, there's been some great stuff that's been happening over the last couple of weeks. Some epic releases as well. One of my favourite bands in Melbourne, from Geelong actually, called Shipyard, just released a new record called Fathom, and I've been playing that in my ears so loud. They actually played on Saturday, but I couldn't make it because I was working. But I can't remember the last show I went to now that I think about it.
0: No, that's so fair. I think for anyone who's maybe new to finding out about your program, Doom Saloon, for fans of any artists in particular, if you had to give a general sentiment of like the sonic wheelhouse.
1: All right, let's chuck a few names out there.
0: Because I know hard and heavy folks can get real specific about their types of metal or types of grunge or bleak music that they're into. It's like it's really specific. So
1: definitely the fun part I think about my show, which is still a little baby at this stage, is I fall into probably the interest of a few programs, which is cool. You know, folks that have listened to Burning Bitumen might hear a couple of artists from that. Folks that listen to Fang It might hear a few artists that I'll play on my show. Same with No Barriers and Ryan's show as well. So I particularly love playing

0: bands that make sounds from different parts of the world where you're like, whoa, that's a three-piece from Japan and they're all, you know, 20-year-old femme folks that are making the most extreme music you've ever heard. It's like I want to surprise people by finding cool things and surprising myself as well.
1: Mm. I'm going to be diving more into Subvert as well whilst we're on the topic of Bandcamp. Mm-hmm. I'm really interested in that new platform. Still learning more about it.
0: Yeah.
1: But it seems like a really great new model, a co-op version of Bandcamp, which I'm really keen on.
0: Yeah.
1: Now, I thought we'd cut to some music and then have a little bit more of a yap on the other side of this track from Bug Hunt.
0: Oh, yes, please.
1: We both went, yeah, it is time for some Bug Hunt, and you chose the track Denim.
0: One of my faves.
1: What do you love about this band or this song?
0: Oh, well, I remember the first time I saw them, I was at Shot Kickers, and they got up on stage, and I was like, okay, I've never heard of this band before. And they played and just completely blew my head apart. The way that they're so connected as people on stage, and I'm sure off stage, but the way that their sound is very, it's not as traditionally, you know, punk as some other bands are. And I just love, they're very in your face. You take it and you will take it because they play so well. Their front person's absolutely incredible. Just watching them kind of transcend into this space where you're like, wow, I don't know where they've gone, but they're in it. And it's really cool. Yeah, absolutely.
1: Definitely giving flow state.
0: Yeah.
1: And doing their own thing entirely.
0: Definitely. And yeah, when this record came out, I was like, I need to see them every opportunity I can.
1: Mad. Let's give it a spin. This is Denim from Bug Hunt. And hey, it's J-Rock joining me, Brooke, on Homebrew this afternoon. Having a yap for Radio Festival. 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
2: I don't wanna talk about it. I don't even wanna beat around the bush about it. So please stop trying to remind me just how fucked it is.

0: keeps going.
1: We were just listening to Genesis Owusu. Life Keeps Going is the name of the track. Before that, we also heard from Bug Hunt with the song Denim off their EP Exhibit A. It's J-Rock joining myself, Brooke, here on Homebrew this afternoon.
2: Hello.
1: Really stoked to see a bunch of texts coming in for you. Whoever the number ending in 962 is absolutely stoked to have you here in the daytime.
2: We do suspect it may be one of our mutual friends.
1: It might be Luke Gonzalez. Who knows?
2: It could be.
1: Also very good to see some memberships rolling in. Thank you, Sarah Blaby from Coburg North, becoming a proud member to this program. So happy to have you here, Sarah. J-Rock, would you give me a hand reading out some of these new memberships?
2: Absolutely. If you are just joining us, we are in the middle of Radio Festival here at PBS. You can get your name called out too if you become a member, and I'll read it out. But we'd love to thank Maxine Cavey, who is a proud pet from Coburg North, a proud member of Boss Action. Very cool. Oh, PBS's own Richie 1250 from Coburg is a proud member of Stardust.
1: I love when presenters support each other's programs.
2: Isn't it cool?
1: It's very cool.
2: Oh, big fan of Richie 1250. And Petra Montana from Ivanhoe, great name, is a proud member of BPM.
1: Very good. Thanks, everyone,
2: thanks, folks,
1: 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That's the place to go. 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J-Rock, what is it that sort of brought you to PBS and what drew you to community radio?
2: Ooh, great question. Community radio has been such an incredible space as a listener for many, many years. Mm. For me, yeah, finding a place that plays all of the kind of more outside of the norm music that I listen to. You know, a lot of the music, the hard, the heavy, the really extreme stuff isn't played on commercial radio, and it's, you know, you don't hear it all the time. You've got to go out and find it. So finding programs that play the music that I love is incredible, because that means that there are people out there that also love the weird stuff that you love, and community, which is really beautiful. Mm-hmm. So I started listening to PBS many, many, many years ago, and I remember I was talking to Kenny about this on my show last week, and it was a show that followed his, and it was just I tuned in one day and was like, whoa, somebody's playing the weirdest stuff in the world, and I absolutely love it. So, you know, getting to know those people through listening every week and then finding out that other people love it too is pretty cool. And then being here as a presenter, which I am a really new presenter here, has been amazing because, yeah, meeting so many people that support each other and then getting to play these bands that are starting out and releasing new stuff and supporting local music is really important to me, and I love it.
1: Totally.
2: Yeah.
1: I'm very much in the same camp. I feel like we're just giving the same energy but in different fonts, mm-hmm. if you will.
2: Yeah.
1: Yeah, love that. Definitely. And why do you believe that people should become PBS members?
2: Well, not only does it literally help keep the lights on, mm-hmm. as we have all been saying.
1: Fueling the frequency.
2: Fueling the frequency is our theme this year. That's genuinely a true statement. It does help us keep the lights on, but it also, we are volunteers. We come in and do this because we love it. We all become members ourselves, so we're kind of paying to be here in our own little way. But being part of this community, while it does financially actually keep us going and keep us growing and, you know, fueling the frequency of keeping us on air, being part of something like this and knowing that there are humans out there supporting other humans, putting on shows and putting their whole heart and soul into something, I think is really special, especially in a time where there's a lot of robots in the world doing a lot of things and, you know, algorithms and stuff kind of putting together playlists for people where it's a little less thoughtful than what we do. I think it's really important
1: to keep... there's no thought in it, is there?
2: Absolutely, yes. No thought at all. So I think it's really important now more than ever to become a member of something like this here at PBS.
1: I really love that you've touched on the humanness. Mm-hmm. A few radio festivals ago, I think our slogan was keep it real or something in that vein. And the realness, I think, is what keeps me coming back to PBS, that sense of feeling like you're part of something bigger than just yourself, your own little insular bubble or whatever it is you're doing. You're part of like a whole wider tapestry of people that share your values, I suppose. Mm-hmm. And and like you said as well, it's intentional radio. It's non-playlisted. There is real thought and care behind it. And even when you hear something that might be, I don't know, not out of pocket, but just like little flaws, little bits of humanness, like that is really endearing to me. And that's, I love the human spirit in places like community radio, like Triple R, PBS, 3CR, 2SER, the wider community radio mm-hmm. network is a big source of inspiration. If I'm ever not really like, I guess I like having trouble connecting with music some weeks, how I kind of reinvigorate that inspiration is by listening to other programs, listening to other presenters, and that often really just helps recharge me and makes me want to come back and do the show again consistently week to week. And you are 2 to 6 a.m., which
2: no,
1: morning?
2: Midnight till 2 a.m.
1: Midnight till 2 a.m.,
2: forgive
1: me.
2: Not quite that late. No, I would struggle if I was doing the 2 till 6, I think.
1: Oh, I did that one for 7 months prior to Homebrew, but fortnightly, so it's not too bad. I feel like if it was week to week, I'd be pretty out of sorts, but... Yeah. Yeah, wonderful. And so once again, Thursday morning, Tuesday?
2: Thursday night
1: Thursday
2: until
1: night.
2: Friday morning.
1: Gotcha. Yeah.
2: Midnight till 2 a.m. It's a time slot I'm very much still adjusting to in real life. But yeah, we're going strong. 4 weeks in.
1: Excellent.
2: We'll be on this Thursday.
1: Well, it's been absolutely awesome to have you join me on the program, J-Rock. Anyone who is into the hard and heavy, if you're into the music that J-Rock's into, please.

0: 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That's the place to go. 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
1: Brooke, thank you for having me.
0: It's been a pleasure. All right, we're going to go into a track from the PBS 2026 compilation. 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

0: Mel Binnick, A Total Tote Takeover, Sunday, June 7th, featuring Public House, Sacred Cowboys, Long Hours, Velatine, Loose Lips, Josh Seymour, Hot Tubs Time Machine, Lunatic, Acid Arrow, Sean Simmons Band, Marcelo Cole, Absalom, Bizargo, Impostering, and more. 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

We are listening to the sounds of Tony Soprano Band, group that I caught at Old Plates on Friday night. Very cool sounds. Their album is out now via June Castle Records. Apparently, Patrick, aka Cantrip, says that he can hardly keep up with the demand. So let's run him off his feet. Go pick up a record. Once again, Tony Soprano Band is the name of the band we're listening to. Got a couple of people to thank who are getting around our radio festival. The Black Swan Projection have pledged their performer allegiance to the breakfast spread. We have an anonymous patron from Hawthorne East. Welcome aboard. No need to be shy, but thank you for being here all the same. Rod Ebbles from Warrenwood is a passionate new member to Black Wax. I'm sure Adam's going to be rapt to see that when he comes back in again next Monday. Thank you all. I caught lots of great music over the weekend. After my venture out to Old Plates to see this group, Tony Soprano Band, I caught Ferrari Party at the Ev. Caught Birdsnake and Dragon Fruit performing the night after on Saturday night, as well as Fronds and Bad Bangs at Punter's Club. And then I was back at Old Plates last night to check out the Melbourne debut from Wicket Keeper. One of my good friends performing some of their original music for the first time. So it was a really good run of 3 nights of catching as much music as possible. And how good was it to chat to J-Rock as well, someone who also gets out and about a lot in the hard and heavy hardcore circuit. We cover a lot of different ground between us, but I love her positive energies. And you can catch her program, The Doom Saloon, on PBS. And if you're not awake between the hours of 1 and 2 in the morning, or 12 and 2 in the morning rather, then you can always listen back on demand at pbsfm.org.au or on the app. I am at that time of the program where I'm going to thank all of the performer, business and friend for a decade members to this program. And then in about 3 minutes' time, we cross over into Headhunters. I'm going to take us out with the Black Moonchild remix of Kuzco's latest, titled Ha Ha Ha. So keen for her EP to drop via Energy Exchange Records at the end of the month. All right, my performer members, thank you to 3 Bass Hit, A Whale Called Phoenix, Alphabet City, Amelia Adler, Andy McGarvey, Benny Sugar, Big League, Bunnelore and Coloured Stone, Cabbage Moth, Cell Towers, Clear Audience, Craig Fraser's Last Night on Earth, Dan Musil, Dean Lombard, Desert Fire, Dog Door, Dusty Star, Earthlike, Emil, Femora, Fronds, Garages of Desire, Gimme Gimme, Great Australian Bank, Harvey Pink's Flying Bathhouse, Heather Fiona, Jord, Juswan, Kit B, Little Quills, Little Somebodies, Lomalux, Losty, Merlot, Middle Management, Nausicaa, Plantopia, Rafa Mendez, Riot Baby, Rabita Music, Shacketeers, Stereo Stories in Concert, Stockings, The Bartons, The General Assembly, Thomas Skalicki, Tommy and Roy, and Ventry. My patrons, Mick Dawborn and Plate Echo, and my business members, Bergie Bandroom, Ethical Clothing Australia, Northcote Social Club, and Simon O'Halloran Design, and my 2 friends for a decade, Gavin Hollenby and Tim Rogers. Much love going out to each and every one of you. Less than 2 minutes on the clock. Make sure you keep it locked to PBSFM for Headhunters up next. It's been Brooke Kimberley here with you. I'll catch you next week for my 3-year anniversary of hosting Homebrew, my 150 episodes. Time has gone so fast. Not sure what I've got in store yet, but I'm sure there'll be lots of great music. I'll catch you then, 3 to 5 next week. Take care. Happy radio.

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It is 3 minutes past 5 p.m, which means you are now tuned in to Headhunters, the Monday Drive program with myself, Elle Young, taking you through all the way to 7 p.m. as we do every Monday. A huge thank you to the wonderful Brooke for the last 2 hours of homebrew. Great to hear J-Rock in the studio as well. And a congratulations on your 150th episode for next week, Brooke. You do a lot for the station and for Australian and New Zealand music. Brooke's always out and about checking out the up-and-coming bands. Kicking things off with an absolute belter from the wonderful Barbara Mason, that one going out to Fadas, who's also just signed up to this show as a performer member. So nice to be able to say your name every week, Fadas. And you've also been responsible for introducing me to a lot of very good music. So thank you. It's the second Radio Festival episode, and I've got lots of really fun tunes that I'm looking forward to sharing with you, just keeping it light and easy, but also a little bit more up in the first hour. We usually start off a little bit slower on this program and build up towards 7 p.m, but we're doing the opposite this week, and I hope that's going to fit in with you. We've got the legendary Ms. Risk from Boogie Beat Suite and a fine DJ who's been playing out for 20 years or so, doing lots of incredible things recently, Brunswick Music Festival creative director, not to mention parties and lots of community events that she brings to life. And last night we were up at the beautiful runner-up rooftop bar above PBS doing a trip hop and down tempo night, and it was so lovely. Had some beautiful Turkish food going on. And so we're going to slip into a little bit more down tempo for the last hour. It's kind of been a little bit of a specialty on this show, I guess. We've done a few other radio festivals diving into the trip hop. Why not? And with this dreary kind of rainy evening, I think it's going to go down like a treat. There's been some really beautiful memberships coming through over the last week. I'll get to them later. If you would like to join our community and fuel the frequency of PBS for another year, we are asking you to sign up, renew, join. 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Our station relies wholly on memberships. We'd have no government funding. It's the good time, it's the right time to do it. Plenty of prizes, a huge Monday prize pack, which I'll talk to you about in a bit as well. But I hope you are doing well wherever you tuned in from. You've had a gorgeous weekend, and the Monday has started off on the right foot for you for a nice week ahead. Much love going out to T-Bone and the Dennis Street Gang on the text line. If you want to get in touch, 0400 03 1067. You're with Elle. 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

0: 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Mwah.
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What a tune. One of my favorites, I think. Played it a lot last year and wanted to bring it back for Radio Festival, the wonderful Eddie Holman with Holy Ghost. And we heard the lovely Imi Owusu and Sensible J before that with Curly Hair, and a nice little message from Imi as well. I tell you, there's been some nice things popping up on the screen. Rob Harwood has become a passionate member to Roots of Rhythm, and the lovely Claire Chick has become a passionate member to this program. Much love to you, Claire. So nice to have you on board. Tony Illu from Northcote, a proud member to Global Village, and the one, the only, Judy Young, with a very generous donation to the station. All donations above $2 are tax deductible, so if a full membership isn't possible for you this year, a little donation really does mean a lot to us. Of course, it's Radio Festival, and we're spreading the good word. I want to thank these gorgeous people who've become members of this program. The excellent Stixie out in Tootgaroot, passionate member. Much love to you. Krista Cowell from Pasco Vale South, a passionate member. Eliza Cook from Torquay, proud member, thank you. And Des and Darcy Chapel from North Melbourne, both passionate members. Thank you, team. Axiom K back in for a performer membership. Great to have you back. Jim Roundtree from Brighton East, a passionate member. Jim, thank you. Leah Hempenstall from Thornbury, 3071 represent, a passionate member. And I've got a new business member, Oomph. I believe that you are a creative recruitment agency. Tell me if I'm wrong though, but I'd love to hear a little bit more about what you do so I can give you a plug. Great to have a new business member. Isabel Lothian from Reservoir, a proud member, thank you. Broken Ballerina, back for a performer membership. Lockie Gaylard from Thornbury, represent, passionate member. And it's always an honour and a pleasure to have Rocksteady Records back as a business member, one of my favourite stores located in the beautiful Mitchell Building, Lonsdale Street in the CBD. Pat always gets me onto really excellent stuff, and I usually never walk out without a big package of records under my arm. Also a fierce supporter of our local scene. Nigella Beams Pawson, the three-legged cat, is a proud member. Yes, Nigella. I'd like to get a little photo. You can text a photo in as well. I'd love to see some Nigella. Marsha the house cat as well, another cat. Please send the photos, a proud member. The Queen herself, Emma Peel, back as a performer member of the program. What an honour. Mitchell G is a proud member from Northcote. Mitchell, thank you, mate. And the gorgeous Jay McGee, a proud member. Love to you, Jay. And Fabian Stobe from Northcote, a proud member. Also, the lovely Philly has become a passionate member to the program. Much love to you, Philly. You make me dream. I did also want to say that this is my final show for a little bit of a time, actually. I'm heading off overseas, a little bit of work, a little bit of play, and I'm going to be gone for 6 weeks. So this is my last show for 6 weeks, which is kind of crazy. I'm calling it my Eat, Rave, Love Tour. There's going to be lots of fun, lots of dancing, lots of record shopping, and I'm going to have plenty of new things to bring back and share with you. So, yeah, final show for a while. I will miss it here, but you'll be taken care of by the wonderful Sweetie Zamora and Lily. Much love going out to 933. And Mark, listening in from Perth, nice to hear from you. If you want to get in touch, 0400 03 1067 is the text line. But, of course, we are.

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Much love going out to Christopher Bozewski from Thornbury. 3071 represent, becoming a proud member of this program and throwing in a donation. Christopher, thank you. Welcome to the family. Sending love out to Johnny Alexander from Audio Vitamins. Happy Radio Festival to you as well. Also number 061. That's it. Eat, rave, love. Nice to hear from you on the text line. Hearing here a gorgeous edit. Want You. This is by the Shallow Bracket Collective. Hope you've been enjoying. We had Hotaru before that with Potion of Love. Hotaru's edit. You're with Ellen Headhunters, second Radio Festival edition. Hope your evening is travelling along really well wherever you tuned in from today. Keep it locked.

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0: Much love going out to Kylie Wilkinson from Reservoir, a passionate member to the Afterglow. Lindell will be thrilled to see that on Wednesday. The legendary Joe Judge back as a patron to this program. So good to have you back, Joe. And a brand new performer member, Sirik. I don't know if I've pronounced that correctly, so you please text me and tell me how to say that correctly. And you've also thrown in a very kind donation to this program. Lovely to have you on board and looking forward to hearing some of your tunes. How good is this track from Chez Demiere, I Never Knew Love, made in Detroit, extended mix. Coming up in about 10 minutes or so, we're going to be shifting vibes. Ms. Risk comes through and we're going to be turning the last hour into down-tempo slash trip-hop vibes. And I hope that's going to suit for your evening. It is Radio Festival show number 2. PBSFM.org.au is where we'd love you to go. Only takes a few moments to join up to our community and to fuel the frequencies that we emit 24/7. Zero playlisting, real people, actual intelligence. People sharing their record collections, their tastes, their interests, their voices, their thoughts, and their feelings about music. Something you can't get in very many other places, honestly. We're so blessed to have community radio in this fine city of ours. Someone who I've always admired is Alex Albrecht. I play a lot of his music. And he had a little something that he wanted to say.
1: Hey, this is Alex Albrecht. PBS has been a massive part of my life for a long time now and found so much music through it over the years. It's one of the few places that feels genuinely driven by curiosity and love for music rather than trends or otherwise. Someone making music myself as well, it's been a huge support and I feel really lucky to be part of the community around it. So get behind PBS and sign up during this radio festival now.
0: And Andrew Carr from Northcote has become a passionate member to Black Wax. Lots of love coming through for Adam. Loving the Monday grid. Monday grid. If Mondays have been made a little bit easier for you via PBS, I know they can be tricky sometimes. For me, if I'm having a bit of a weird Monday, coming in and doing this show always makes me feel roughly 90% better. Music, the power of music. Maybe it's in the mornings when you turn it on and you're heading to work, you're getting ready. If Monday programming at PBS has helped you out, maybe it's a good time to sign on up, and there's a big prize pool for Monday. If you sign up today, Monday the 25th of May, you'll go in the running to win a prize pack, which includes a Music on the Hill prize pack, Sass & Co. 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We're still going. Double Pass to Saul Williams meets Carlos Nino at Rising. That will be incredible. An Anti-Fade Records Vinyl Pack, Casaman Records Merch Pack, Rowdy's Records Voucher, Museums Victoria Household Membership, a Science Work Colour Exhibition Family Pass and Melbourne Museum Rome Exhibition Family Pass. That's all if you sign up today, Monday the 25th of May, and that all goes to one lucky subscriber. So do what Andrew Carr did. 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You're with Elle, you're on Headhunters on PBS.

Hey, it's Winston from Bird Snake. We love PBS and we love Headhunters. Thanks, Elle, for playing our tunes over the last couple of years. It means a lot to us and helps us to gain new fans and puts us in touch with a great community. So thanks heaps. If you're thinking of signing up, now's the time to do it during radio festivals. So yeah, don't hold back and much love.

0: people out there have come through and have joined our beautiful community. Alice Brush from Yarraville has become a passionate member to Stars in the Static and thrown in a very generous donation. Greg will be absolutely thrilled to see that on Sunday. Alice, thank you. Sienna Phillips from Flemington has become a proud member to Deep Space, one of my favourite Monday programs. Thank you, Sienna. And Jasmine O'Kane from Lennox Head has become a passionate member to this program. Thank you, Jazz. So nice to have you in the fold. Lovely people doing lovely things. And nice to hear from Winton from Birdsnake. We're hearing here Hydrostatic Pressure from the band. One of my favourite local acts going around. You're with me, you're with Elle. It's Radio Festival time. You're on PBS. We'll be back in just a sec.
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0: Some great people have joined the community to fuel the frequency this radio festival. Lauren Smith from Hawthorne East, proud member to Fang It, plus a donation. Impella, a performer member to The Breakfast Spread, thank you. And Robert Ingram, a passionate member to Audio Vitamins. Johnny will be super excited to see your name on Friday. Hearing here from the very excellent Thomas Bangalter, Club Soda Soul Funky Refill. We're about to make a change very soon, taking it a little bit slower as we head towards 7 p.m. Ms. Risk has just entered the studio and we are going to take it slower. Hope that's going to fit in with your evening. Do you want to say hi?
1: Hi everybody.
0: Ms. Risk, how's it going?
1: How are we fueling the frequency, Al?
0: Things are going good. I'm about to run out of a song though, so can you just...
1: Yeah,
0: play something?
1: Let me do what I do.
0: Just get on there. All play right. Something. We'll talk in a minute. We're going to hear though from the very excellent Jackie Winter.
2: 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Super cool that you're listening to the station, and if you're not already a member, feel good to sign up today. Cheers.

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0: 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Radio Festival episode number 2. I've been joined by the very excellent Ms. Risk. Hello.
1: Al.
0: Welcome.
1: How good is this? Is this the first time I've been on your show?
0: Yeah, it is.
1: You know, last night after we played a lovely set, I ended up coming down and jumped on Greg's show.
0: Oh, did you?
1: Yeah.
0: I should have done that.
1: So I'm just doing the rounds now.
0: Yeah, right.
1: But it's an important time to do so.
0: It is. And you're no stranger to PBS, obviously. Boogie Beat Suite occurs every Tuesday.
1: Yeah, I'll be here.
0: From 11
1: tomorrow
0: a.m. You'll be here tomorrow. Just all over the place. You've been doing radio for 5-6 years now?
1: Longer.
0: That show? Is it?
1: A lot longer.
0: But you've also just been around.
1: Before that was Kiss FM.
0: Yes, that's, Kiss.
1: You know, and then obviously heaps of fills on Triple R.
0: Yeah.
1: You know, like that's the journey of community radio and music. And
0: yeah.
1: Well, found my home here at Peebs.
0: Yeah. And why did you always want to have a show at PBS or?
1: I think I've always wanted to have a radio show.
0: Yeah.
1: And then I was at Triple R mostly. But then Peebs got to me first. They were like, well, we have an opportunity. And I'm like, I'll take that.

0: do a lot of things though. We put on events. You were at Brunswick Music Festival being creative director.
1: That was fun, being the programmer.
0: And,
1: yeah.
0: You know, you do a lot for the community. Like a lot of the announcers that do shows at PBS, at Triple R, at various other community stations. You know, like, music is your life.
1: It is, and we wear many hats and we diversify, you know, and I think it's really fun because the more events you do, the more radio you do, the more people you meet, the more locals you can support. Like, it's just this lovely ecosystem.
0: It is. I always say it's this lovely reciprocal relationship between the station and the listeners and the performers, you know, because we wouldn't be here without them, and, you know, we help them and support them along the way as well. So
1: yeah, and radio ties it all in, right? So we're very fortunate to have the opportunity to present on PBS, not only the music that we're expertise in, but to also invite locals, internationals, interviews, news. Like, it's a whole thing.
0: Yeah. And I like to say that PBS is the key to the city for me.
1: Yeah.
0: It's a key, it's a heartbeat and a key to a city. Because if you don't know, if you've just moved here, you're looking for information, then this is the place to come and this is the place to tune in and find out what's happening in the city.
1: Yeah.
0: In a real way.
1: Absolutely. And also, if you're someone that doesn't like going out and about, like, the shows on this station, they cover far and wide in terms of genres. So if you're interested in learning or discovering new sounds, what a grid.
0: Yeah, and I actually mentioned this last time and I had someone text in to say they didn't know, but all radio stations have their own licenses and PBS is a music-only license.
1: Correct.
0: So we're not allowed to talk about anything else but music.
1: How amazing is that?
0: Yeah, so it's such a nice respite from, you know, some of the other stations that are not the same.
1: Yeah. Well, yeah, I mean, everything serves its purpose. All radio shows and radio programs and stations serve their purpose. But I think for music lovers like myself, yourself, everyone on this grid, to come here and to be able to share the years and years of music listening, research, discoveries with people, the community and the listeners that care as much as we do, it's very nice.
0: Well, it is Radio Festival time. We've had a little bit of a lull in memberships, but we do have the wonderful Dylan Skews from Frankston has become a proud member to Fang It. Thank you, Dylan. And Rizgi, what are we listening to in the background? Someone's asking.
1: Yeah, so this is Mad Professor. So Mad Professor did Massive Attack covers. He released one and I didn't realise he did a second one, but I found this. And I believe we're listening to his Flip of Teardrops. So this is Mad Professor's Massive Attack Part 2 on vinyl. I'm not sure if it has a digital release.
0: I've got a record as well, some other versions.
1: The first one.
0: I don't know. Maybe. Is it with the orange? The
1: yep.
0: Bright? Yeah, yeah,
1: yep.
0: I've got that one.
1: Yep, that's the first one. This is the second one.
0: Bless. Well, we had a nice time last night at Runner Up Rooftop playing down tempo and trip hop. So we're going to flip it and do a chill second hour of this program. Usually I'm always going up. So it's nice to have you here.
1: Oh, look, Al, I'm really happy to be here. We had such a lovely, lovely night yesterday and we'll do it again.
0: Yeah, absolutely.
1: For sure. It was good to have Fit Us there. It was like a PBS crew.
0: Mm-hmm.
1: So we're all feeling joyful.
0: It was. It was really sweet.
1: You know, it's a good time for Radio Festival.
0: Yeah.
1: And,
0: yeah.
1: It's really good to be here and play these tunes. And who knows, maybe we can go on the up and up later.
0: Okay.
1: We'll see what
0: happens.
1: All right. It's always an adventure, Al.
0: Okay, keeping me on my toes. 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Would love to see a few more memberships popping up on the screen. 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Anything over $2 is fully tax deductible. The track's ended, so Rizgi, hop to it, please.
1: I'm so sorry.
0: 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Would love to see some names flashing up on the screen. You're with Elle and Ms. Risk on Headhunters. You're on PBS.

0: Nice to see some members coming through. Esther Truths King from Cremorne, a junior member to Deep Space. Union Heights, a business member to Hippo Rex. Ronan will be super, super thrilled to see that one. And Shoot, a performer member to Subway Sounds. Very kind, very kind. Let's keep them coming. pbsfm.org.au is the place to go. Yeah?
1: I've got a few people to thank.
0: Yes, we do.
1: Right now, working so hard in the PBS studio is the team featuring Robin, Muso, Taz and Rachel. 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
0: Let's make them busier.
1: 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Sign up to your favourite show. If it's hard to pick a show, you can sign up to the whole station.
0: Yeah, you can sign up. If you
1: just to PBS.
0: If you don't need the pressure.
1: Yeah.
0: But a good thing about volunteering is that, to know, is that every announcer is a volunteer here.
1: Yeah, we volunteer for the love.
0: Some people have been doing shows now for 20 plus years.
1: That'll be us.
0: Really. Yeah, yeah.
1: We're headed there, Al.
0: Yeah, we are.
1: Yeah.
0: Yeah. So that's, 2 hours or an hour every week of preparation and discovery and curation and keeping abreast of what is going on in the community. It's, it's a lot of work, but it's the best. It is the best.
1: It really is.
0: Yeah. So.
1: And look, we get to play trip hop songs we've listened to for years and years, and we get to share that with your listeners.
0: It's pretty special. I also want to. It's around this time I usually get some messages from my chefs, people cooking dinner at home, and we love to hear what you're doing, what you're cooking. If you've enjoyed PBS during your dinner time, then it would be nice to see a few chefs signing up, joining our community. I love to hear what people are cooking because I'm always getting hungry at this time of night.
1: Have you worked out what you're eating after
0: No,
1: this?
0: Because sometimes they give me inspiration.
1: They inspire you.
0: And music and food are the perfect pairing.
1: I know all about that.
0: Yeah. PBSFM.org.au is the place to go. We'd love to see a few more memberships pop up on the screen before too long. Half an hour or so of the program to go. You're with Elle and Ms. Risk on Headhunters. And, of course, you're on PBS.

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saw you, I was deep in clear blue water. 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I touched your soft skin and you jumped in with your eyes closed and a smile upon your face. 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

Big love going out to Vince King, a new patron member of this program. Vince, it's so nice to have you in the family, and I'm looking forward to reading out your name every week. Really appreciate it. Thank you. Also, much love going out to the excellent Jude, who's in her wonderful spa and enjoying the trip hop. Much love going out to Matt and gorgeous little Raffy making a creamy chicken mushroom pasta while the boss is away. Number 957, loving the Goldie track, and also 933. Number 564 are making chicken congee, yum. Someone else is having chicken, turmeric and veg soup. People are getting a little bit sick. That's Renee, Joey and Evie in Phillip Island. Matt is doing a chow mein. Love hearing from the chefs. Oh, no, I already read that. I got excited again. It would be so nice to see some more lovely memberships coming up on the screen if you can, if you're in the position to do so. PBS is funded entirely by memberships. We receive zero government funding, believe it or not. 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

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Case in point, Headhunters, L. Young, Pradeep from Tiger Beats Elephant Groove, and the lovely Lady Love Potion, all who have played a really big part in supporting and uplifting collectives like ours. Thank you, PBS. 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Whenever

0: joined our gorgeous community. Anonymous, a proud member from Ballarat, throwing in a lovely donation. Thank you so much. Pip Tyrell from Thornbury, represent 3071, proud member to the Afterglow. Lindell will be super happy to see that. And two wonderful people have become members to this program. Danny Smith in Coburg with a very generous donation. Danny, that means so much to the station. Thank you so much. And Moss W from Upway, a proud member to this program. That's so lovely. Thank you for joining the family, Moss. Andrea McMahon from Park Orchards has also donated to Flight 1067 to Africa. Much love going out to Tans, my housewife, who's cooking pumpkin soup. What a legend. Lisa from Ascot Vale, loving the sounds. Sticks as well, enjoying the flashbacks. Lots of flashbacks. That's why we love playing some of these kinds of tunes. Such power in music, isn't that correct?
1: Yes, yes, yes.
0: The way that it can just take us back. It's sort of like, it's like the olfactory smells as well.
1: Yeah.
0: You know, it just has so much power. We don't have much time left before wonderful Ella takes over. Ms. Risk, it's been a pleasure to have you on the program and wishing you all the best for your show tomorrow.
1: Thanks
0: a
1: so much.
0: A great show
1: for having me,
0: and everything that you do for the community.
1: Thank you.
0: You're the best.
1: Thank you. You're the best. Look, we're all the best, so sign up to our shows and support the best here at PBS. Al's going to play a tune, I believe, in today's Headhunters.
0: That's right.
1: With some head nodding goodness.
0: This is also my final show for 6 weeks. I go overseas on Friday. And it's going to be very strange to not be doing radio, but the lovely Sweetie Zamora and also Lily Mars is going to be taking over for most of the program. And I'll be bringing back lots of new music from my Eat, Rave, Love tour. and you're going overseas too in July.
1: Yeah.
0: Which is exciting.
1: Yeah, end of June.
0: So
1: hopefully we bump into each other and then we can spruik PBS together while we're overseas.
0: I would love that. I would absolutely love that. Thank you to all the wonderful people who have signed up, joined up, renewed their memberships. It means so much to us, and especially when you've signed up to this program, it really makes my heart soar. So thank you to all you lovely people.
1: Thank you, everyone that signed up.
0: Please stick around for Stardust. I'm going to let you enjoy this final song. I'll be seeing you in 6 weeks' time. Please take care.
1: And hopefully when you come back, you'll be surprised at all your new sign-ups.
0: That would be lovely.
1: Yeah. That's all we can hope for.
0: Happy PBS Radio Festival. Much love.

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just gone 5 minutes past seven, and you're listening in to PBS 106.7 FM. It is Ella here with you for the second radio festival edition. I'm saying goodbye to Elle as she walks out the door because she is leaving us for the next 6 weeks on her Eat, Rave and Love vacay. So yeah, excited to see her back on the other side when she comes back to our shores in 6 weeks. And a big shout out to her and Ms. Risk, who have been holding down the fort here for the last 2 hours, bringing you nothing but the best tunes, particularly with the trip hop special. But yeah, welcome to the show. As I said, second week of Radio Festival on your Monday, and it is so nice to see so many memberships coming through over the last week since I was last in here, not just to this show, but to all the other shows here on the grid. This is the time of year where we rattle the tin and try and get you to sign up to keep this beautiful station on air for one more year. 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I feel like you've probably been hearing a lot about this over the last week or so, so I thought I would let the tunes do most of the talking tonight on the show. Started off with none other than the Corgis with Everybody's Got to Learn Sometime. And now we're listening to a song called Sugar Shuffle from the Japanese artist Asami Kobayashi from 1983, written by Lindsay DePaul and Barry Blue. If you want to get in touch, say g'day, let me know how you're going on the text line 0400 03 1067. Otherwise, keep it locked and happy Radio Festival.

for a sec and say a big shout out to DJ Crispy from Radio City here on a Thursday from 1 p.m. who has become a performer member to this very show from Brunswick. 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

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Crispy and I are going to be commentating the Community Cup in a couple of weeks. So it'll be fun to be down there at Vic Park and cheering along both teams and doing our very best to commentate the crazy game that that is. Also, shout out to the latest passionate member of Soak, who is Eleanor Smith in Preston. Thank you, Eleanor, for coming on board. Also, to the latest proud member of Fang It, Chris Blanchard from Grovedale. Thank you for signing up and pledging your love for that very show. 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

You tuned into PBS 24 minutes past 7. We just heard from War from 1975 with Lowrider. That one taken off their record, Why Can't We Be Friends? Before the messages, we did hear from 400 Blows with Movin'. That was the special extended club mix from the early 80s out of Los Angeles. And before that, an Indian kind of synth pop and electro funk, I guess you'd call it. That was from an artist called Ilaraya, and that was Patu Inge. And now this is from Mongo Santa Maria, Sweet Tater Pie, the Afro-Cuban percussionist. And sending out these last couple of tunes to number ending in 255. And to Jules, who texted in, I think you were referring to the Corgi song. Thank you for your text, Jules. I'm glad you had a beautiful moment to that song. You're on PBS. And if you don't already know, it is our annual membership drive. And when I think about PBS, I think about the fact that it has been here for over 40 years and there's always been someone here behind the microphone keeping you company 24 hours a day, 7 days a week. It's actually a really beautiful thing when you think about it. And there's no playlisting, there's no algorithms, no computer that's deciding what you're going to hear next. Just announcers sharing the stuff that they love. And I think community radio is so special here in Melbourne with the combination of us and 3CR and Triple R. There's really nothing quite like it anywhere else in the world. And like I said to those people that have texted in, I think the text line is also such a huge part of that too. It's not a one-way relationship. It's everyone that texts in that becomes a part of the show. And it feels like a really shared experience. So I think, yeah, if you've ever been introduced to a new artist or a new genre or a new record, or you've even just felt like you've had some nice company tuning into PBS, now is the time to show your love back in the form of some form of membership, maybe a donation. But we do rely on that here at the station to keep bringing you what we do best 24 hours a day, 7 days a week. There's quite a few people that I want to thank, but I'm not going to talk over Nina any longer, so I'll thank you just on the other side. 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Become a member.

Alrighty, there have been some wonderful memberships coming through on the screen in here with me. Bubba from Abbotsford has signed up as a proud member to Blue Juice with a donation on top. Thank you, Bubba. Also, a new proud member or renewing proud member, Sue from Richmond, with a donation on top. Sue, I think you might be the Sue that I'm thinking of, and you are my oldest listener, and it is so nice to have your name here on the screen. So thank you so much for signing up. Everyone that I'm reading out, by the way, goes into the draw for today's prizes, which I can get to in a little bit. But yes, thank you, Sue. Also, Campbell Rule from Frankston South is a proud member to Linny's show on a Wednesday afternoon, The Afterglow. Toby Flay from Flemington is a passionate member to Blue Juice. Also, the lovely Tash Baxter in North Warrandyte is a proud member to this very show. Thank you, Tash, for coming on board and pledging your love for Stardust. And just in the last few seconds, Steph Winkler from also North Warrandyte has signed up as a proud member to Soak. All of those people have gone onto pbsfm.org.au. There's a massive red membership button right on the screen there that is very easy. It takes less than 2 minutes to sign up to become a member to this station. I actually signed up on Friday afternoon to Stone Love with Richie. That's where my performer membership went to this year, and it literally took me 2 seconds. So yeah, not hard to do. And it goes a really, really long way. And I will read your name out on the screen if you get it in the next 25 minutes or so. Shout out to Amanda on the text line. Always love hearing from you. And also number ending in 848, who's enjoying the lowrider. I've got no more names to read out for now, though. So I would love to see some more green on the screen, because your name comes up in this bright green colour. So would love to read your name out over the next couple of minutes. And in the meantime, here is a tune from a group called XL. This is Take 5. This is the Cool Summer Mix. pbsfm.org.au.

0: to get you over the line, and so many people have just done that. 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Big love out to Penny Lane, aka Penny Gow, who is a regular listener and regular fillerinera of this show, who has just signed up as a performer member from Preston with a donation on top. Thank you, Penny. Love you long time. Also renewing, Emily Westmoreland from Footscray has renewed to become their, to pledge their patronage to Stardust. Thank you, Emily. It's going to be a joy to read out your name for the next year. Jackie Volp from Highton is also proud about Stardust and a huge donation on top. Thank you so much, Jackie. Also out to James Penberthy from Numerka, who has signed up as a proud member to Stardust. Thank you, James. So great to see everyone doing the good thing and signing up and supporting this wonderful station. There's also a heap of text messages that I'm going to get to just on the other side of these messages. 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

Cornelius Brothers and Sister Rose, this is Too Late to Turn Back Now. I want to take this second to thank all the people that have signed up to Stardust over the past week since I was in here last Monday, particularly to Tampopo Tiny Wine, who has signed up as a business member and also dropped off a whole bunch of wine to me, which I am yet to drink, but forever grateful for your support and also for your wine. So thank you for signing up as a business member. I want to also thank Estelle Goldsworthy, who's passionate, Julia Ballerini from Abbotsford, who is also passionate, Bob and Rach and Floss Punk patrons, Lauren Yim, passionate, Jimmy James, Lulani Wineman, the whole Wineman family actually, Priya, Aviva, and Lulani Wineman, who have all signed up as junior members to the show. Courtney Marthick, Martika Burgess, Kat Lua, Bao, the Border Collie, who is a pet member from Churnside Park, Tim Collett, Lachlan Kanuick from Coburg North, Lucy Ower from Collingwood, Tony Bentley, Veronica Ferry, Tyler King, Todd Orme, and the beautiful Claire Dixon from The Breakfast Spread has put her membership to this show at a proud level. And another PBS announcer, Richie1250 from Coburg, is also proud about Stardust. DJ Crispy as well from Brunswick. Three PBS announcers signing up to Stardust. That is so lovely. And as I have shouted out, the lovely Sue, Tash, Penny, Emily Westmoreland, Jackie Volpe, and James, who have all signed up. I want to also shout out Stumpy Tail Scooter, who is a pet member from Sandringham, who has signed up at a patron level to Rhythm Yard with a $106.70 donation on top of that. Thank you, Stumpy Tail Scooter. It's been such a joy to come in here and present my second radio festival show, and it's been so good to see so many beautiful memberships coming through on the screen. It really is lovely to see that you are putting your money where your ears are and supporting this community radio station, which cannot survive without your help and without your funds. So we're going to continue to, as I said, rattle that tin over the next week and get you over the line and get you to sign up to this station. As I said, many prizes to be won. So there's something in it for you as well as not just the tunes. But I'm going to hand over to Ronan now, who's going to take you through for the next 2 hours with Hippopotamus Rex. He's got a great show planned for you. And I'm going to end on this tune from MF Doom. This is the instrumental version of Coffin Nails. Keep it locked to PBS. PBSFM.org.au. We cannot say it enough. Big fat red membership button on the homepage. You cannot miss it. I'll talk to you all next Monday between 7 and 8. Have a great rest of your week, and I'll talk to you all then. Ciao for now.

What's up, folks? It is 2 minutes past the hour of 8 o'clock. PBS is where you're at. Ronan here on Hippopotamus Rex. And a massive thank you to Ella for Stardust. She'll be back next week, finishing off her duties, episode 2 of her 2026 radio festival. PBS is seeking your assistance, as it does every year around about this time. We're going to hear lots of reasons why in the coming two hours as to why you should be signing up. But before we do that, something I would like to acknowledge. We usually acknowledge country, not all the time, but on occasion we will do it at the start of a show. It is always with respect and meaning, and given it's Reconciliation Week in a couple of days' time, I thought it would be apt if I was to acknowledge country in Irish. So here goes. Tugum ihintas, the onyeri, the wuhasaha, agus cosantori, kianasaka, and talun, or a wilwidja, a cruel.

Lee Roo. All right, folks, in essence, I acknowledge the traditional owners and sovereign custodians of the land on which we broadcast from. Let's get stuck in. You're on PBS.

Hippopotamus Rex, episode 2 of the PBS Radio Festival 2026, ends 30th of June. So you got a month, just over a month, to get on board, feel the frequency. We do it week in, week out. All volunteers here as announcers. I myself am also a volunteer, doing it for free. This is my 21st radio festival. I'd like to see some new names. I'm going to shout out some old names and I think maybe some new names as well. So shout out to Chris Hausler in Coburg. Chris has become a passionate member to the show. We have Anonymous in Barwon Heads, a proud member. Anonymous in Thompson, a passionate member. I think those three people we just read out are re-ups. I know you may think it sounds weird that I know that Anonymous and Barwon Heads, but Anonymous Barwon Heads always pops up every year. So yeah, thank you to all three of you. We've got a few more people. Lachlan Bamford in Kew has become a passionate member. Jim Wolfenden in St Kilda has re-upped as well, another proud member. Jocelyn, how are you, Jocelyn? A patron. Jocelyn's been with us for a few years now. Thank you, Jocelyn. Jocelyn, on occasion, fills in. I think she's filled in on Stardust at one point. And also a massive thank you to Union Heights. They have re-upped their business membership. The generosity is very, very appreciated. Big up to Frank and all the work he does community-wise for hip-hop in this city and this country. Good on you, man. Also want to shout out to Jackson Gillespie in Caulfield South. Jackson has provided us with a rather nice donation, and donations over $2 are tax deductible, folks, so if you want to donate as well, by all means, please do. I want to shout out 295, who was grooving in on that SMS, as well as 221, as well as 848, enjoying the Osquilga. Also want to shout out 848 Garmayogat for that acknowledgement of country. I suppose where else would you get an acknowledgement of country? A squealga. Nowhere but PBS. All right. What did we hear? We forgot all about what we were hearing. From the top, we had Qbert featuring DZK, Mad Child, and Sick Nature. Pie Fighters was the name of that one. Followed by a new-ish one from the Fabrice Brothers, Power Man and Iron Fist. That was the original version. They've just released a new album that is basically different versions, remixes, outtakes, whatever you want to call it. Hard to find tracks from their album from a couple of years ago, so that is going to get rinsed in the next couple of weeks. Also, Zarface with Good Guys, Bad Guys. And we finished up with an MC who just passed away the other day, Rob Bass, from his The Incredible Bass album from 1989. And that track was called Get Up and Have a Good Time. Rob was extra poppy and extra R&B when it came to hip-hop. That's basically, in a nutshell, what Rob sounded like. And he teamed up, I think, the majority of his fame was teaming up with DJ Easy Rock. Easy Rock passed away 2014. I actually thought it was only a couple of years ago, but I had to be corrected. And yeah, I was kind of surprised that it's been so long. All right, it is 23 minutes past the hour of 8 o'clock. PBS is where you're at. Keep it locked.

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personal collection, and you usually get to hear tracks that you really don't hear anywhere else. This one in particular is a great remix by a local artist, Nobby Denton, the mysterious Nobby Denton. And we had his advocate on a while back being interviewed about his whole artistic process, and I'm sure it confused you, it absolutely confused me. Regardless, let the music speak for itself, and we're going to hear a lovely track. Keep it locked, you're on PBS.

All right, folks, it is 14 minutes to the hour of 9 o'clock PBS as we are at, getting closer and closer to the halfway mark. Episode 2 of the PBS Radio Festival 2026 for Hippopotamus Rex. Okay, we started off with Nobby Denton, with a track called Hip Hop, and that was the FML Remix. And that was from the FML Remix 2025 album that had 12 tracks in all remixes courtesy of Nobby. After Nobby, we had Cannibal Ox featuring Artifacts and New God with a track called Blade, The Art of the Ox, and that is from The Blade of the Ronin, an album that they released in 2015. And then, after that, staying close by, Cannibal Ox from New York. We had Chill Rob G out of Jersey City. From a new one of his, the album's called The Survival of the Better, out on Spit Slam Record label group, excuse me. And that was a track featuring Copyright, a track called Never Ready, followed by New York MC Billy Woods featuring June Classic, who is another New York MC. I think he's one of the Monster Island Czars. Also teaming up with Mark Specht, Famous Last Words, from the rather exceptional History Will Absolve Me, out on Backwoods Studios from 2012, really? That long ago. Willie Green on production. One of the albums of the decade for me, this album. I'm not kidding, I don't use those words lightly. And I'm not using them lightly in this case. Billy Woods, History Will Absorb Me. President Mugabe on the front cover. Looking great in those glasses of his. And then after Billy Woods, we had Ghetto Boys, Mind Playing Tricks on Me, from their 1981 album, He Can't Be Stopped. And again, I don't say words too lately, or phrases or descriptions, but the album cover art is probably one of the most insane album covers of any musical genre ever. And it's true. It's the context, it's not staged, it's kind of crazy. Go check it out and do a wee bit of research as to what that context is. It's mind-blowing stuff. Shout out to

0: 745. Their partner's birthday tomorrow. Happy birthday. And it's one of their favourites. So yeah, good on you. Also shout out to Jocelyn, who signed up. Jocelyn also fills in for Fresh Produce on the odd occasion. She's got a wide range of knowledge in regards to hip hop and good taste to boot. Okay, thank you to Gregamate Lehman in Kalorama. Gregamate has become a has donated $100. My goodness, thank you so much, Gregamate. Ben Cranich in Collingwood has become a proud member to Breakdown. And Hamish McFarkalars, locked up care of 848, that's the surname that we're given, has become a proud member to Hippopotamus Rex, and a very nice donation. Thanks, Hamish. Greatly appreciated. Greatly appreciated. Follow suit if you would like, folks. www.pbsfm.org.au. Heaps of major prizes. And Larry is about to elucidate on those prizes.
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rotting living, or presumably so, is intentional. Let's listen in now, shall we? 1, 2, 3.

0: 14 minutes past the hour of 9 o'clock. That was Billy Bunks, Greyhound 8 from his Milk Sampler Volume 2. Going out to Josh. Little dedication there. Before that, an epic track called Special Blend, courtesy of the Primitive One on Beats. And is he in the Rams as well, maybe? Anyway, it featured, I was going to say classmates, label mates, Komodo, Cadet X, Caution, Bilby, Caesar Crow, Logals, and Ra. And then before that, Komodo featuring on a new track by Chaps, Mend Your Own. And then prior to that, another Melbourne producer, / MC, Flu, teaming up with Sazy, that track called Act Grown. And then before Billy Dan's and Too Busy featuring Styles P and Pharaoh Munch for You. And to start us all off, V Styles with a track called No One, production by Bronze Nazareth. And the time, gents, ladies, everybody, is 15 minutes past the hour of 9. We're here until 10. Huge shout out to DJ Vonographic. He has become a performer member and donated. Good on you, man. Greatly appreciated. Joe Weller in Footscray has become a passionate member to Fang It. Thank you, Joe. Also shout out to 848, who just has texted in saying a thanks in memoriam to a bloke who told me to listen to you. If he listened to me, he would be listening to you. Thank you so much, 848. They are often a contributor to the incoming SMS, week in, week out. And if you want to hit us up on the incoming SMS, 0400-03-1067. That's 0400-03-1067. We are in the midst of the PBS Radio Festival 2026. So much love going out to all you folks who support us. We would like to get some new members to this show. That would be greatly appreciated. And Firas has some news on a compilation that some lucky members or would-be members will receive on said membership.
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0: Shit, even in the 90s, there was some fucking daft politician always trying to pull the wool over your eyes. It's shit out there. The world is fucked, I'm sorry to say it. But, you know, it's fucking, you know what I mean? If I fucking died tomorrow, if I died in 2 seconds, I wouldn't give a fuck because I'd have it. I've had a great fucking time. I feel sorry for the kids being brought up in the world these days, man, because it's fucking only going to get worse. It ain't going to get political, but it is full of knobheads and it's been run by knobheads. So, yeah, you should join the band.
1: Move sticks till the flames grew. 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

0: can change it. 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
1: Some scabby one.
0: Yeah.
2: Yeah. Yeah. Yeah, it's fuck.

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1: On my game, son, quick to chin a challenger.
2: On my game,
1: rock a fit like I'm 94 Gallagher. In the whip, something fit in the passenger.
2: Something

0: those who doubt us, and they will be among the witnesses.
1: They will be among the witnesses.
0: Yes, and they will clap for us, and we will forget that they once criticized us.
1: Okay.
0: Yeah. One day
2: I'll understand what it means to close the gap between a man and his dreams. Show the difference between the sand and the beach. Live and direct as I establish a scene. Branching out like I'm attached to a leaf. Likely to snap, but I get active for peace. Rap for release, wreck it like I crashed in the street. Spin the block, reload and let it blast on repeat. My echoes are complex, levels upon levels like developed apartments. These dogs got it backwards, expecting my palm, showing no respect for the gods like the devil incarnate. Word to Uncle Bungellini, fam, I stay deadly. The brain's heavy, it breaks levees and stays petty. Ruminate on my reflections like Jay Shetty. My love language is drowning out what hate tells me. We don't have to spell it out and my alphabet. My soul glow leaves the cushions on the couches wet. I am art personified, it ain't about a check. And when it's game time, I'll have you stepping out your kicks. One day I'll understand what it means to close the gap between a man and his dreams. Show the difference between the sand and the beach. Right. Live and direct as I establish a scene. Pete, one day I'll understand what it means to close the gap between a man and his dreams. Show the difference between the sand and the beach. Live and direct as I establish a scene. Killer cross AI, IQ way high. Gorilla monsoon flows, hard to keep a page dry. Even if I'm shining off the top like a stage, like the stroke of my pen is catching bodies like a gravesite. Resurrect the state of the art off the crucifix. Intellects are paying to dumb eyes. Pugilist prose raises game up to the stars. Futurist, one slash built to stay advanced like computer chips. Rattling the loose screws in the mainframe. Unstable, don't know how to play sane. Find a fault in the gateway to save face, just to change environments and end up in the same place. Damn. One day we're gonna figure it out, man. One day I'm gonna figure it all out. One day I'll understand what it means to close the gap between a man and his dreams. Show the difference between the sand and the beach. Live and direct as I establish a scene. One day I'll understand.

but they were made in the same studio, even though this looks like it may be made by a different producer and done commercially. It's actually the same dude that's done both. The difference is in the actual records. You know, there's no chemicals used to clean the NPC or anything like that. That's what I'm trying.

0: All right, family, it is 37 minutes past the hour of 9 o'clock. We're here until 10. Bevan is in the building, getting ready for the blend from 10 right through until midnight tonight. And way down at the bottom there, we had 1-6 with a track called One Day, production by Royals. And that album is a new album of his. Matutara is his latest. We played a track last week, I think. And then before that, Piers One featuring Phil Gector with 94 Gallagher. Prior to that, we had Epic featuring Shame One with The Bullshit and Epic The Elite. His album should be coming out quite soon. All tracks produced by Shame. Before that, 43 Scout with Jellyfishing. And then prior to that, Traz and Discourse with Glimpse Into Time from their Stained Ivory album that's just been released. And that's the third, probably the third, the third consecutive week we've played a track off that album. We're going to have the duo in on the studio in the not too distant future. And then to start us all off, Vale 9 out of LA, I think. A Beautiful Day to Die was the name of that one, from her album of the same name from 2025. Goomson on production. And Vale is in fact I think she's Mexican actually, but maybe lives in California now, of Mexican descent, not to be confused with the MC whose name is of Mexican descent. So I'm just confusing things, aren't I? I'll be quiet. Kath Jackson in Heidelberg has become a patron to Mystic Brew, and Kath has, and I'm pausing for good reason, has donated a jaw-dropping amount of money. Thank you, Kath. That is phenomenal. My goodness, that is unbelievable. Wow, folks, any donations over $2 are a tax deduction at the end of the year. Come July, go and speak with your accountant. 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Even pets can get involved. 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

Thomas Hardcastle and McCormick. Was pumping tall capsules, but I knew rap was my calling. Before I became the Flash Gordon of recording. The JP Morgan, the slick talking New York Christopher Walken. I was nice before British walkers and walkmans. Walking in, I'm like Dr. Kevorkian. Shorty Wop saw me with the pet scorpion.

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1: Okay, folks, we're almost done. In fact, we're done. Shout out to Anonymous and Blackburn. They've become a passionate member to Duke Joint. Also, shout out to DJ Acme, Slick Rick, The Ruler, and MC Light. Enjoying the show, I hope. Also want to shout out all the people who signed up today and the last week as part of the PBS Radio Festival. Thank you to all who signed up to this show. And I want to also thank our performer members, Conservative Rap Coalition, Dimes, DJFX, DJ M1 Rap and Eltham, P-Link, Pang Productions, our patrons, Jocelyn Long, Catherine Kenny and Robert Chioli, our business member, Union Heights, and Friends for a Decade, Deadly, and Paper Cuts. What we heard there was Jay Royale featuring Elzai with a track called Playwrights from the Motown. Then we had Ill Conscious and Finn featuring Snook the Crook. Consortium was that one. Followed by Recognize Ali and Yellow Point featuring True Triller with Danger Zone. Followed by Nappy Nina and Swarvy featuring Blue with Play for Flavor. See, I couldn't hear Blue on that track though, so kind of went missing. Action Bronson featuring Rock Marciano with Peppers. Action Bronson's got a new album that's just been released. And finishing up, Creme Apple. How good that track, featuring Esty Knack, Patio Bonita. Alright, we're done. Thank you all. Radio Festival is still with us until the 30th of June. The best of luck to you all with those prizes. Thank you. The blend is up in a few minutes. See you soon. See you next week.

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Big love and thanks to Ronan, as always, for another big episode of Hippopotamus Rex. 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Essentially a time where we look to you, the loving audience, to dig deep and help support this station. We rely, certainly in a majority sense, on memberships to get us through and continuing to support the community and share the music that we love. We started this evening with some deeply emotive and conscious material thanks to Farmer G and Relents, Peace Pipes, New on High Focus, and then delving straight into the heart and soul of the show with this track from Cecilyn, Chemtrails.

on Dance Data, one of the many compilations we'll be looking at during the show. Endangered Audio Research Volume 1 is this compilation. Otherwise, we've got some material from James Shinra, Dusty, Some Guy, Natty D, Gusensei, Teffa, Shadows, The Greys, Low End Activist, Ital Tech, Gareth, Saltus, Coco, Bryce, Toby Ross, G Jones, Eprom, John, Buckley, Spectracle, to name but a few. We'll be looking at some other compilations, Willow Pitch, Woozy 5.5, those guys doing killer things out of Ireland, and Hear the Machine, locally, Volume 2. And helping us celebrate Radio Festival, we've got a mix and interview with Greasus out of Canada, given the time distance. This one's pre-recorded, so I've got a pre-recorded mix and interview. Some legends of the Canadian scene are going to be talking about, you know, their love for radio, of course, but also some of the history and then their come up in the scene as well. And for anyone lucky enough to get over there, some of the key places to visit should you get over there. Again, it'll be kind of an abridged version of the mix and interview. Full mix and interview will go up online after the show. Hope you had a good weekend. Big up all those that got down to Corner 316. Epic gig down there. Big up System Unknown. If you want to reach out, 0400 031067 on the SMS or the socials / or at BlendCorp, BLENDCORP, PBS.

be someone who can contribute to what England has given to the world. Culture, sophistication, genius. A little bit more than an hot dog. Know what I mean?

you wanna shop or rave. Get some peace, stack up and save. From very young age, I'm on a London wave. I'm on a London wave, heartless streets, home of the brave. Don't roll deep with 100 braids.

0: sleeping part is one thing, but you're in a fucking coma. The money you've got an energy crisis, your side of the water. Must be. We used to have a bit more vitality, imagination, touch of the Dunkirk spirit, know what I mean?
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You're tuned to The Blend on PBS, getting into the heart and soul of the program. Big up all our late night family, those that support the show. I have to thank a few people that signed up since the last episode. Angus from St Kilda East, Paul Timmons from Cloud, Ziggy the Cat from Glen Huntly, Tobacco Rat once again signing up as a performer member, Big Love Brother Harrison from Fitzroy, Otis from Diggle, Otis Diggle from Brunswick, pardon me, and Antonio from Brunswick East. Big love, much thanks all, especially for signing up to the station. You guys are the lifeblood of the place, keep the place running. At a 216 on the SMS, this is the soundtrack to my ASD acceptance moment. So epic, thank you, XXX. I'm glad to hear it. Very curious which track that was, but maybe we'll find out post-show. Quickly going through the tracks, James Shinra gave us the track Blip on the Shinra Electro Company label. Then we had Dusty and Sano teaming up for the Compactor, the Farmer remix on the Mighty Infernal Sound. Some guy remixing a track that we looked at the original the other week, Lost and Found, from Rangazulu Zulu Rebel. Big tune on Millennium Jazz. Then we had Neddy D and the highly underrated Gusensei featuring Panix, the original sound on Plant Power. Right here, the deep sounds of Teffa, Milky Way, the 001 release on Zoo Records, Zoo spelt with three O's. Make sure you check out the label. Plenty more to come on the show. 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And if you're a first-time listener and want to find out more about this show, mainly covering the kind of deeper bass weight sounds, some of the heavier sounds as well across jungle and drum and bass, footwork, some experimental IDM, beats, bass, grime, UKG, you name it. We try and cover it all as best we can. As you guys request as well, sending us bits that you want to hear on the show. Hope you have a good Monday. PBS.

After the Teffer track being Milky Way, don't think I actually named that one. Big weekend, what can I say? Zoo Records, big up somebody behind Zoo Records. Shadows, Lonely, the Penryn remix came afterwards on Unchained Asia. We had the Greys, Haywa, I believe self-released, and right here, the always brilliant low-end activist, Celeste, on XCPT Music. A couple of thank yous out to Rowan signing up to the Gospel Show as a passionate member. A big love and thanks to Johanna signing up to this here blend. Much respect, much thanks. As a passionate member, keep them coming. pbsfm.org.au Radio Festival 2026. Fuel the Frequency is the theme for this year. PBS.

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Gonna leave this or end this bracket on Itel Tech, The Ice Is Thin, new on Planet Mu. It's been a hot minute since we've had some Itel Tech material.

and indeed producers, and very good ones in their own right as well. The mix will go for about 40 or so minutes, interview for about 10 to 12 or so minutes. We'll put up the extended version of both online. 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
3: 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We're on time for once. We usually start.

Start around half past the hour. Grizzus out of Canada with you for the next 45. We'll have an interview with them afterwards as well. Let them know what you're thinking. 0400 031067 on the SMS. All the socials /@BlenCorp, BlenCorp. Big up 216. Looking forward to hearing which track it is. PBS.

0: 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That file jumped for some reason. The pre-recorded mix from our friends in Canada Greaser. 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

0: This Rising, Get Low and Stay Late. 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
2: 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A few thank yous for those that have signed up during the program, or during that mix in particular. Anonymous from Brunswick. Dan from Frankston signing up to The Blend. Anonymous signed up to The Gospel Show, I should mention. Vanessa from Yarraville signing up to Fiesta Jazz. Georgia from North Melbourne signing up to Boogie B Suite. And Greg from Colorama signing up to Hippo Rex. Much respect, much thanks all. Going to jump into the interview portion. Again, pre-recorded, given the time difference. And it's an abridged version, so I've shortened it to about 12 or so minutes, I think it is. Just looking at a few key parts of the interview. One was mental health, which they were keen to talk about, given it's Mental Health Month in Canada at the moment. Talk a little bit about their new release coming out on Defrostatica. And some about history and some about the scene, and of course radio as well. Let's jump into it.
3: Yeah, so for me personally, I started kind of on like this health journey, maybe I guess like during COVID, just trying to like, yeah, I don't even know. I just like wanted to feel healthier, you know, as like an older artist that's put himself through the ringer. And for me, I just kind of like stuck with this whole health journey as like my hobby, I guess you could say. And that came from like, I did everything from like getting myself medicated to like hitting the gym. Like now I train like Muay Thai several times a week. Like my diet and sleep is like my like priority now, not raving. And that's all just come with like benefits all around. Like I've been more productive with music, more ideas, have better memory, just able to cohesively like put projects together and not forget about them on the hard drive. Yeah, it's something I feel that's really important that everyone should do is, you know, have an honest conversation with themselves when things aren't maybe going the way that they envision their life going or how it could be, and kind of picture how it could be better for yourself and just kind of push yourself and stay disciplined. And I mean, I feel like the benefit and the return comes back like 10 times when you start taking care of your mental health, not only your mental health, but your physical health as well.
4: Indeed. Yeah. And yeah, I guess just personally, I've been going through some mental health issues myself recently. And, you know, just having a support network is really essential. Patrick, he was there for me when I needed him. And, you know, he was a patient ear to speak with. And, you know, just finding the resources that you need to get the help that you need, depending on what's happening in life. Yeah, just not being afraid to reach out. And also, yeah, like Patrick was saying, just taking better care of your mind and body as well. And he's honestly been really aspirational to me, just seeing what he's done, getting himself in like peak shape. It's been, yeah, really motivating for me. And, you know, definitely trying to take a page out of his book and yeah, just stay really disciplined. And I'm already seeing the benefits, and I feel the best I've ever felt in my life. And my mental health is improving because I'm taking more care as well. And yeah, and that's another thing. I feel like in the music industry, there's not a lot of talk about mental health, and there's a lot of people suffering in the music industry. And as a matter of fact, there's been a study that proves that a lot of people with neurodivergencies actually congregate to underground music and dance music in general. So there's a lot of people just naturally that are in the music scene that are suffering with mental health issues. So it's something that's not often talked about, but I feel like it's really important because, yeah, there's a lot of people struggling. So if you can be that person

0: for somebody you know that's struggling. It's a wonderful thing. And yeah, it just, talk about it with people. It's important.
1: 100%. I'm so glad that you guys can share your health journey as well as your music journey. And let's talk a little bit about this latest release and, you know, how you guys collaborate. And then I'd love to cover some of, you know, the history of the, I guess, Vancouver scene, but also more widely around Canada and how you guys fit into that. But I think we should definitely talk about the release, given we touched on a little bit talking about the mix. Yeah, please share some of your, particularly, you know, production tips in terms of, you know, what software you guys use or hardware or whatnot. I always, when we get to talk to artists, sometimes live, we don't have a lot of chance to talk about, yeah, production in particular. And I always get messages about people saying, oh, I want to know more about some behind the scenes stuff.
2: Yeah, I think for this one in particular, we started back to kind of discipline. Like we both kind of like stripped away a whole bunch of VSTs and just garbage apps that we had. Just, you know, like we had access to literally every app you could think of, and we took a lot of that away and just kind of stuck with like a couple brand new ones, and just like really got to know some of these new VSTs. And trying to figure out different ways to make things work with less. And yeah, it's a lot of

0: about some more specifics too. So we're definitely trying to go for a more kind of like drum machine style aesthetic and beats. And one of the VSTs that we've both really, really fallen in love with recently is the Korg Electribe. So it's actually based on a pretty classic piece of hardware kit. But it's actually a lot more flexible than the hardware just because of how the sequencer that's built into it works. And yeah, it's just been a lot of fun to mess around on. Patrick's been doing some really cool stuff on his solo work with that one as well. And yeah, we used to talk a lot about the Native Instruments machine, but Patrick and I have both kind of stepped more away from that piece of kit. It's very flexible, but it kind of has a bit of a sound, and that sound sounds more like what we used to sound like as opposed to kind of what we're going for now. I mean, you could make it sound like anything you want, but just, I guess, more as a personal preference, we don't use it as much and focus more on like the kind of classic sounding drum machines.
1: And yeah, definitely keen to talk about like what we try and do is as much as we can, you know, tough times, particularly at the moment, a lot of people can't travel to North America. Tell us a little bit about the history of, you know, bass music in the region as it relates to, you know, your cities, but also, you know, wider Canada and perhaps the connection to the US as well. Yeah, just in terms of how you guys fit in, some of the early parties you guys went to and some artists or labels that were doing great things back in the day, and you know, what's how the scene's evolved over time and how things are going now.
2: So we have two different perspectives, because I didn't grow up out west. I grew up in Ontario, right between Toronto and Detroit, in a place called London, Ontario. It's the other London that no one's heard of. But I got plugged into the Detroit techno scene and the Toronto jungle scene pretty early in the 90s. There was a huge convergence where I grew up, just being so close to each city that you kind of just, you couldn't not receive that signal from both cities. So I guess you probably wouldn't know this, but at that point in the 90s, Toronto was like the second biggest drum and bass jungle scene in the world. It was just absolutely massive. And of course, Detroit techno is, you know, legendary. So that was like my perspective growing up, was kind of like being introduced to those kind of parties, like just hardcore jungle parties and techno. I moved out west, I would say maybe 18 years ago or so. And I was like kind of in like the dubstep and grime scene at the time. And when I came out here, I was playing dubstep 140 grime bass music with a crew called Light of Sound. And that was kind of like my introduction to the scene here. I didn't know anything else about it until then. Seb grew up here, so he can kind of shed some light on what it was like earlier than that.
0: Yeah, for myself personally, I would say I came more from the classic candy raver pipeline, being totally honest. I was wearing fat pants and candy bracelets. And yeah, my experience is more like underground warehouse raves weren't like back east in Canada back then. Yeah, it was more like progressive house. There would always be a small drum and bass room, but drum and bass wasn't really huge out here yet. And as a matter of fact, I don't know if it ever really got huge per se compared to a lot of the other electronic genres. But yeah, I was, you know, kind of listened to everything back then. As I started hearing more drum and bass and like breakbeats and things like that that didn't have a 4/4 beat, that's definitely what I started gravitating towards as I was coming up as a raver. But I didn't really actually get involved in the actual music scene myself until a number of years later. Like, I was happy just being a punter, just having a good time, you know, being a wild person in the 90s, basically. But yeah, as time went on, I used to think I was going to be a rapper. I was so bad at it, honestly. But my first experience watching somebody actually make beats by sampling vinyl, it just completely rewired my brain. It blew my mind so much. And I was just so fascinated by the whole process. And for me, that's when I just knew I had a new focus with music. And so that was kind of my introduction into music production. And yeah, just kind of went from there. And then, yeah, actually, when Patrick and I met for the first time was not too long after he arrived in

0: in Vancouver. And yeah, Lyda Crew, the crew that Patrick's a part of, that was kind of like a flashpoint in Vancouver's bass music history, because the parties they were doing were absolutely legendary. Like, people still talk about them to this day. And they were just like the essence of the pure, perfect underground party experience. Dimly lit room, hardly any lights, you know, very minimal production aesthetic, but incredible sound system. Exactly. And just all about the vibes and really good people. And yeah, that was a special time in the city, definitely.
1: And I know you guys have had an affiliation with radio and continue to do so. It's our radio festival at the moment, which is kind of our membership drive. It's a community station run by members and become pretty successful at doing that. You know, I'm keen to hear about your relationship to radio, how important you still feel it is, you know, with changing tastes and online listening and stuff like that, around, you know, more AI-affiliated generated playlists with big music companies, etc.
2: I mean, I don't know about like locally, but I personally listen to Benji B Show like religiously every week, and I find that that's where I get most or hear a lot of the new music, and not necessarily within the stuff that I would play, but like just in general. So like I value that, like I value radio as a super important way of, you know, just learning about new stuff and finding new ways to get music. It's just the best way still, you know, having a tastemaker that you rely on that you can go to every week and tune in.
0: Absolutely. And then Patrick and I, we actually had a radio show some years back, which I ended up taking the reins over for a while. But it too is on a community-led radio station. It's an online platform, but the way they operate it is quite similar to, you know, a brick and mortar style community-led radio station. They actually do have a brick and mortar studio for where they broadcast the show from. But yeah, it's really cool just seeing how it brings different communities together. There's, you know, a lot of different crews have people that come to the radio. So for Vancouver, it's a very, very healthy kind of community melting pot. It represents a ton of different flavors, a ton of different voices, people from all backgrounds. And yeah, it's very diverse. And just seeing that in action is the perfect representation for just music in general. It's everyone, it's everything, it's no holds barred. There's it's literally for everyone. So it's very inspiring to see that machine at work, and yeah, to have been a part of that. Just it's an honor, and it's amazing seeing people like you as well, Bevan, doing shows like this, and you know, supporting underground music and keeping the love alive, really.
1: The Original Blend on PBS. That was the end of our main guest segment for the evening with Greasus out of Canada, the duo. Great to speak to them. The extended mix and the extended interview will be up on our SoundCloud in the coming days. Ended up speaking to them for 35 or so minutes. The mix goes for just over an hour, the full mix, and the background track for, or the music bed, if you like, for the interview, Gentle Soul on Fast Castle, Where Liquid Forgets to Flow is the name of the track. Out to 216 on the SMS. Yes, PBS for President indeed. Wasn't a coincidence, it was meant to be for sure. Out to Ernie D, big up brother, glad you're well, glad you're enjoying their mix. If you want to reach out, 0400 031 0067 on the SMS or the socials, / or at Blendcorp, BLENDCURP. Going to continue on with where they left off, around the same tempo anyways. Some of the more bent sounds with some slips and getting some jungle as well, thanks to Coco Bryce. PBS.

heard from all around us, some far away and some close.

Almost the end of another blend. Poor Kidney Ear of the Bahira setting up next door. Just quickly going through those tracks. After the Gentle Soul track on Fast Castle called Where Liquid Forgets to Flow, we had Slip, spelt with three S's. Rest Up Run was the track on Woozy, that compilation we were talking about earlier in the show. Willow Pitch, Woozy 5.5. Then we had Coco Bryce, Some Far Away on his own Muir. We had DJ Manny, the Frisco Night track on Ago Vibes. Then we had Coco Bryce, another one, Something in the Air Tonight on Prospect. And this track closing out the show for the evening from Spectracle, off another compilation we've been meaning to play, Hear the Machine Volume 2, that monthly series of experimental from

kind of take in the synth sound, drone, ambient noise, and other experimental electronic sounds. This one called Night Temple Drone. Big up all those that reached out this evening. On the SMS and across our social media channels. Out to Greasus for the guest mix and interview. As mentioned, we'll put up the extended versions of both on our SoundCloud. And a new pet signing up from North Warrandyte to the blend. Big love. Mew, mew, mew, mew, mo, hue. If I'm getting that right. Much thanks all. Have a great week. Paul Kidney with the beer up soon. PBS The Blend.

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Welcome everyone to week two of Radio Festival and Ear of the Behera. My name's Paul Kidney. I'll be with you until 2 a.m. And I'd like to thank the wonderful Bevan for the last 2 hours of the blend. The blend will be back again next Monday night, 10 p.m. till midnight. And after me tonight, it'll be Andy with Got the Blues. But tonight my feature album is Mark Harwood, who used to run Synesthesia here in Melbourne, or NAM, or whatever you call this place. And the album is called, Anyway, the track we're going to listen to is called Borderline Pass. Yeah.

Yeah.

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I surprised her. 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I wonder if I sound Australian now.

There's a story coming off about a lizard named Hope.

0: there's a box for Tom Lax to be sent out. Send out a box to Sean, way overdue. There's another one that's going to Old Czech Republic, but he didn't pay for it, so that's not going out. And we've got one to Leroy, my man at the box. Everyone's man at the box, Leroy. Great guy. One of the best.
1: Yeah, you're tuned into Ear of the Bahira. We just heard side one of our feature album tonight, Mark Harwood. The album is called A Perfect Punctual Paradise Under My Own Name, and it's available through Penultimate Press. And the track we heard was called Borderline Pass. The album came out in 2020. And I didn't let you know that the track that I always open the show with is called Fun City Dues. It's by a guy called Dewey Redman. And the name of his album is where I got the title for this show. It's called Ear of the Bahira. And that's available on Impulse. And that was recorded way back in 1973. Anyway, it is Radio Festival.

please go to pbsfm.org.au to sign up, like these wonderful people did. Good old Anonymous of Research became a proud member of The Breakfast Spread. Sean Richards, Sean Richards of Seaford became a passionate member to Boogie Beat Suite. Dick Taylor of Beau Morris became a proud member to Jump in the Blues. Boot Polish Lacey of Northcote became a passionate member of PBS. Christopher Caravella of Reservoir became a proud member to PBS. Hamish Ewing of Fitzroy North became a proud member to Flight 1067 to Africa. James Lance of Eltham became a passionate member to Blue Juice. Zach Boardman of Brunswick West became a proud member to Flight 1067 to Africa. Andrew Quick of Sunbury became a patron to The Breakfast Bed. Jesus, a patron. And Ella Byrne of Newport became a proud member to Flight 1067 to Africa. Thank you very much, everyone. I would also like to thank these wonderful people. Ian Parsons of St. Leonard's for becoming a proud member to Ear of the Bahira. Jules Dazzle of Avondale Heights for becoming a proud member to Ear of the Bahira. Richard Walsh of Footscray became a proud member to Ear of the Bahira. And Alice Palermo of Thornbury became a passionate member to Ear of the Bahira. Good on ya! Now, I'd also like to thank BIS Bellarine Improviser Society directors Jenny and Victor of Port Arlington for being performer members to Ear of the Bahira, Godfire of Sunshine West for being performer member to Ear of the Bahira, and my good mate Bill Leggett of Lang Warren South for being patron to Ear of the Bahira. On ya! Man, that is so good. I want to play a bit of Godfire for you. Here we go.

P. B. S.

0: Yes, we heard two tracks there. Started out with Godfire. We heard the track Hideous Taskmaster, their 55th release back in 2025. Then we heard Schism with Molly. It's just a physical response. Anyway, it's about 22, and I probably should play one of these things, Kidney. This one. Ready, set, go!
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0: Get it together, Kidney. Track 9, I reckon, eh? Yeah, this should do. I hope. Ready, set, go!

Yeah, that was bloody, where have I lost it? Kidney, get it together. That was Daniel Melody Archer and Josh Shipton together with a track called Adjudicators off the album Tinnitus or Tinnitus. And it's self-released and it's available on Bandcamp. It's about 11 minutes to his shipyard.

0: Ah, yes. We just heard shit, I haven't written it down. I suck. Oh, yeah, that was Shipyard. Duh. Shipyard with the track Head Pressure from the album Ballast Demo, available on Bandcamp from 2023. It's almost 1 o'clock and I should probably play the 1:05 Radio Fest thing.
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0: Yeah. If you want to help us out, the number is pbsfm.org.au and you can help us out by becoming a member. Or you can text me on, I don't even know what it is. They've probably got it written down somewhere. I don't know. Oh, there it is. 0400-03-1067. But anyway, I was hoping that a whole bunch of people had come online about now, but it's a whole minute past now. And no one's on, so I'm just going to play the feature album. At home, I played it at 45, and it sounded great. And I played the last one at 33. I'm going to play this half at 45 and see how it goes. Anyway, tell me what you reckon.

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Speak the truth.

0: I don't know you.
1: What's the matter with
0: her? Well, what is it?

0: Well, at first there's a kindergarten, and then there's a younger junior school after that, and there was a blue tongue lizard, which I liked. Oh, I mean, it was unusual, and but it was large for a lizard.
1: Coffee.
0: Which I liked.
2: And
0: then
2: the
0: story of
2: the lizard.
0: And then the coffee pumping turned off. No, don't.
1: So I think this is about it, because I'm never going to be able to put them in my mouth anymore because I've got this glow.

0: farbiger.
1: Rick

all falling apart in this movement. Say words, because words mean so much to you. It's actually words. Expose the truths.

Yes, you tuned in to Ear of the Bahira, and I did play that too fast because it's only 11 minutes past and it should have been a 14-minute long track. That's all right. It sounded pretty good, I thought. Anyway, about 30 seconds after I said the names haven't come up, they all came up. So I'm going to read them all out to you. Garage of Preston became a performer member to Radio City. Danny Boskovsky of Croydon North became a passionate member to the Duke Joint. Sam Cummins of Brunswick West became a proud member to Synthes

Besides me, Tibby Green of Fremantle became a junior member to Flight 1067 to Africa. Sharon Lehrman of Hughesdale became a proud member to Soul Time. Anonymous of Heidelberg became a proud member to PBS. Toots Hoy of Beau Morris became a proud member to PBS. And Felix Kramer of Footscray became a passionate member to Stardust. Man, you people are so good. If I can delete you all. Yay! Thank you so much. And anyone else who wants to join, it's pbsfm.org.au. Yeah. I'm going to play this ensemble. Imagine me playing this ensemble, but I am. This is Resurrection Dream.

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1: Yes, we just heard this ensemble with Resurrection Dream, and then that last piece was Jess Green, Sandy Evans, Dylan Vandersheef with the track Cloudburst. Cloudburst came off an album that I bought off Dylan Vandersheef at the beginning of the month sometime, and it isn't even out yet. It's called Even Quiet.

quiet embers carry fire. And the this ensemble track came off a album called Address Book, out on Shamefile Music. It's a collection of Clinton Green with whoever, and he plays in this ensemble, so it's him and a whole bunch of whoever's. Yeah. What am I going to play now? Oh, yeah, I'm going to play something called Suburbia Melting, a track called Capitalism.

Yes, that was Suburbia Melting with Capitalism / Time Stands Still. And it says, SM is Andrew Quitter, recorded at Silithus Studios, 2011. Contact dumpsterscore@gmail.com. And it's available on Dumpster Score Home Recordings. Number 66. Anyway, it's about 20 minutes to 2. And it's a roundabout it from Paul Kidney. 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I'm going to leave you with two tracks. It'll be A Mob Called Streamers. The album is called Multiverse. You're going to hear track 1 and 2, The Money Shop Part 1 and The Money Shop Part 2. Available through Cross Street Records on their Bandcamp from 2007. And it'll be Andy with Got the Blues coming up after me. As I said, pbsfm.org.au, help us out. Anyway, Paul Kinney loves you. I'll be back again next week. Not going quite so hard on the join us thing. Yeah, but you can do it until June, eh?

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0: Hello, I'm Paddy Harrison. If you've been searching for the Lost Islands of Illusion, then please join me for a musical expedition to the ports of paradise. As we traverse the seven seas, Ports of Paradise will guide you from the forgotten realms of mid-century exotica to the musical optimism of post-war America. 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Ports of Paradise, every Friday morning from 9 to 11 a.m., only on PBS 106.7 FM.
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0: Every Saturday afternoon between 1 and 3, join me, Emma Peel, for Switched On. 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Saturdays between 1 and 3, that's Switched On.
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4: One, two, three, I've got it.

And it's a very big good morning from me here at exactly 5 minutes past 2 a.m. on a Tuesday morning here in Melbourne town. And welcome to the program, Got the Blues. My name's Andy, and I'm going to be here till 6 a.m. playing some blues, soul and jazz and rhythm and blues. And it's our radio festival. We're in slot right back, bang in the middle of our of which. So we're going to come to you for the next little while, asking for your support here at the station. And I'd like to welcome you all aboard to the program. If you haven't heard my show before, then I think I've explained to you what it was: blues, soul, jazz and rhythm and blues. That I play here once a fortnight, alternating with Lucas, of course. There's another fine program here, which will go to air next week. And, have you been thinking about joining up for this year's Fuel the Frequency? Is the slogan for this year's campaign? Then I implore you to go right ahead and do that. Just go straight to the PBS website at pbsfm.org.au. It only takes a minute, and there's some fantastic prizes on offer to read out for you, which I'll read out for you a bit later on after I've played some music. But I should thank some very, very special people who have just taken on, gotten on board over the last half an hour or so. So a big thank you to Stephen Dottinucci from Heidelberg West, who's become a proud member to the Doom Saloon. Thank you so much for that, Stephen. Also Mongo, a pet, who's signed up to Boogie Beat Suite as a passionate member from Northcote. Great to have you on board too. Who else have we got? We've got Music Victoria from Collingwood has become a PBS patron. Thank you so much for that. We've got an anonymous person from Glen Iris wanting to sign up, or has signed up, to the Global Village as a proud member. Thank you so much.

Lena Miloradovic from Williamstown is a proud member now of The Breakdown. John Arnold from Brunswick has become a latest member of Got the Blues. Hey, thank you so much for that, John. It's great to have you on board on my program. And also Jeff Hotten from Doncaster East has signed up as a passionate member to Soak. And Rowan Summers from Mount Duneed is a passionate member to Fang It. And Kevin Gridley from Eaglemont is signed up as a passionate member to Mystic Brew. So thank you to each and every one of you guys for being jumping on board and taking the plunge to fuel the frequency for tonight, for this this year's campaign of Radio Festival. It's great to have you all on board. And once again, that the website to go to is pbsfm.org.au. And so let's play some music. That's what you're all here for. So let's get you all excited with this one.

0: not Whitney. And now it's time for you to come on and thrill my soul.
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1: That's right. pbsfm.org.au is the website to go to. That's that easy. You just scroll down until you see the button. I think it says something like pay now or become a member. All you have to do is just hit that button and then follow the prompts. Only takes a minute and it's dead simple. And you'll feel like you're part of the PBS family, which is what happened to me all those years ago when I first joined PBS. When I, was, I think I was in the, at home painting some shelves, and back in the day when Hugo Armstrong was presenting on Saturday afternoon, Now Dig This, and it was the program, and I signed up for the very first time, and he read my name out on air, and it felt so good. It felt like I was really part of the whole thing. And of course that was years before I became an announcer here myself. So anyway, you too can experience the magic of what that feels like. But anyway, a big thank you to a few people who have signed up to this very program, in fact, over the this last week. And I'd like to say a big thank you to John Arnold, who's become a passionate member from Brunswick. Brian Thornbury from Mooney Ponds is a proud member. Jan Dale, thank you, Jan, from Mentone. He's a proud member to the show. We've got somebody from Mitcham North is a passionate member. Well, I've got a passionate member. Thank you so much to that person. Michael Burke from Sassafras is a proud member.

And Anita Ophoven from Carlton is also a proud member, as is Carl Lee from Lake Gardens. Thank you to each and every one of you guys. It's so good to have you on board for the show. But, of course, you don't have to sign up to this show. You can sign up to any show of yours.

It's not like you're supporting one show and that all the others at the station miss out. Everybody gets into it because in the end of the day, as I said, there's only one bank account and one place where all the money goes, and the core thing that you're supporting is independent music here on PBS, whether it's blues, soul, jazz and rhythm and blues, as I like to play. This is what I choose to do, but, you know, there's plenty of jazz programs, there's soul programs, there's some punk and all sorts of indie, all sorts of rock programs, heavy rock, and whatever it is that takes your fancy, it's all good stuff, and it all comes on here at the station and PBS FM. All you have to do is just check out the program grid, and you'll see what I mean. Anyway, pbsfm.org.au is the website to go to. All right, and look, we've got, if you sign up or join or renew for today, then you'll go into the running for it actually is Tuesday's prize. See if I can find that here. Okay, so for Tuesday the 26th of May, you'll be in the running to go for a remote control merch pack, a Bedroom Suck Records merch pack, two bottles of Cedar Fox Gin, creative framing voucher, Puffing Billy family pass, voucher for any one of 10 Lucas restaurants, Soil Sport Records merch pack, Heaps Normal cases and merch, Anti-Fade Records from Vinyl Pack, Kindred Studios Double Pass, Richie's Calmex Foods voucher, Bodrigi Brew Pub voucher, and a Chapter Music merch pack. So, of course, the winner of today's daily prize will be announced during Roots of Rhythm tomorrow morning at 9:30 a.m. So visit it once again, pbsfm.org.au now to join and renew for the Fuel the Frequency here at PBS FM. All right, let's get back into some more music. That's what you're here for, real primarily. So let's get back into it now. And what have I got? I've got some Mose Allison, some piano blues and boogie-woogie to play for you. So let's get stuck into Mose here on PBS FM.

Ah, yes, Katie Webster there. But she wants to keep paying. Yes, I got so enthralled with reading out and excited about reading out those names that I forgot to tell you about what we were listening to. So I think we better do that before we get too far into the music and so that you remember what I played. And, we were listening to Gladys Knight before I came on back on air with Do Nothing Till You Hear From Me, from an album paying tribute to some of the jazz greats such as Billie Holiday, George Gershwin, Buddy Johnson and many others. But

That one there having been written by Duke Ellington and Bob Russell. Do Nothing Till You Hear From Me, and that's from the CD called Before Me. We heard Aretha Franklin before that with Ramblin' from Aretha's Blues, and a blues sort of when Detroit meets the blues, and Aretha's Blues it's called. And Ramblin' was the name of the one we heard there. There's a big band playing there. And Shirley Johnson, before that with I'm a Fool For You. Actually, we heard two Shirleys. Shirley Johnson, well, I'm a Fool For You from her album Looking For Love. And we heard Shirley Brown with You're Gonna Make Me Cry there with a stunning version of the Dedrick Malone song there, taken from a disc that was recorded for the Malarco label back in 1993 called Joy and Pain. And of course, Buddy Guy started off the program as always. I like to do with Damn Right I Got the Blues. All right, well, on with some more music then, I think. And here's some Johnny Johnson.

0: and have a drink of Tangeray.
1: Yeah.

Ah, yes, some nice piano boogie there from Jan Preston, from New Zealand originally, but currently residing in New South Wales. And she's been to Melbourne lots of times before. And, yeah, the Boogie Woman. And it's taken from her latest release called Piano Boogie Woman. And Sapphire, the Uppity Blues Women, were before that with Sloppy Drunk, featuring, of course, Anne Rabson, Gay Adebagola, and Earlene Lewis, who were founded the band in 1984 in Washington, D.C. And it comes from a release entitled The Deluxe Edition, which is a compilation of, well, I suppose it's like the best of the Uppity Blues Women. But, yeah, some great material on that album there, so if you like that sort of thing. Johnny Johnson was before that with Tanqueray, one of my favourite, all-time favourites here on the show. And that's taken from his album Johnny Be Bad. And we heard Katie Webster, the Two-Fisted Mama herself, from her 1988 release, featuring people like Robert Cray, Bonnie Raitt, Kim Wilson, and the Memphis Horns. And Black Satin was the name of the song we heard from the album The Swamp Boogie Queen, as Katie Webster can do, you know, as she is. And Mose Allison at the top of that set with The Seventh Son, from recorded for the Prestige label back in 1958, entitled Mose Allison Sings.

0: 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All right. 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
0: 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Let's go for some BB King right now, an old classic of his here. I hope you enjoy this.

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You are in the right hole, my friend. You are in the right hole, my friend.

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2: Yeah, and that t-shirt looks amazing too. I got a sneak peek at it just recently. So you'd look cool in one of those. All right, it's time to thank a few people who have done the right thing and become either renewed or joined up for the first time to PBS Radio Festival this year. Is Mimo Aranda Mina from St Kilda, who's become a junior member to The Breakdown. Start them young, I reckon. That's great. Thank you so much, Mimo. David Kennedy from Reedon is a proud member to Roots of Rhythm. Cousin Dave from Bega has a proud member to Mystic Brew. And someone from North Melbourne has joined The Breakfast Spread as a proud member. Thank you very much. Michael O'Neill Shaw from Glen Iris has joined up to 5 foot high and rising as a passionate member. Thank you for that. Sarah Wraith from Northcote has become a patron to Boogie Beat Suite. And Sensible Jay has also become a performer member to Boogie Beat Suite. And finally, someone from Montmorency has joined the PBS generally as a proud member. So thank you all so very much. pbsfm.org.au is the website to head to either join up or renew your membership here at PBS FM for another year. And it's great to have you all on board. And don't forget, there's some fantastic prizes to be won. And of course, if I get down to where the the major prizes, and the first prize

different. And second prize is a double pass to Golden Plains 19 with private chartered vehicle transfer to and from the festival site, a luxury powered caravan in bush camp, and a food, beverage and gift shop pack. The third prize is a Carlton audio visual hi-fi package, including turntable, amp and speakers. And the fourth prize is white Guild Jetstar guitar and gig bag from Echo Tone. And the fifth prize is a four-night with a vintage sleeper from Hire a Combi. Wow, that sounds fantastic. And the sixth prize, finally, is a year's worth of PBS feature albums. So, of course, fantastic prizes there for you to be part of, or to entice you to become a member or renew your membership for this year's Fuel the Frequency campaign that we've got going here at Peebs. And, of course, the most prize, I think, is the fact that you get a PBS bumper pack sticker and discounts to various other outlets throughout Melbourne. So lots of great reasons, apart from the fact that you're going to be feeling that you're part of the PBS family. What more can I say? pbsfm.org.au. All right then. Well, what we're listening to then before those messages and before I started with that spiel is Etta James with Baby What You Want Me To Do, recorded at the New Era Club in Nashville, Tennessee in 1963, simply entitled Etta James Rocks the House. And before that, Al Green with I Can't Get Next To You from Gets Next To You. And we heard Shuggy Otis in there as well, Gospel Groove from 1970, and his album Here Comes Shuggy Otis. And we kicked off that set with B.B. King and The Thrill Is Gone, an old classic made famous originally, made famous by B.B., but was actually the original, originally done by Roy Hawkins. But anyway, some great music nonetheless anyway, and BB's version is certainly one to go by. So fantastic stuff. All right, let's keep going with some more music now. pbsfm.org.au is the website, and let's go with some John Mayall here on PBS FM.

0: The Duke Joint, we're all about the blues. 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

And you're listening right now to Got the Blues with me, Andy, rolling through here till 6 a.m. as I do each fortnight here on PBS FM. And we're just listening there to Sonny Terry and Brownie McGee with some classic blues there with from Chicago, Just Road in Your Town. And that's from an album entitled Walk On. And Jimmy Reed was Going to New York. And this comes from a 1959 release for the VJ label, Rockin' with Reed. And, yes, not from 1959. And Rockin' with Reed. And where are we up to? We heard some Muddy Waters in there as well. We heard him actually a couple of times. Young Fashioned Ways just then from the late 50s, early 60s, from an album entitled Rolling and Tumbling. And then we heard Big Mama Thornton from 1966, recorded with the Muddy Waters Blues Band, with I'm Feeling All Right. Indeed, she was. And that's a great release there from Big Mama Thornton, playing some great Chicago blues there with a fantastic band there, as was known as the Muddy Waters Blues Band. But we kicked off that set with John Mayall and his Blues Breakers with My Time After a While, one of my all-time favourite John Mayall albums called Crusade. It's from 1967 and was actually the first album to feature Mick Taylor, who was back then pre-Rolling Stones era. He would then go on to work with the Stones and helped produce some fantastic blues on the Rolling Stones. A few of the Stones albums, actually, from sort of the late 60s through to about 1980-something, 80s. But, anyway, fantastic stuff there with John Mayall and his Blues Breakers with Mick Taylor. And I think I caught you up with everything that we've been listening to there. www.pbsfm.org.au is the website to head to sign up to either join for the first time or renew your membership here at PBS FM. So let's keep the music flowing now, and here's some Smokey Wilson here on PBS.

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Are y'all having a good time? Woo-wee!

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1: 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And you have lots of great prizes on offer and lots of great reasons why you should join up and become part of the PBS family. All right, before those messages, we heard from Chris Wilson just then with She's Tough. I mean, the Jerry McCain classic there, and that's taken from Spider-Man. And the Detonators were in there, the Dets, with Bump, Bump, Bump from their latest release called Monster in a Box. And we heard Phil Coyne and the Wayward Aces and How Many More Years from the self-titled album. And William Clark was in there, gave us that chromatic jump, playing some great chromatic harp there. And this comes from A Tip of the Top. And at the top of that set, we heard from Smokey Wilson, together with the William Clark Band, and Tell Me What You See from the album of that name, with the William Clark Band, here on PBS FM. 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Whichever way you're listening, I really hope that you dig in the show. And if you are, show us you know that you like it by becoming a member. All you have to do is just go to the aforementioned website that you've heard lots of times already, pbsfm.org.au. As I get a bit tongue-tied there. Anyway, let's keep on going with some more music, I think. And, it's here from Charlie Musselwhite and Elvin Bishop here on PBS FM.

Oh, yeah, gotta love that one. Chris Kane there from his latest album called Raisin Kane. We heard Hush Money, and that's an Alligator release of his. Before that, Mike Bloomfield doing Cruisin' for a Bruisin'. That's from his 1981 album of the same name, Cruisin' for a Bruisin'. And we heard from Taj Mahal with the Cuckoo, a slower version of that song. Both versions are on that album, The Natural Blues, which came out back in the in late 60s, about 68 for that one. And Charlie Musselwhite together with Elvin Bishop. We heard from their album 100 Years of Blues. We heard, what did we hear? Old School was the name of that one. An Alligator release of his, release of theirs from 2020. So you are listening to Got the Blues with me, Andy, rolling through here till 6 a.m. as always, on a Tuesday morning, fortnightly. And let's say a big special thank you to a few people who've signed up just over in the last, or since about 4 o'clock, over the last 25, 30 minutes. And sorry, I'm just getting to you now. But anyway, a big thank you to Robin Bell from Greensboro, who signed up as a patron to Fang It. Jack Kaplan from Footscray, who's a passionate member to Fresh Produce. Andrew Sharples has joined up to the Duke Joint as a passionate member from Seaford. Thank you very much, Andrew. Baseman's Baseman from Eltham North has signed up to Radio Sitter City, rather, from as a performer member. And Old Greg from Ringwood North is a proud member to Brett the Breakfast Spread. Gavin McLean from Preston has signed up as a passionate member to the Breakfast Spread. And Stella Caster from Frankston has also joined up as a performer member to the Breakfast Spread. And Julian Brocas from Mount Waverley has signed up as a passionate to the Breakfast Spread. And finally, Jim McGovern from Balnarring is a Fangit member, a passionate member for Fangit. So thank you very much to each and every one of you. And once again, pbsfm.org.au is the website to go to renew or sign up as a new member to PBS FM for this year's radio festival, Fuel the Frequency. And it's going right through till, well, right through to the end of June, really. But, you know, don't leave it till then. Sign up now and go into the running for those fabulous, fabulous prizes. As I said, the Odd Trip's $10,000 travel voucher as first prize. A double pass to the Golden Plains 19 with private chartered vehicle transfer to and from your festival site. Luxury-powered caravan in bush camp. And the third prize is a Carlton audio-visual hi-fi package, including a turntable, amp and speakers. Fourth prize is White Guild Jetstar guitar and gig bag from Echo Tone. Fifth prize is four nights with a vintage sleeper from Hire a Combi. And finally, a year's worth of PBS feature albums. So all well worth

doing. And, of course, that's not to mention the daily prizes, which I'll read out a bit later on in the program. 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

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Okay, enough talking. Let's get back into some more music. And here's some, what have I got lined up? I'm not sure, but I'll push the button and we'll find out together, I guess, here on PBS FM.

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Samba, boogaloo, salsa, exotica, now sound.

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4: 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So, you know, amidst everything. But anyway, I hope you're doing all right out there. And if you've just joined in, if you've just woken up and you're about to start your day, then we're still in the middle of our radio festival here. Fuel the Frequency is our slogan for this year. And we'd love to have you on board. So if you want to jump on and be part of the festivities, so to speak, and be in the running for all those fabulous prizes that we've got running here at PBS, you know, then there's some cool stuff on offer. I've been talking about the major prizes, but yeah, the daily prizes we should mention once again, and if I can get to that, I shall do so. But just to let you know what we've been listening to first, Sun Seals there with Telephone Angel from his Midnight Sun release. What else did we hear? Isaac Scott was in there with Listen to the Blues, and that's from his album called Big Time Blues Man. And we heard Mighty Joe Young also in there, one of my favourites, from 1976. And we had Love Bone / Jody, a bit of a medley there of two tracks. And a great release there from him. And also Lonnie Brooks at the top of that set there with Let's Talk It Over from the album of the same name. All right, let's see if I can find this, our prizes, major prizes for this week. There's a whole bunch of daily prizes that we've got going here for every day of the week, as well as the major prizes as well. So if you join a Renew to go into the running of today's prizes, which are the Audio Technica headphones, Rakoff headphones from Merch Pack, Corner Hotel Dinner and Show Voucher, IT Records Merch Pack, Sass & Co. 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Actually, that's, I'm reading the 19th of May. That's last week's. Sorry about that. That's last week's. No wonder it didn't quite ring a bell. Anyway, look, there's a whole bunch of prizes for today, the 25th of May, which will be read out as part of the on the Roots of Rhythm tomorrow morning. That's tomorrow morning, meaning Wednesday morning. So, of course, today being Tuesday. Yeah, there's a whole stack of prizes. Anyway, I won't go into all of that now. But anyway, you know what you're doing. If you head over to the pbsfm.org.au, to the website for more details of how to join, what's on offer, and what we're all about here. And while you're there, have a bit of a cruise around the web and have a look at what we do here. You're even welcome to come in at some point during office hours to the Collingwood Yard.

and see for yourself firsthand what's going on. I'm sure one of our handful of staff members would love to welcome you and take you for a little bit of a tour. But anyway, we do what we do, and we're playing. That's what we do, play music. So that's what we're happening all about here. So anyway, let's continue on with some more music. 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

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You are in the right hole, my friend. You are in the right hole, my friend.

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Just listening there to Robert Cray and the Robert Cray Band and Who's Been Talking, or From Who's Been Talking. We've heard The Score. And before that, we heard Triggerboard Lounge Blues Band with a B.B. King classic there, You Upset Me, Baby. And I played some B.B. King earlier. That's another one of his classics there. And Duke Robillard at the top of that set there with They Raided the Joint from the Sloane Plain label. From his Sloane Plain release from 2008 is what I'm trying to say. And it's one that I've played many times on the show, but still gets me going for that one. So They Raided the Joint, indeed, from Duke Robillard. And that Checkerboard Lounge Blues Band that I played earlier, it was recorded live here in Melbourne back in 2019, called All Hands was the name of that one. And I think that's caught you up with everything that we've been listening to there. So hopefully you've enjoyed all of that. And you're listening to Got the Blues with me, Andy. And I think it's time to thank a few more people who have become on board to PBS during this year's radio festival campaign, Fuel the Frequency. And I'd like to say a big thank you to Rob Major from Queenscliff, who's become a performer member to Boogie Beat Suite, and as is Mandy Connell to the from Castlemaine to Down by the River, and Numpty Dumpty the Third and his snail Gary from Dean's Marsh, who's become a proud member to Fang It. Thank you very much to all of those people. And once again, the website is pbsfm.org.au to push that button and hit subscribe and renew or sign up for the first time to PBS as a membership and be in the running for some great prizes and taking your daily prizes as well. And I was about to read out the daily prizes earlier on, but couldn't find them and then read out the wrong ones. So here are the correct ones for tomorrow, Tuesday, the 26th of May. And the daily prizes are the Remote Control Merch Pack, the Bedroom Suck Records Merch Pack, 2 bottles of Cedar Fox Gin, Creative Framing Voucher, Puffing Billy Family Pass, a voucher for any one of 10 Lucas restaurants, Spoil Sport Records Merch Pack, Heaps Normal Cases and Merch, Anti-Fade Records Vinyl Pack, Kindred Studio Double Pass, Richie's Carl Mex Foods, Bodriggy Brew Pub Voucher, Chapter Music Merch Pack. And, of course, the winner of today's prizes will be announced during Roots of Rhythm tomorrow, as I mentioned earlier, at 9:30 a.m. So visit pbsfm.org.au or join Renew to Fuel the Frequency here at PBSFM. There you go. All right. Well, I'm not sure what I've got queued up next, but maybe we'll just... In fact, I haven't got anything queued up, so I'll try and rectify all of that while we're talking to you now. And, you know, I played some B.B. King earlier with The Thriller's Gone. And, of course, the man who wrote that is none other than Roy Hawkins. So let's have a listen to Roy Hawkins now with not The Thriller's Gone. We'll play something else. We'll play Bad Luck Is Falling here on PBS FM. But let's hope bad luck isn't falling.

Ah, yes, we're just listening there to Little Milton, and Tin Pan Alley was the name of that one there. It comes from a little compilation of his called The Complete Stack Singles of Little Milton. Before that, Bobby Boo Bland and Stormy Monday Blues. That's with a number there recorded back in 1962 for the Duke label. And we had T-Bone Walker in there, one of my favourites, Here in the Dark, and which comes from a reissue of the original album called I Get So Weary, recorded for the Imperial label back in 1959. And we heard Roy Hawkins with Bad Luck Is Falling from the same album, the album of the same name. And yeah, so great stuff there from Roy Hawkins. I hope you enjoyed that. A little bit more of an R&B flavour to that little set. All right, well, you're listening to Got the Blues with me, Andy, and we're running through our radio festival edition called...

Fuel the Frequency. And we're asking for your support if you want to get on board at pbsfm.org.au. And we'd love to read out some more names here on the computer screen. So please get on to that. All right. Well, I've got a bit of a gig guide for you, let you know about a few things going on around town as we get in for the last half an hour of the show. Just very quickly, we've got Southern Lightning plus the Blues Jam at the MBAS House of Blues from 8 o'clock tonight. Tomorrow, we've got Ingrid Saker and Jesse Jackson at the Drunken Poet in West Melbourne from 8 p.m. On Thursday, you've got Back Alley Sally plus the Blues Jam at the Hume Blues Club in Thornbury from 8 p.m. Zivon Lee's Basement Boogie Blues in the Basement at Beneath Driver Lane in the City from 9 o'clock. Cooking on Three Burners will be at the doing the Kick and Bee at Hammond Sessions at Bar 303 in Northcote from 9 p.m. Moving on to Friday, you can catch Bill Barber at the Drunken Poet in West Melbourne from 8 p.m. What else have we got? Kathleen Halloran doing an album launch at the Northcote Social Club in Northcote from 8 p.m. And Ashanti plus Olivia Lay will be at Blues in the Basement at Beneath Driver Lane, the City, from 9 p.m. On Saturday, you can catch Anna Shanti plus Jungle Jim Smith plus Joshua Batten plus the Andy Lamplighters plus the Andrea Robertson Band at the Blues Train in Queenscliff from 2:30 p.m. It's a daytime gig, that one. Bagger Nails will be at the Johnny's in St Kilda from 5 p.m. Kathleen Halloran plus Eric Collier will be at the Bundagula. I think is how you pronounce that, at Myrtle Bank Hall in Bundagala from 7:30 p.m. Plus the community barbecue. So if you're up in the country of Victoria, I'm not quite sure where that is, but anyway, should be good fun. The Hornets plus Mike Rudd and George Petromoulos will be at the doing an acoustic solo and duo session at the Odeon in Richmond from 7:30 p.m. The Black Mr. Black and Blues will be at Cherry Bar in the City from 8 p.m. Ezra Lee's Boogie Woogie Men at the Clifton Hotel in Clifton Hill from 8:30 p.m. Collard Greens and Gravy plus Ingrid Saker will be at the Blues in the Basement in Driver's Lane again. Dan Dinnan and Shorty will be at the Drunken Poet in West Melbourne from 9 p.m. Willie J and the 6v6s at the St Andrews Hotel in St Andrews. Or you can catch on Sunday harmonica workshop with Harp Players Networking in the Jam Plus with Matthew White and Aaron Gillette and more at the LVK Music in Frankston from 12 o'clock. Feature blues act, Blues, Brews and Barbecue at Hop Temple in Ballarat from 1:30 p.m. The Dusty Dimes will be at the Tall Boy and Moose in Preston from 3 p.m. Andre Warhurst and Cam Fallor will be at the Union Hotel in Brunswick. The Elwood Blues Club plus the house band will be there at the Blues Jam at the Lyrebird Lounge in Ripon Lee from 4 p.m. Jules Bolt and the Redeemers will be at the Rainbow Hotel in Fitzroy from 4 p.m. Or Phil Coyne and the Wayward Aces will be at the Woodlands Hotel in Coburg from 4 p.m. And you got the Steamboat Whistlers at the Drunken Poet in West Melbourne from 4 p.m. The Two Tones will be at the Painted Lady in Ballarat from 4 p.m. Or Nick Charles with the resident house band, The Blowout, will be at the Stingo Blues at the Yorkshire Stingo in Abbotsford from 5 p.m. And, of course, next Tuesday, the 2nd of June, you can catch the Hornets once again, playing as part of the MBAS
House of Blues at 8 p.m. So there's a few

things going on there. And also I must mention, very importantly, speaking of the NBAS very quickly, the NBAS Blues Challenge is on again this year, and we're going to be sending some people over to Memphis to compete with the International Blues Challenge. So if you're a band or an artist or a solo duo artist, then you should definitely think about coming in and get your entries in. Otherwise, just come along for a good night of blues over 2 days there, Tuesday the 11th and Wednesday, hang on, where we got there, the 14th and the 15th of July, that's better, for the solo duo heats. That's coming up with the NBAS. And also, speaking of the NBAS, the Sanctified Blues will be presented by Phil Manning, Andrea, or featuring at least anyway, Phil Manning, Andrea Marr and Ian Collard. Going to be performing there as part of Melbourne Soul and Blues Gospel Choir. And that's all happening at the Brunswick Ballroom on, if I can find a date here. I'm not sure whether I've written that down properly. Yeah, I thought that was in it there, but then here we go. Perhaps look it up. I can't find it. I can't find the date, the actual date. It's not written here for some reason. But anyway, just keep that in mind. You're listening to Got the Blues. We're running through our Fuel the Frequency, pbsfm.org.au.

0: 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And how about this? 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

0: 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And how about this? 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

Okay, folks. Well, that's it from me here for this radio festival edition of Got the Blues. It's been a lot of fun here for you today, reading out lots of great names. And, yeah, those names I've read out before. But big thank you to Kate McPherson, my patron for this year, and also Serena the Black Cat. Much appreciated. And we'll look forward to reading out some more names, hopefully soon. But, yeah, don't forget, we're fueling the frequency here at PBS FM this next couple of months. So please do think about joining up. It's that easy. Just head to the pbsfm.org.au and sign up. It's pretty dead easy. Well, stay tuned for Claire. She's going to be up with the breakfast spread, putting in another fine appearance the last time for the radio festival edition of the breakfast spread. So make sure you listen in and give us some support for the next 3 hours until 9 o'clock. And don't forget all the daily prizes. Don't forget the reasons why you like to sign up and become members. And well, that's all from me for this week. So we'll dig you again. Stay tuned for Lucas again next week at this time slot between 2 and 6 for Transfigurations. Meanwhile, I'll be back with Got the Blues in a couple of weeks. So look forward to that. Stay tuned. Thanks for that. Bye-bye.

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0: Oh, that was awesome.

Hello, everybody, and welcome. It's my final radio festival edition show of The Breakfast Spread. And what a treat to be here with you today at 1 minute past the hour of 6 a.m., Tuesday, 26th of May. My name is Claire. I'll be with you through until 9 a.m. And very much looking forward to this final radio festival show. It is, in fact, an all covers special, just as I promised. I did an all covers special at the last radio festival as well. So I feel like I've started a little bit of a tradition for myself, and I'm not mad about it because I do love a cover. It's a little bit harder to program, to put together, to make sure that it's not just throwing a whole bunch of random covers at you and making sure, you know, the brackets are still cohesive and there's a flow. But I enjoy the challenge, and I'm really excited to share some really fun and interesting and diverse covers with you on the program this morning. Of course, it is a little bit of a celebration episode, and so whilst I'm excited to share the covers, I'm more excited to be spruken one last time, trying to get you over the line, if we haven't already, to sign up and become a member to your favourite program here on the PBS grid. There's a bunch that I'll need to read out in a little bit, and yeah, a couple new Breakfast Spread members as well since I was last in yesterday morning, which is so nice to come into the studio and see. Please do keep those memberships coming on through pbsfm.org.au, that big red membership button. I'm sure you know the drill by now. And perhaps consider the wonderful Andy's show, Got the Blues. He's been holding down the fort and keeping you company for, I'd say, over 10 years now, I think, in that time slot. And yeah, what dedication to his music and his craft, and what a familiar voice to have kept you company for such a long time. And perhaps if you've ever connected with anything that he's played, and I'm sure you have, if you've ever given the show a listen, it would be worth sending a little membership his way. There are so many amazing overnight shows, you know, we're here around the clock, 24/7, keeping you company and bringing you some really beautiful music. Pretty, pretty cool. We want to keep doing it. I'm going straight into the spiels this morning. pbsfm.org.au. I'd also like to acknowledge this morning, before we get any further into the program, that I'm broadcasting from the lands of the Wurundjeri people of the Kulin Nation, and I pay my respects to the elders, past, present, and future. This sovereignty has never ceded. This always was and always will be Aboriginal land. Let's get into this first bracket of music, my friends. Kicking it off with an Aphex Twin cover, this one from an artist based in California. His name is Brendan Eder. This is a track from his ensemble. It's number 3, Rhubarb, as I mentioned, an Aphex Twin cover.

Such a beautiful and dreamy cover of the Tears for Fears track, Everybody Wants to Rule the World. The original version, of course, being an outstanding track in its own right, but I love the way it's been reimagined there. I must let you in on a little secret. I'm not sure what has happened, but somehow in my iTunes I have lost the name of the artist who has recreated that Tears for Fears track. It's no longer associated with the track. It just says Everybody Wants to Rule the World, and I have no idea. Maybe I somehow accidentally deleted the artist's name at some point, but I'm pretty sure it was a Japanese artist called Kia someone, and I was trying to look it up for you during that bracket, and I simply can't find it, but I'll keep digging and keep trying to figure out who it was exactly that did that super beautiful version. But it also kind of adds to the mystique somehow, which is, you know, nice. We'll frame it that way. Before that, we heard the lovely sounds of the Brendan Eder Ensemble. That was a track off their album Therapy, which came out, 2023, I think. So not too long ago. It's a really beautiful ambient album. And Brendan Eder has released a couple of really beautiful albums, some more jazzy than others, but this one is really stunning, kind of beautiful woodwinds and bass all throughout it. Gorgeous stuff from Brendan. We heard his cover of an Aphex Twin song. That one was number 3, Rhubarb. And that brings us up to date. I'm going to send that one out to Joe on the text line, who was

enjoying the melancholy yet uplifting sounds of Brendan Eder for starting their day. Glad you're digging on it, Joe. Thank you for your message at this early hour. If anyone else wants to get in contact, 0400 03 1067 is the contact number here in the studio. But of course, it is Radio Festival at the moment, and so not only is there the text line, but I think perhaps more importantly this time of year, pbsfm.org.au is a good direction to point you, as it is where you can sign up and become a member and pledge your allegiance to this beautiful family so that we can continue to bring you music and tunes and company 24/7 around the clock. A bunch of beautiful people have come through. Their auto renews have popped up on my screen, and perhaps I'll make a little dent in that list now. I want to send so much love and gratitude out to the Teskey brothers, who've become the performer member to the station as a whole. They're out in Castlemaine. That's awesome. Thank you so much to them. There's an anonymous member out in Footscray who's passionate about Flight 1067 to Africa. Lou Taylor in Summers is proud about Babylon Burning. Charlie Big Onions in Pakenham is passionate about Fang It. John McGrath in Mitcham is a performer member to Soak, so John's going to get his name read out each and every Sunday on Hannah's beautiful, beautiful show. One of my favourites on the grid. The Interceptors in Bundoora are performer members to Sunglasses After Dark. Craig McGrath, wonder if there's a relation, in Brunswick, is passionate about this show. Thank you, Craig, for your membership. It means the world to Milo and I, who will actually be coming through in a little bit from around about 7. He'll be joining me on this program this morning to create a united front on the breakfast spread. Nicholas Fatakis in Clayton is proud about Ports of Paradise. Motown John in Mo is a patron member to Black Wax, and a returning patron member to the breakfast spread here is Iggy, the best dog ever, in Fitzroy North. Very much looking forward to reading out your name, Iggy, each and every Tuesday here on the spread. Nice to have you back as well. It means the world to me getting those patron members coming through and having that reminder each week when I get to read out their names that they're here and they support what we do and what I do on a Monday and a Tuesday morning. It would be a dream come true to get some more patron members through today. If you sign up today, I'll get to read your name out on a Tuesday if you sign up to the breakfast spread, of course. And I love that beautiful list of people. It's really special to read out your names, and it's patron members and above, or if you're a performer member as well, that's another great way to get yourself out there and have your name read out on a show that suits the sort of music that you play. Something to consider, and perhaps, sign up at pbsfm.org.au. Let's get into some more covers. We're going to go now from a group out of Belgium called Organ Wasser. This is

a song there with a beautiful message that almost feels a bit like a lullaby, but I'm not here to be trying to lull you back to sleep. We need to start our day, my friends. We've got places to be. We've got memberships to sign up at pbsfm.org.au. But it's a beautiful track nonetheless. It's from Spectrum. True Love Will Find You in the End. Of course, a cover by the cult singer-songwriter Daniel Johnston originally. And just particularly Daniel's version is a song that I've held close to my heart for many, many years. It's got such a sweet and uplifting message of hope, you know, about true love and true friends. They're out there and they're searching for you too. But you've also got to get out there and put yourself out there and be looking for it as well, which is, you know, pull yourself up by your bootstraps and, yeah, go show the world who you are, and good things will come your way is, yeah, the beautiful message I get from that song. Very heartwarming. And yes, we heard the Spectrum version of that track. In the mix as well, in the middle, we heard from the Scottish group, the BMX Bandits. They were featuring guest vocals from Angel Corpus Christi on that particular track. It was a cover as well, of course, as it is an all covers special today, of the dream pop classic from Galaxy 500. Tugboat is the name of the track. And that, again, was the BMX Bandits version, which is also a very corny but fun movie from I don't know what it was, maybe the 80s, I think. Very young Nicole Kidman. Yeah, if you want something fun to watch, that's a recommendation for you. Before that track was a track out of, I think I said Belgium before. My apologies. They're actually out of Bien in Switzerland. They're called Organwasser. And they released a beautiful album. I played a couple of tracks of it on the show in the past, back in 2018, called The Last Campfire Smokeout. And this morning we heard The Crying Room, the Television Personalities cover from that particular album. And that, my friends, brings us up to date at 35 minutes past the hour of 6 a.m. You are hanging out on The Breakfast Spread with Claire. It is my last radio festival edition. So my brackets are a little bit smaller, you might notice, than they normally are, particularly at this hour, as I want to get on the mic as much as I can and tell you about all the amazing reasons why we need your help to keep this great station running. You know, remember,

Start for as little as $40, and every single dollar goes in the kitty to help us keep the lights on in here. 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So please do help us fuel this frequency. It'd be amazing to read out some more names on the program this morning. I do have a name on the screen here in front of me, which I'm excited to say thank you to, and that is Dave Bamford in Bayswater, who is a proud member for Southern Style. Jan will love seeing that when she comes through. Thank you for your membership, Dave. You can sit back and relax now and just enjoy the tunes and know that you've done your part in helping in getting us on air for a whole nother year. It is just once a year that we get on the microphone and do our radio festival. So you must excuse us for really jamming in all the reasons that we need your help, because for the most part, we're just here bringing you all the tunes and being really passionate about what we're playing in our musical communities. And we want to be able to keep doing that. So please, pbsfm.org.au, that big red membership button is waiting, and I'm waiting here to read out your name popping up on the screen in front of me. It'd mean the world to me to go out with a bit of a bang on Radio Festival and read out as many names as I possibly can. So please head to that website and sign up. Let's get into some more music, though. We're going to continue on, of course, with some more covers. The whole show this morning is going to be full of covers. If you have any favourite covers, I'm always looking to try and expand my collection. So message them on through to me, 0400 03 1067. But now we're going to hear a Cocteau Twins cover. Remix, I suppose, but it feels like a cover to me of their track Cherry Coloured Funk. This is the Seafill version. You're on the Brekkie Spread.

You're tuned in to The Breakfast Spread this Tuesday morning, 7 minutes to the hour of 7 a.m. And it is my last radio festival show for the season. And having a lot of fun bringing you an all covers special on the program this morning. That one there, of course, originally Heart of Glass by Blondie, but originally reimagined by Optimistic Blue. That was a track of theirs called Heart of Grass, coming out on a great compilation album called Visions of Divas from 1993. But we actually heard the remix of the cover, getting very lost in semantics here, but that was the Heathrow dub mix, which you can download for free online. And it's a huge, huge tune. What a great reimagining of that Blondie track. Before that, we heard a track called You Go to My Head, a classic, rather old track. I think it was first recorded, apparently, by Lindy Clinton and his orchestra, but there are so many famous versions of it. Ella Fitzgerald, of course, did a version. Diana Krall did a very popular version. Billie Holiday, I think, too. There's many, and they are all beautiful, but most of them kind of quite true to the original, and I really enjoy that Leo version, as it just completely puts it in a different kind of time frame. It was released in the 80s, and you can definitely hear that in its production, and it's on an album of Leo's from 1980 called Premier Album, and huge tune from them. And then back at the top of the bracket, we heard a Cocteau Twins remake. That one was from one of my all-time favorite groups known as Sea Feel. That was their version of Cherry Colored Funk, coming out in 1995. As I mentioned, you're tuned into The Breakfast Spread, a radio festival season, and it's so nice to see a couple of names popping up on the screen, as some of you have become members during that last bracket, and actually both of you are new members, or at least new to me. I don't think I've read out your names before. Very excited to have you on board for The Breakfast Spread. We've got Ingrid Bielhaas in Coburg, who's proud about The Brekkie Spread, and David Waddell in Ringwood North, also proud about this very show. Welcome to the family, you two, or thank you for continuing.

0: 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And it's, you lovely people that can help us stay on air and fuel the frequency. Of course, both David and Ingrid are proud about the Brekkie Spread, and all memberships of every level will receive a lovely little kind of PBS member pack. 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An exclusive kind of compilation digital album of tracks all recorded here in our Studio 5 Live studio. And there are some absolutely awesome moments on that comp, and something for everyone as well. So that's pretty cool to take a little bit of PBS home with you without having to kind of shuffle back and listen through a show to hear some amazing local and international performers. You can just chuck it on your lappy or something instead. Pretty handy. And of course, my favorite, the PBS bumper sticker. I love spotting a PBS sticker out and about around town. And it's always, really special. I see so many of them. It's so nice to know, and like a kind of visual way of seeing all the lovely people out there that care about what we do here at the station. We've been doing it for about 46 years, and we don't want to stop. We want to be here for another 100 plus. But being a not-for-profit organization, we need all the help we can get from you lovely listeners to help us keep these frequencies flying through the airwaves. So pbsfm.org.au. It's my last radio festival for the year, and last show, I should say. I'll be back, don't you worry. But last radio festival show for the year. And I would love the opportunity to read out your names. I'm going to have Milo coming through in a little bit as well. And he's going to be helping me spruik and talk about how amazing this station is. A bit of a united front on the Brekkie Spread. Also, while I'm at it, shout outs to the wonderful Sal and also Jeremy in Backers Marsh. You've both come through with some of their favorite covers. Sal loves Come On Eileen by Nouvelle Vogue. And Jeremy likes Cake's version of I Will Survive. They're both new covers for me, which, is super exciting. I'm always, always, always looking for new covers. And I trust your taste out there. So, send them on through, 0400-03-1067. 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But also, let's not forget, pbsfm.org.au and that big red membership button waiting for you to become a member. Perhaps become a member and then message in your favorite cover. We can get the best of both worlds. We're going to be back with some more covers, obviously, after this.
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0: Yes, indeedy. At about a minute to the hour of 7 a.m., you are tuned into the Brekkie Spread this Tuesday morning, my last radio festival show of the season. My name is Claire, and I'm with you through until 9 a.m., like I am each and every Monday and Tuesday morning. And what an absolute pleasure it is to be bringing you this extra special radio festival, all covers special. It's a special in a special, which is pretty special. We're going to hear now from a artist who is no stranger to this show. I play a lot of Robert Wyatt on the program. He's one of my all-time favorite musicians and composers. He's just a really interesting human being. And he released a fantastic Chic cover back in 1981, where it's completely reimagined and slows it down quite a bit. It's called At Last I Am Free. And we are going to listen to it together now. So stay tuned.

0: You are tuned in to the Brekkie Spread this Tuesday morning, 12 minutes past the hour of 7 a.m. My name is Claire, and of course, I'm hanging out with you through until 9 a.m., like I like to do each and every Monday and Tuesday morning, right here on my favorite station in the whole wide world, PBS. It's, still pinch myself every time I come in here and get to make radio and hang out with you all on such a regular basis on a station that just means so much to me, and I know to so many of you out there as well. This station raised me in many ways and has been super influential in my life. I've been making radio with PBS for just over 10 years now. I think it's almost, it'd be 11 years this year, which is just wild to think that, I've had so many incredible experiences and grown so much along the way as well. I'd love the opportunity to listen back to one of my first shows as I like to think I've come a long way since then. But yes, this station is absolutely incredible. And I know that so many of you out there have also grown alongside it and connected with so many beautiful moments and so many beautiful songs over the years. And perhaps because of that, it would be worth putting a membership towards this amazing station, pbsfm.org.au. If you've ever had a connection, if you've ever found your new favorite song, if you've ever heard about a gig, via the station which you went to and then it blew your mind, then we want to be able to keep bringing all those services to you. So please, we need your help. pbsfm.org.au. I really want to keep doing what I'm doing. I absolutely love doing it. And hopefully you love that I do it as well and would like to even pledge a membership to this very show. That would be a dream come true. It is my last radio festival show for this season, and I'd love, love, love the opportunity to read your name out. But let's just quickly talk about the tracks that we heard. It is an all covers special on the program this morning. So we finished off that bracket there with a cover from an artist called Iona Stala, a Hungarian-Italian performer. She released an album in 1979, just a self-titled album. And the track we heard from her was Pane Mamalata e Me. And that is a cover of Uptown Ranking, originally by Althea and Donna. Before that, I actually have to admit something, my friends. Our all covers special has in fact been compromised. I fell for the classic. I knew the cover version before the original and then heard the original and thought it was the cover. So my apologies. But I believe, and I hope I'm saying this with all honesty, that every other track in this program this morning is in fact a cover. But I'm sure we can all agree that the Jim Rafferty track that we heard in the middle of that bracket there was a great track nonetheless. It was his track, I See Red. But there are a couple of cover versions, which I think perhaps were, I guess, better known. There's a Clannad version, and then even actually Jim Rafferty's younger brother, Jerry Rafferty, who has a little more fame behind his name, also did a version of that track. But I think apparently the original version is in fact my favorite. So thank you, Jim Rafferty, for that one. Before that, we definitely heard a cover. That was Robert Wyatt's version of the Chic track, At Last I Am Free. That one coming out in 1981.
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1: 16 minutes past the hour of 7 a.m. and I'm seeing a lot of green on my screen, which is exactly what we want this time of year. 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And I'm just going to take a moment now to get into some of this list. There is a wonderful anonymous member in Cheltenham who is proud about Ports of Paradise. Lucy White in Kew is proud about the station as a whole, which I fully understand, Lucy. It can be quite difficult to pick just one show to put your membership behind. David Mamara in in Mont Albert North is proud about Flight 1067 to Africa. We've got a passionate member to this very program, The Breakfast Spread, in Joshua Fairfax in Reservoir, which is absolutely awesome. Thank you so much for your support, Joshua, particularly for pledging your allegiance to this very show. Ryan Evans is out there in Preston and is passionate about Radio City. And then, woohoo, we've got three Breakfast Spread members in a row on my screen. Yay, you friends. We've got Sam Jameson in Carnegie, who's proud about the Brekkie Spread. Joel Nolan in Ballarat North, also proud about the Breakfast Spread. And Lara Sirio in Reservoir, who is a junior member to this show, starting you on some good music young there, Lara. That's awesome. Thank you so much for becoming or being part of the family. And on top of that, Lara has given us a very generous tax-deductible donation. So yes, wow, what a beautiful list of people. Milo has just rocked up into the station and I'm going to get him in here so that we can, create that united front and show you that we are one family here, all with the exact same cause, to bring you music that we're passionate about, to keep you company, to share tunes with you, to just connect with you all. I think that is such an important part of it. And I know he's got a lot of good things to say about this station. So we're going to have a bit of fun for the rest of the program together. But pbsfm.org.au, let's get some names on the screen for him to read out when he gets in here. Shout outs to Owen on the text line and also out to the anonymous messenger 746. Glad you're digging on the tunes. Let's go into a Beatles cover now. This one is a French cover from an artist whose name is Annie Goutrap, but she releases music under the name Stone. And this track is called Soul, but you might recognize it as Norwegian Wood.

0: We're going to save that one for a second. I got too distracted because I have a beautiful guest in the studio with me this morning, none other than Milo Eastwood himself.
1: Hello, it me.
0: Hello, it you. How you doing?
1: Good. It's so interesting being in traffic at this time in the morning.
0: Yeah.
1: Usually it's such a clear run from my house to the studio at around the 5:40 a.m. mark. But I just got to experience a shoe on the other foot this morning.
0: That's it. Yeah, you get to sit in the car and listen to tunes. I hope they were keeping you company.
1: I get it, guys. It's sucks. I feel you guys.
0: Yeah, because even by the time we're done the show, you're generally, you know, the traffic's all gone.
1: Oh, the traffic's all over and I'm going the other way, baby. Yeah. But yeah, for today, one of you.
0: But that's why it's so important that we can keep doing what we're doing, because we're keeping you good company while you're stuck in that traffic. Oh, I like to think, anyway.
1: So nice to have your voice on the radio while I was in that traffic.
0: Yeah, you've done the same for me.
1: I've also got to shout out someone who was in some Hiluxy ute thing of some description at around the West Garth traffic lights, who was waving very enthusiastically towards me through the glass.
0: Oh, no kidding.
1: I didn't roll down my window because the traffic had to go off. But if that was you, I appreciate it. And that was a nice start to the morning.
0: Oh, how special. See, that's what a beautiful community we have here. I'm assuming it was probably a PBS listener who saw you on your way in.
1: Assumedly so. Otherwise, it was just a very, very, very friendly tradie.
0: Yeah, love that. Any PBS stickers on the car?
1: Didn't get a good look, but assumedly so.
0: I love spotting those PVS bumper stickers.
1: Yeah, absolutely. Yeah, big time. I love seeing those cars out there that are just like obviously dedicated to the cause, you know. They've got Triple R stickers, PBS stickers, they've got Skylab stickers, they've just got all kinds of, you know, Save Our ABC stickers, all of those things. Yeah. You know, that's a real specific type of person, and we love that type of person.
0: Oh yeah, we do. And we need those types of people to help us keep this station running. We are predominantly just listener funded. We receive very little government funding, so we need all the help we can get to keep this station running. I just said needed to screw roll a little bit on the screen. It's like there's no new names for Milo to read out, but I take that back. There are a couple of you lovely people. And Milo, would you do the honours?
1: It would be my great honour to thank Billy Gardner and Northcote for coming through at a proud level to Sunglasses After Dark.
0: Hey, Billy.
1: Lovely to see that name off the screen. They reside in Northcote. Merv Giles in Altona Meadows has become a passionate member here. To the breakfast spread on you, Merv. I love the name Merv.
0: It's a great name.
1: It's a killer. After Merv was Lisa Caldwell in St. Kilda. At a proud level to the breakfast spread. Appreciate you very much, Lisa.
0: Thank you, Lisa.
1: And the last name on this screen in front of me is Kerry Cantle. Nice amount of alliteration going on with that name, despite the fact there's a C, a K, and a C. But Kerry Cantle in Preston is a proud member to The Breakfast Spread. Shout out to Billy, Merv, Lisa, and Kerry. They are doing the good thing this morning. But I'm pushing the foot down on the accelerator right now.
0: Let's go.
1: No more Mr. Nice Claire this morning in the first hour of the show. I need y'all to come through on this screen in front of me. If it's not for you, it's not going to be anyone. And we need to keep this station up and alive and running for the next year and the year after that and the year after that. And forever and always, because it's never going to end. But we do need your help to make that happen. So head to pbsfm.org.au, and Claire and I look forward to reading out your name shortly.
0: Wow, Milo is fresh in the studio, fresh with a coffee, and straight off the...
1: Yeah, we're doing like a good cop, bad cop thing.
0: Please forgive Milo. He's just waking up this morning. He doesn't mean it. No, he does. He does mean it.
1: Oh, I mean it.
0: Oh, he means it. And so do I. Please, pbsfm.org.au. We love what we do and we want to keep doing it. Just quickly, it is an all covers radio special. And to let you know what we just heard in that last bracket, we heard from Sylvette Cabrisseau with the track Je Vis Comme Je Vis, which of course is a cover of the Buffalo Springfield song For What It's Worth. And then before that, we heard from an artist from France who goes by the name Stone, and they did a beautiful cover of Norwegian Wood back in 1966 and called it Soul. I'll be putting the full track list, of course, on the PBS website just after the show is done, and that is a great place to check out the playlist, but also click on that big red membership button.
1: Yes, indeed.
0: And become a member to your favourite show. Let's go on with the covers. Feel free to text in your favourite covers as well. Milo, you sent me one actually while you were driving here.
1: Yeah, Elizabeth Fraser from the Cocteau Twins, her version of Last I Am Free.
0: Yeah.
1: I think it was Sui Zhen who came on the show for Musical Chairs like years ago. I'm talking like 2018, who brought that through on her selections. And I reckon I've given it a bump on the brekkie spread every few months ever since then.
0: Oh, understandably, yeah.
1: But yeah, what an amazing cover. I mean, Elizabeth Fraser on anything, to be honest, just that voice could probably take care of any cover, but it's a really beautiful one for her to do. But I love your cover specials.
0: Yay!
1: Yeah, I remember from that brief period where we did the show together for like, I don't know, the bottom half of 2018.
0: Yeah.
1: The covers brackets would even be in effect all the way then. So it's a lifelong passion of yours.
0: It really is. I want to release like a compilation or something one day of all my favorite covers.
1: You should.
0: And it's so nice to see people coming through with their covers and stuff on the text line as well. Bit of action there. But let's continue on with some music. I feel like we've been yapping for a bit. Let's give people a chance to head to that website so we can read out their names once they've become members. This next cover is by Asha Putley, and it's a really beautiful kind of cover version. A cover version. We gave you a little sample of it just before, and now let's get into it, the real thing.

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1: Mel Binnick, A Total Tote Takeover, Sunday, June 7, featuring Public House, Sacred Cowboys, Long Hours, Velatine, Loose Lips, Josh Seymour, Hot Tubs Time Machine, Lunatic, Acid Arrow, Sean Simmons Band, Marcelo Cole, Absalom, Bizargo, Impostering, and more. 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
2: 35 minutes past the hour of 7 a.m. this Tuesday morning. You are tuned into The Breakfast Spread. And I brought in an extra special guest with me this morning to read out some memberships that have come through. And Miley, there's none there for you.
3: There's none here for me.
2: What's that about?
3: I'm taking it personally.
2: Come on, everybody. No. He got up early on a day he doesn't normally have to get up early.
3: It actually feels quite good to be up and about again on this time on a Tuesday. Yeah. I do miss my Tuesday hangs with everybody, but it's wonderful that you're more than holding the fort, making it your own as well.
2: Oh, thank you, Miley.
3: Yeah.
2: Well, I think it's really nice to have you come through as well and for us to do the show together, because we do the same show. You know, this is the Breakfast Spread. It's a united front. We're all in it together. And I feel really honoured to be able to share this time slot with you.
3: It's a beautiful thing.
2: Yeah.
3: Bit more variety throughout the week as well for everybody, you know?
2: Yeah, a couple more voices to hang out with throughout the week.

0: week. But it's really special as well because I feel like Milo, our radio journey has very much kind of with PBS. You know, we've been so involved in radio together for such a long time.
1: Yeah, it's felt relatively intertwined.
0: Yeah, yeah, absolutely. Particularly through this station here. I know you've been on many different radio stations since even before PBS. But to be able to kind of like, you know, start off doing Brekkie Spread and stuff with you back in the day, and then to be, you know, come full circle and find ourselves doing this again together, it's so special. And you know, this station has shaped our lives.
1: Yeah, absolutely. We've spent a majority of our adult lives hanging out here at the station, which is kind of crazy. We were just babies when we showed up.
0: Yeah,
1: of course we felt like we should be here, you know. But now I look back and I'm like, I was a child,
0: tiny baby. I know.
1: You know, when I started the Breakfast Show, I was 23 years old.
0: Wow.
1: Isn't that crazy?
0: Wow.
1: I can't think of too many stations out there in the world that would throw the keys to their breakfast program to a 23-year-old.
0: Yeah, that's true. But they had faith in you, and rightly so.
1: Yeah, and I'm so appreciative of that. But it's a sign that we're doing things differently here to the other stations out there. We're rolling the dice. We're taking chances. We're respecting the old guard, but also bringing the new guard through.
0: Absolutely. And it's all about musical selections. It doesn't matter how old you are. If you've got good taste and you're passionate about it and you want to put yourself behind a microphone, PBS are going to give you that opportunity. They're all about opportunities, whether it be for us as announcers, but also for local bands. We love to platform and play local music here on the station, and often can sometimes be the first airplay that a band might ever get. And that is something that we are so, so proud of here.
1: Absolutely. And we have such a beautiful ecosystem of music here in Melbourne and Australia, and so many of these bands go off to do big things around the world as well. Mm. And it's so cool to, be able to play just a small part in their story to reaching some big stages all around the world.
0: Yeah, so, so special. And we want to be able to keep doing that. So pbsfm.org.au. I dragged Milo out of bed this morning. Let's give him some names to read out, whether it be signing up as a member to this show or to any show right across the PBS grid. There's absolutely something for everyone. And of course, it all goes in the same kitty to keep the lights on, the mics on, the turntables turning. Let's go. pbsfm.org.au. It's my last radio festival show for the season. And I want to go out with a bit of a bang, which is why we're also doing a covers special on the program this morning. So many of you have sent through some awesome covers, which I'm adding to my list, and next year's Radio Festival Covers Special is going to be bigger and better than ever. 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

0: You're on the Brekkie Spread this morning. It's about 6 minutes to the hour of 8 a.m. this Tuesday. My name is Claire and it is my last radio festival special for the season. And it is a family affair here at the station. We're all one big happy family and we're trying to do our bit to help keep the family together and the lights on in the station. pbsfm.org.au. It's where you can head and click on that big red membership button so you too can do your part in helping us do what we do. It is a covers special as well. We're doing a special in a special this morning, and we heard the George Smallwood cover of Family Affair just before. We also heard Marlena Shaw take on Feel Like Making Love, Marsha Griffiths with Here I Am Baby, and Jimmy Lindsay at the top of the bracket with his version of Ain't No Sunshine. We've had a bunch of people come through during that last bracket of music, and I would like to take a moment now to thank each and every one of them. We have David Mulligan in Coburg, who's passionate about the Breakfast Spread and extremely passionate at that, because David has left us with an extremely generous donation on top of their membership as well. Thank you so much, David. That is absolutely incredible stuff from you. And of course, any donation over $2 is in fact tax deductible as well. So David, thank you from the bottom of my heart. Justin Van Wanrooy in Thornbury is passionate about the fantastic program Tomorrowland. Tom Cheshire. Thank you.
1: Tom Cheshire.
0: In Brunswick is a patron member to Mystic Brew. So Tom's going to get his name read out each and every week on Mike's show. Jimmy Naylor in Chewton, hey, that's out near me, is proud about Tiger Beat's Elephant Grooves. Stephen Saunders in Northcote is passionate about the BPM show. John Stevenson in Mountaineed, proud about the Breakfast Spread. Thank you, John. Lauren Higgins is also a member to the Brekkie Spread, passionate member out there in Reservoir. Thank you, Lauren. We've got Leon Pretense in North Melbourne, passionate about Flight 1067 to Africa. Bella C in Reservoir, proud about the Breakfast Spread. Thank you, Bella. Paul

0: Buran in Inverloch has just come through as well with a passionate membership to Underground Love. And there's a performer member to Pajama People in the Dark Mofo Nude Poet in Coburg North. That'll get read out on Chris's program.
1: Dark FOMO Nude Poet.
0: Dark FOMO Nude Poet. I should put my glasses on. Thank you, Milo. And yes, Milo is in fact joining me in the studio this morning as well to help us talk about this amazing station and give you a whole bunch of reasons as to why you should sign up.
1: It's so good to be here with you this morning, especially on your cover special. What a treat.
0: Yay!
1: Thank you to all the people that just signed up. All the people that you just heard there have all gone into the draw to win today's prize pack. One winner takes it all, and it includes a merch pack from Remote Control Records, Bedroom Suck Records, a merch pack from Spoiler Sports Records, Anti-Fade Records, and Chapter Music, a voucher for Bodrigi, a voucher for Richie's Kelmex, Kelmex Foods, a creative framing voucher. Framing stuff is expensive.
0: Yeah.
1: I just got a bunch of stuff framed, and whilst it is wonderful to have everything in matching little frames in my house, woof, that was a big old price at the end of it, so that's fun for you. We've got a family pet pass for Puffing Billy up in Belgrade. That's so fun. And a voucher for any of the 10 Lucas Group restaurants, and a few things on top of that as well. That's just me skimming the top of the pile, but all of that could be you if you head over to pbsfm.org.au and take out a membership today. And yesterday's winner will be announced on Mike's program in about an hour's time.
0: This is true. And of course, that's just the daily prize list. And one person is going to win all of those things. But not only do you go in the running for the daily prizes, but there are certain levels of memberships that also have their own prize pack at the end of June 30. And on top of that, there are the major prizes that everybody goes in the draw for as well. And we're going to get Larry to tell us a little bit about them right now.
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0: That is correct. You are tuned into PBS. It's about a minute off the hour of 8 a.m. Boy, oh boy, this show has absolutely flown by. And part of that reason is I've had some excellent company in the studio with me this morning. Thank you, Milo, for coming in on your day off.
1: It's cool to be here with you.
0: Yeah, it's an absolute pleasure.
1: Absolute pleasure.
0: And I guess, you know, make the most of having you in here. Let's talk about PBS for a second. It is our radio festival and you've been involved in the station for quite some time now. What does the station mean to you?
1: On a very personal level, it's become kind of like my home of sorts. I mean, I've been doing the breakfast spread here for 9 years now, which is stupid to say out loud. It's crazy. I didn't expect this period of my life to be spent waking up so early, but my goodness, I don't think I'd take it any other way now. But so yeah, on a very personal level, it's a sense of belonging. It's a sense of home. And it's also a place to explore, like just what I absolutely adore in this life. And I am a bit of a freak for music. A lot of my friends joking at this point, I was like, Milo, do you like music? No, you stop. Not possible. But it's funny. I like that my friends give me a little bit of a hard time for that sometimes. But it's also wonderful to have a very like safe and welcoming space here for me to just kind of nerd out for as much as I need to whenever I please. But from a listener's perspective, so like I grew up being just a radio consumer, like a radio fan. And for what it means for the local community is just absolutely incredible. And what it gives back to the local Melbourne community as well is even more special. It's not like this in other parts of the world in terms of
0: at all.
1: Just a population of people that like lock into community radio. Like community radio stations obviously exist all around the world, but there's something about Melbourne's community that just really take it seriously.
0: And they rally behind it.
1: They rally behind it. And I think it gives it like an ex-

0: 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It would be easy. It would be quite easy for a medium like community radio to be left behind. But the fact that Melbourne rallies around our community radio spirit so much is making radio more relevant than ever, I guess. Also,
1: yeah, more people are turning to radio these days.
0: In a world full of algorithms, AI, just awful mainstream media, which I say this a lot during Radio Festival. If you're looking for a reason to feel convinced to get behind the station and throw a coin or two our way, switch over to a commercial station right now for like 5 minutes and come back and tell me that this shit isn't important. It is bleak out there. And there's a reason all of you listening right now have found the oasis that is PBS. But PBS to me is an oasis.
1: Mm.
0: It's an oasis of just like, oh, all the awful noise out there in the world. It's just, yeah, it feels like a safe space.
1: Mm. And so many people absolutely feel that way about this station as well. And we want to be able to keep providing that and keep providing all the tunes and the passion, like the passion of you just talking about the station now, Milo. It's really obvious how much this place means to you. And I know there are so many people out there who feel similarly. I too, this place has changed my life and for the better, you know, even just before I even had a show. When I first discovered PBS back when I was maybe 15 or 16, I think, it just everything changed for me. You know, it was just the way in which I could connect with music that I'd never heard of before from people that I just admired and looked up to. I was like, oh my goodness, where do they find all their music, you know? And to now be here and in this seat is just, I'm constantly pinching myself. I can't believe that I'm here and I'm playing tunes and I'm hanging out with you all, and it is a dream come true. And yeah, it means so much to us, and this station means so much to so many of you as well. We've been a comfort for many years. 46 years we've been doing what we do, 24/7, 46 years.
0: Has it really been 6 years since the 40th?
1: Yeah.
0: That's crazy.
1: Yeah, there you go.
0: That feels like yesterday.
1: Yeah, time absolutely flies when you're having fun.
0: Wow, how about that?
1: Yeah. So hopefully that will get you across the line if you haven't already become a member, pvsfm.org.au. A couple of people have come through, including a pet membership for Enzo Alessi, came through the other day, but going to read it out this morning as well for their lovely owners. Big scritches out to Enzo for your membership. Also coming through on the text line, number ending in 313 said that if we shout out Will Scott, who is their brother and a 24/7 listener, that they'll sign up again. Well, that is the kind of attitude we need here for the station.
0: Before we were looking at that name, we're like, Will Scott, why does that ring a bell? And I think we were both thinking of Gil
1: yes.
0: Scott Heron. So yeah. Gil Scott, Will Scott, apples and oranges.
1: Apples and oranges. And yeah, big love out to you, Will Scott. Shout outs to you. Lots of people coming through on the text line with their favourite covers this morning as well, because it is an all covers radio special, radio festival special. That makes sense. So thank you so much for all of your recommendations. A couple more of you have come through in the last little bit as well. And so many for the breakfast spread. Milo, your spruiken then worked absolute wonders. Would you like
0: to
1: get into some of that list for us?
0: Go on. Why not? Irene Papadimitriou in Kensington as a proud member here to the breakfast spread. Out to you, Irene, in Kensington. Love your work. Jess Craigmile in Fairfield is a passionate member here to the breakfast spread. Just a reminder that passionate members, patron members, friends for decades and up all get limited edition t-shirts sent to them in the mail, and it's a cool design this year. I like it a lot.
1: Yeah,
0: what I like
1: too.
0: About the design this year is it works even if you don't know what PBS is.
1: Yeah, it's just a really cool graphic.
0: It's just a cool t-shirt.
1: Yeah.
0: And it's one of those if you know, you know t-shirts.
1: Yeah.
0: And I think that's a sign of any good piece of merch from band as well, if it kind of works on its own. I'll tell you what, this t-shirt works on its own. But if you know, you know, you know, you know. Irene and Jess will be sending t-shirts out to you in the mail. Also, a big thank you to Natalie Tyrant in Preston, passionate member here to the Breakfast Spread. Speaking of Preston, Hannah McDonald in Preston is a passionate member here to the Breakfast Spread. Love to see that. Alison Jones in Collingwood, also passionate about the Breakfast Spread.
1: Milo, how cool is that? So many passionate members for this very show.
0: Absolutely. And the last name on here is Jono Bongiorno in Mickleham, is a proud member to Mike Guerrieri's Mystic Brew program. Coming up on the other side of 9.
1: Wow, it is so nice to see so much green on that screen. Oh, yeah. warms my heart, you lovely people. Thank you for doing your part and keeping the station running. As I mentioned, it's a radio festival covers special, so we're going to get into some more covers now. This is Dolly Mixture's version of the Velvet Underground track Femme Fatale, and you are on the Brekkie Spread.

0: Here we go.
1: That was awesome. That was awesome.
0: How many places, how many radio stations can you listen to a six-year-old Japanese girl take on the Eagles Hotel California? And not only was that her voice, but she also performed every single instrument on that track.
1: That guitar solo was crazy for a six-year-old.
0: Wailing on the guitar.
1: How can their hands get around the guitar like that?
0: She's got a tiny guitar. It's so cool. She actually has an entire YouTube channel called Mew Mew the Guitar Girl, and I highly, highly recommend you check her out. She just does amazing covers, but that one is my favorite. I just love it. It's so kind of stretched out and just gorgeous. And her voice, yeah, it's so good. It's so cute and sweet. And yeah, where else are you going to be able to hear something like that on the radio at 18 minutes past the hour of 8 a.m. this morning? So please, we want to be able to keep bringing you these wacky covers and the things that we find that we're passionate about and want to share with you. pbsfm.org.au.
1: You could be shredding along to Hotel California as well if you win our fourth prize in the major draw, which is a Killed Jetstar guitar and gig bag from Echotone. I really, really hope that prize goes to someone that wants a guitar.
0: Yeah, absolutely. It's a beautiful, piece of instrument.
1: Absolutely. Yeah, big time. Some of the other prizes you can win, they're all kind of music-y. Carlton Audiovisual, giving away a hi-fi package as our third prize here in the radio festival. Everyone that signs up, I think before the end of this month goes into... No, before the end of next month.
0: You've got all the way till the end of June 30.
1: Yes, you do.
0: Yeah.
1: For your sign-up period. Fifth prize is four nights in a vintage sleeper van from Hire a Combi. And the sixth prize, which I think is a sleeper prize, is a whole year's worth of PBS feature albums.
0: I think
1: That's 52... predominantly vinyl, but some CDs to add to your record collection. A nice way to beef it up with some absolutely quality tunes. First prize is that $10,000 travel voucher to explore somewhere different. They do specialty trips to places like the Balkans, Central Asia. You could do Tibet by train or somewhere you haven't even considered yet. So Odd Trips is sending you to interesting places around the globe that you might not be thinking of otherwise. And second prize is a double pass to Golden Plains 19, including a private chartered vehicle transfer to and from the festival with a power caravan and bush camp, which is pretty damn cool.
0: Luxury and comfort whilst also enjoying so much incredible music. Hey, so many of you have come through during that last bracket, and we're going to give you a little thank you right now. There is the wonderful Rihanna Stewart in South Yarra, who is passionate about the station as a whole. Me too, Rihanna. Jace White in Reservoir is proud about the Brekkie Spread. Thank you, Jace, for your membership, in particular to this very show. Maggie McNeed in Brunswick Heads is passionate about the Brekkie Spread as well. You're going to look absolutely stunning in that T-shirt, Maggie. Thank you for your membership. Ivan Edwards in Lilydale is a patron member to Soul Time. Ivan's going to get their name read out each and every episode of Soul Time, which is, yeah, such a treat for us to have this little list, a little reminder of all these people that back your program whose names we get to read out each week. We'd love to see some more patrons coming through for the Brekkie Spread as well, so we can read out your names. Speaking of Breakfast Spread, though, we've got Molly Scott out there in Northcote, who is passionate about this program. Molly, thank you from the bottom of my heart. Elise Kleiner in Judbury is proud about the Breakdown. Fred Clark in Elwood is proud about Dunya. Amber Ross in Judbury as well is a junior member to the fantastic show Switched On. Anonymous member in Brunswick is proud about Deep Space. And The Push, the youth music organization that do great work, have come through as a business member to the fantastic program Homebrew.
1: Elite. Good to see The Push in there. The Push are doing some really cool things out there.
0: Aren't they? And they have for so many years as well.
1: I'm not sure if it's a thing anymore. I was definitely part of some freezer gigs back in the day when I was a

0: teenager.
1: Yeah, I remember those.
0: And Push certainly operating in a similar and very important space. So out to you, The Push. Thanks for signing up as a business member to Homebrew.
1: Mm-hmm.
0: Unless you've been living under a rock, it's Radio Festival here on PBS. We've been doing this since last Monday. 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
1: Yes, please. We're going to hear a couple of announcements and then we're going to get back into some more covers. The next one we're going to hear is Peter Ivers taking on Ain't That a Kick. On the other side of these announcements, you're on the Brekkie Spread with Claire and Milo back together for Radio Festival.
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0: drive my car on the breakfast spread this Tuesday morning. Perhaps that is what you were doing out there while you were tuned into this show right here on the PBS airwaves. But Drive My Car there, perhaps not as you know it, originally by the Beatles, but covered there by the wonderful Gina X performance. Before that, we heard the Flying Lizards taking on Curtis Mayfield's Move On Up, Psychic TV in the mix as well, doing their version of Good Vibrations, and Peter Ivers at the top of the bracket with Ain't That a Kick. It is an all covers radio festival special, a special in a special for this special occasion.
1: And it's been so special.
0: Don't want to say that again so we don't overuse the word, but yes, it has been an amazing morning. There's been so much green coming up on that screen of people signing up and putting their money where their ears are so that we can continue to bring you all of our favourite covers and all of the other great music that we love and are passionate about. And I know that you love it all so much as well. There is a show on this station for absolutely everyone, and that is something that we pride ourselves on here at PBS. Platforming underrepresented and little heard music, and it's just awesome to turn on the radio at any hour of the day or night and hear something that I probably wouldn't otherwise necessarily think to put on, and I can connect with it. And it's just one of my favorite forms of musical exploration, is knowing that there's a passionate announcer on the other side of that radio wave who's bringing me, you know, their favorite songs.
1: I explained to a friend of mine the other day who's not necessarily a locked in community radio listener. I explained to them the other day that we do have a dedicated late night vaporwave show.
0: Yeah.
1: And they were absolutely blown away by that. And they went and listened to Always Open and they absolutely loved it.
0: Hell yeah. Of course they did. Be nice to see some new members coming through actually for Always Open or any of those absolutely incredible overnight shows. Like I said, there is someone here 24/7 to keep you company. And those overnight shows from 2 a.m. to 6 a.m. are no easy feet.
1: They are not.
0: I did it for 2.5 years and it was a slog, but it was a labor of love. And I know it is for everybody who comes in between the hours of 2 a.m. or 6 a.m. Or it's a labor of love for everyone here. We all do our part to fit this radio station into our lives so that we can bring you all the music that we are so passionate about, predominantly volunteer based. And everyone has given up their time to share their beautiful music with you. And so to see all these names coming up on the screen, signing up as members means the world to us. I might get into this list because it is growing whilst we talk, Milo. There is Georgie Cameron in Reservoir, patron member to Headhunters, and a donation on top of that. Thank you, Georgie. Tom Martin in Thornbury is passionate about the Brekkie Spread. Costa Stambulakis in Burwood, proud about Mystic Brew. Mike's coming up in about 20 minutes time, so he'll love to see that coming through. Thank you, Costa. Casey Payne in Castle, Maine, hey, my hometown, is passionate about the Brekkie Spread. Thank you, Casey. Give me a wave next time you see me around. Rebecca Gristwood in Parkside is passionate about the Breakfast Spread as well. The wonderful Phil Lipman in Mont Albert is a patron member, a returning patron member to the Breakfast Spread. Phil's been a patron member to my shows ever since Good Company, and it's so nice to have his great company on that patron list once more. Thank you, Phil. That means the world to have you returning once more. Marcelo Garcia in Taylor's Lake is proud about the Brekkie Spread. Pepper Minx in Geelong is passionate about Fang It. Sarah Collar in Upway, proud about Soak. Anonymous in Ashburton, another Mystic Brew member coming through. Keep

0: him up for mic. Proud about Mystic Brew. Sky High Trio, a performer member for Mystic Brew out in Melbourne. Oh, and my sweet partner Matt Harkin and Faraday is proud about the show. Excellent show selection, my love.
1: Yeah, it's all right. I was talking about it last week, how my mum used to be for years a dedicated Deep Space member.
0: Really?
1: Like while I was on the radio. I think it was a bit of a, oh yeah, you know, you got to earn it.
0: Yeah.
1: But she's been pretty dedicated to the Breakfast for the last few. So sorry, Lloyd, to have taken away a membership from your program, but mum's with me now.
0: Yeah. Well, it is hard to choose a favourite show, but yeah, what a beautiful list of people. Wow, yeah. So many great names coming up on that screen.
1: Big love going out to the Sky High Trio signing up to Mystic Brew. What a trio of community radio excellence bridging the gap between Triple R and PBS. And of course, Mike from said trio is coming up next with Mystic Brew.
0: Woohoo!
1: It's nice to see him through the glass just then, actually.
0: Yeah, it's been a while since you've crossed over.
1: He's also drinking some water out of my favourite glass here at the station, which is a terrible description for radio, but it makes me feel like I'm drinking out of an iceberg.
0: Yeah, I know which glass you mean, actually.
1: Hey, it's Milo and Claire hanging out with you here on The Breakfast Show. It's nice to be back here on a Tuesday. Thank you for having me.
0: Oh, it's so good to have your company.
1: We're not going to be here for long, and I got out of bed early on a day that I didn't have to, so I want to see some more names up on that screen. We've got approximately 17 minutes of the show to go, and I want to see if we can't get 10 more people over the line before the end of the program. I said a few more off air at the club before, but a lot of people just came through in numbers there. And I'm gonna give y'all some credit where credit's due for coming through with a big whack of memberships. But in the next 17 minutes, I want to see 10 more people come through with memberships before Claire and I tap out of here for this morning. It's Radio Festival. We love PBS. We love community radio. And part of what makes us amazing is our funding model. And because we're listener powered, it just means that we do things a little differently around here. And I think that's what we all love about the station so much. 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I also like to acknowledge that, you know, cost of living crisis do be tough out there, and we understand if membership's not necessarily on the cards for everybody this year, but there are other ways you can get involved. 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We just appreciate you being here.
0: We certainly do. 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Otherwise, I hope you are sitting back, relaxing, and enjoying this covers special version of The Breakfast Spread this morning, playing you a whole bunch of covers. I've made it a bit of a tradition as part of Radio Festival, and there are plenty more covers where this came from. But also, it's been so nice to see so many of you coming through on the text line. I love that text line. I love that connection that we have to our beautiful listeners. It just sort of helps to contribute to the community and that connection that I feel with each and every one of you out there. So keep those covers, your favourites covers, coming through as well, so we can keep this tradition alive for future Radio Festival editions. But speaking of covers, this one is a Billy Idol cover of Eyes Without a Face, but Italian one by Roberto Sandrini.
1: Oh, such a track, this one.
0: Yeah.

0: Alrighty, we've got 12 minutes of the show to go. We're looking for 10 members before we get on out of here at 9 a.m. We've got a couple, but we need to see some more on there. pbsfm.org.au.
1: Come on, friends. 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
0: Yeah.
1: And I would love the opportunity to read out your name one last time. 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
0: No more Mr. Nice Guy. 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We're looking for 10 members in 10 minutes and I think it's very possible.
1: Yeah, I reckon. 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Click on that big red membership button. You got 10 minutes and I would love the opportunity to read out your name. And thank you personally for helping keep the station on air another year. Let's get into this Strawberry Letter 23 cover by Pop Wallpaper.

0: have we been listening to, Claire?
1: This right here is AC Maria's taking on the Lou Reed song Vicious. We've been having an all-covers special of the program this morning, bringing you a bunch of my favourites that I've found predominantly since the last radio festival as well, trying to keep it as fresh as possible. And there are actually plenty more covers where this came from as well, also with help from all of you coming through on the text line today and telling us your favourites. Before this is Pop or Was Pop Wallpaper, taking on Strawberry Letter 23, and at the top of the bracket, Roberto Sandrini, Occhi su di me, or Eyes Without a Face, of course, a Billy Idol cover. One of

0: This covers Milo, you said, perhaps better than the original.
1: I think maybe a little bit. I mean, it's different, but yeah, I think maybe a little bit better. For me, I just listen to it more.
0: Yeah.
1: I think that's probably the good definition of better than the original.
0: Yeah.
1: Personally.
0: You find yourself listening to it more. That's a great way to look at it. Hey, I can't believe this, although I should have. I should have backed our beautiful listeners. But Milo, you put up the challenge of getting at least 10 memberships before the end of the program. We've got 3 minutes left and Milo's just counting now. What are we sitting on?
1: 14. Not bad, team. Not bad at all.
0: Not bad.
1: I knew you could do it. I'm so proud of you guys.
0: That's awesome.
1: Without further ado, though, we've got to shout out Alicia Oldsbrook in Carlton, proud member to Down by the River. Aid Stokes in Preston is a proud member to Stars in the Static. Alex Horton in Thornbury is a proud member to PBS as a whole. Peter Ross in Balaclava, passionately signing up to Deep Space. Tom Bernadou in Malvern is a proud member to The Breakfast Spread. Emma Ball in West Hobart is a proud member to Passing Notes. And Gabriella Piedmont in Brunswick East is a proud member to PBS as a whole. Over to you, Claire.
0: Yes, a couple more people to thank. Lucas Suster in Greensboro is a junior member to The Brekkie Spread and even gave us a donation on top of that membership. Thank you, Lucas. Kieran Harper in Northcote, passionate about The Brekkie Spread. So nice to see all these Brekkie Spread memberships coming through as well. Celeste Watson in Melbourne is a patron member to The Brekkie Spread. Celeste, welcome to the fam. I get to read out your name each and every Tuesday morning, and I'm sure you can hear the smile on my face right now. That means the world to me. And also, wow, such a generous donation on top of that too. Thank you, thank you, thank you. Nick Screech in Port Arlington, passionate about The Brekkie Spread. Dev McGree in Caulfield North, proud about The Breakfast Spread. Adrian McDonald in Watsonia, proud about the station as a whole. Sarah Muir-Smith is a patron member to Yellow Brick Road in Thornbury. Jerome Payton in Yarraville, passionate about Fangit, and a junior member to Deep Space in Kensington, Remy Rogers Brown. So many donations on top of those memberships as well. My goodness, you are all the absolute best. I've had a ball bringing you these radio festival editions of the program. We are very, very soon to get out of here and making way for the wonderful Mike Guerrieri with Mystic Brew. He's got his finger on the pulse for all things cosmic and mystic and jazz and house and just excellent taste in general, and you should keep those memberships coming for him as well.
1: I find a lot of music on his program. He does a wonderful job of scouring the world and bringing a lot of the jazz-adjacent music to the airwaves at 9 a.m. on a Tuesday.
0: Yeah, where else are you going to hear that?
1: Absolutely. Thank you for having me through this morning, Claire. Appreciate it very much.
0: Thank you so much for joining me. It's a pleasure to be presenting The Breakfast Spread with you once again. I'll be back next week. I love each and every one of you. These memberships mean the world to me. The fact that Milo and I get to keep doing what we're doing and you're putting your memberships even towards this very show and enjoying what we do so frequently is awesome. I got to get out of here and let this song finish and let make way for Mike. But seriously, love you all. Thank you. Thank you. Thank you.
1: Bye.
0: Bye.

Oh yeah, good morning and welcome along. You are tuned to Mystic Brew here on PBS 106.7 FM. My name is Mike and it is a pleasure as always to be here on a Tuesday morning, and it is Radio Festival time, of course. And a big love and thank you to Claire and Milo. What a treat this morning having both our breakfast hosts in on the one show. Double the pleasure, double the fun, and some funky, funky covers we heard there this morning. That Hotel California one started my day so, so well on my way here. And, wow, lots to get through this morning on the show. And great to have you tuned in, and hopefully great to have your support for this year's Radio Festival 2026. We opened the show with music from 1971, the great Gil Scott-Heron, from the album Pieces of a Man. You heard I Think I'll Call It Morning. It's one of my favorite tracks to play to open up a radio show, get me going. What an incredible track that is from an incredible album. And of course, if you were living under a rock, the man who played the piano on that record, you know, he wrote the music with Gil Scott-Heron, Brian Jackson. He is in town. It's a super, super exciting week. What an honor to have someone like him in our town. And he's performing a show on Thursday night at the Forum alongside the great Yasin Bey, aka Mos Def. They're going to be doing the music of Gil Scott-Heron, and that is super, super exciting. It's part of this year's Rising Festival. And, you know, Brian Jackson, he's a man who understands the thing about community and getting involved and showing up. Did you know last time he was in Melbourne, he went down to the Toff in town on a Tuesday night and jumped in with the house band for an entire set? That's how much of a legend he is. And did you also know that by listening to community radio, you find out heaps of cool little things happening around Melbourne? For instance, here's one that, like, Brian Jackson is performing and signing records at Northside Records on Friday at 6 p.m. Did you know that? That is incredible. He's also going to be signing copies of his new record, which is produced by the legendary masters at work, Louis Vega and Kenny Dope. It's coming out on BBE Records. They did a version of The Revolution Will Not Be Televised. They used Black Thought as the rapper. And here it is. pbsfm.org.au. 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

Yo, yo, yo, it's Muhammad Smith. Big shout outs to Mike and Mystic Brew for being such a champion of local music. One of the first radio stations to ever play my music. It was so nice hearing it on PBS FM. And Mystic Brew is just one of my favorite shows on the radio, always putting me on to amazing local music and international music. Just so timeless. Appreciate it.

0: Hi, I'm Ella Thompson, and you're listening to Mystic Brew on PBS. I just want to give a shout out to Mike for supporting community music over the years and having such an awesome show where he digs deep and plays everyone's new releases, and just such a treasure that PBS is. I wouldn't be the musician I am without it. Learning so much from PBS, there's no other station like it in the world. So if you're not a member, which I'm sure you all are, make sure that you sign up or just, you know, check in with your membership. Am I up to date? Put it on auto renew. That's what I do to make sure that PBS is well and truly catered for, because it caters for us every day and every way. 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

0: Wowee wazzo and hooly dooly, it's Brenda here, and you're hearing me now, and maybe in the past, because you are tuned into PBS, and you are tuned into Mystic Brew, and thankfully, a sweetheart named Mike Guerrieri has championed me and my music, or another project that I'm a part of, either now or in the past. 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
4: Yes, it is 21 minutes past 9 on a Tuesday morning here on Mystic Brew, which means it's only 9 minutes away until I read out the daily prize winner for yesterday, for everyone who took up a membership during this year's radio festival yesterday. 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

0: We heard from some local artists. Just before, we heard from Muhammad Smith out of Brisbane, of course, teaming up with his longtime collaborator, Dancing Water, who's a previous guest on this show. That's a really great track called Money Bags, and kind of appropriately titled for the radio festival as well. Of course, we heard Brian Jackson, his new version of The Revolution Will Not Be Televised. We heard from the great Ella Thompson with her latest single, Promise to Keep. She's launching that on a 7-inch in a few weeks' time at Howler. Make sure you get down to that gig. And then we heard from Brenda, Take a Hint, such a great track. And then some words from all those artists as well. I do like to do this on the radio festival. It's been a few years since I've done it like this, but to get some words and messages from the artists behind the music, because you know, these are artists who are very much tied to our music community. We don't get to hear their voices all that often unless they happen to do an interview here on the show. But, you know, it's nice to hear that, I think, to get the message across from the musicians, because, you know, it's a big part of all of this, that what we do down here. A few text messages came through. Coops, that was a fire mix, Mike. Lots of love for the Festivus. Thank you, Coops. I think the easiest way I could describe that is because the drummer was the same on each of those tracks. So maybe that's cheating, I don't know. But Hudson, a.k.a. Brenda, thank you for your words on the messages there, but also thank you for your excellent work on the drums. It's appreciated. Friend for life, Dennis Cleveland, has come through with a text. Hey Mike, the Mystic Brew moment for me is the show you did about Wilma Reading. Essential community radio moment, and something that only community radio can do too. Beginnings is a Mystic Barista anthem for me. Yes, so it really is, Dennis. It's one of the tracks I go to when I think of this show, and that's probably my favourite episode as well, the interview I did with the great Wilma Reading, incredible First Nations artist who has done so much for jazz and soul and, you know, that kind of music in this part of the world. Someone also, 221, hey Mike, are you going to do your usual World Cup show edition in the coming weeks? I look forward to it every time the World Cup comes around. Yes, I am, but I've got to work it out because it's 48 teams now and I can't get 48 teams into 2 hours of music. And I don't really want to stretch it over two episodes, so, you know, I'm thinking about that one. So, I'll get back to you on that. Keep an eye on my social media, I reckon, is the best way to answer that one. And we have had some memberships come through, which is really wonderful. I'm going to read some out. So, Andrew Marshall in Fitzroy is a passionate member to Fang It. Norell Brewer in Collingwood is a passionate member to Mystic Brew. Thank you so much for your support, Norell. Great to have you back again. Craig Abolton's in Northcote is a passionate member to Mystic Brew. Hey Craig, thank you so much for signing up. I appreciate that. We have an anonymous member in Laurieton, a proud member to the Roots of Rhythm. Thank you, Anonymous. Dennis Cleveland, friend for life for Mystic Brew, has also signed up as a patron to the wonderful Eternal Rhythm with Shio on a Thursday morning. Jez Claridge in Mooney Ponds is a proud member to the Breakfast Spread. Thank you, Jez, for that one. Tash Vickers in Coburg, once again coming through as a patron to Mystic Brew. Thank you, Tash. The Luli Tavern in Abbotsford is a business member to Firewater. Thank you to the Luli Tavern just down here on Johnson Street. We have Father Marker in Blair Gowrie, beautiful part of the world, once again coming through with a passionate membership to Mystic Brew. Thank you, Father Marker. I appreciate you. And that's where we'll leave it at the moment. There are a few more coming through now. We'll let them build up a bit, but we need your help to do that. pbsfm.org.au is the place to go to sign up online with a membership and or donation. There's a great local artist. Her name is Lunik. And I got a kind message from her during the week I want to share with you.
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0: And that's .org.au, just as a disclaimer.

Hi, this is IKSRE and happy Radio Festival to Mike and Mystic Brew and to all of PBS, the goddamn lifeblood of the Melbourne music scene. Oh man, I'd be lost without you guys, both as a listener and as an artist, because this is where people who make non-mainstream music like mine can be heard and championed. And I still remember the first time I heard one of my songs being played on Mystic Brew. I'm a huge fan of the show, and I've been listening every Tuesday for years. So to hear somebody I respected so much playing one of my tunes, it absolutely blew me away. And it still does. That's the thing with Mystic Brew and every single show on PBS. The songs are chosen by a real life human who absolutely loves music and spends hours, if not days, planning their shows because they actually give a shit. 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It does so much for the local music community and its listeners. And when your sticker arrives, wear it proudly. We actually just moved house, and when I saw our new neighbours had a PBS sticker on their bin, I immediately knew that they were good people. 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

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Where else are you going to hear beautiful music like this on a Tuesday morning? Thank you to Millia Howie in Richmond, proud member to the Afterglow. Thank you, Lindell, for putting together the Afterglow. Great program here on PBS. Faye Mills in King Lake, a proud member to the Breakfast Spread and a donation to the station. Thank you so much, Faye. Justin McManus in Coburg North coming through with a passion and membership to Mystic Brew. Thank you, Justin. And Cesarina, the bass player in Berwick, a new performer member to Mystic Brew. Thank you so much. 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

Hi, this is Nat Barch. I'm a pianist, composer, producer, and been a Melbourne resident my whole life. And PBS has always been there ever since, you know, growing up listening to jazz on Saturday or Fiesta Jazz with my family. And now as a working musician, I'm having the privilege of being able to share my music with PBS listeners. I think probably the biggest highlights for me have been being invited to come in and play live and share that with PBS listeners, like playing for the breakfast show with Milo Eastwood and recently being able to co-host Soak on International Women's Day with IKSRE. And I love that PBS is the type of diverse collection of shows that there's kind of a place for every type of music. And if you're a genre bender like I am, there's a place for all the different sides of me. It's the best. 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Happy PBS Day.

Hey, it's Joel Trigg here from The Rookies. PBS has been such an enormous support to our band over the years and is frankly one of the reasons we are still doing our thing 12 years on. When we first made our album, The Rookies Play Jazz, this was a pretty big risk for us. We funded printing our own vinyl record, you know, at a time where jazz is not mainstream and it's not super profitable. But nevertheless, PBS immediately got in our corner, and wonderful people like Mike Arary and his show Mystic Brew and many others on this amazing community radio station just showed us such enormous support, helping us find a fan base and sharing our music wide in a way that has really like contributed to our long-term sustainability. And they do this for music irregardless of genre, as long as it is community forward and creativity first. I highly encourage you to sign up to a PBS show. Doing so, I really believe, is a vote for diversity, community, creativity, and a time where these things are being flattened by algorithms and social media and the horrific death throes of late-stage capitalism. Your money really does go towards expressing and promoting humanity, and I don't believe that to be an overstatement at all. Play jazz and stay weird, my friends. Bye.

Thank you once again to Harry Cantwell in Fitzroy, coming through with a patron membership to Mystic Brew. Michael Donnelly in Ashwood is passionate about the gospel show, one of my favourites on the station, and a kind donation as well. Thank you, Michael.

Thank you there to Joel and the Rookies. Great version of Mary Lou Williams' Ode to St. Cecile. And I got to confess, I made a mistake because I said that 15 minutes ago I was meant to read out the Daily Prize winner, and I completely forgot because I got lost in Nat Barcher's incredible track, Brightness in the Hills. So I hope you can forgive me for that, but that's just, you know, that's what happens down here at PBS. We get lost in the music. I think that's what we're trying to do. So I'm not going to apologize too much, but I do want to make an announcement that the Daily Prize winner for yesterday, the 25th of May, 2026, is Kiki Fluffy Pants Flavelle, who came through as a proud pet membership to Miss Goldie's Boss Action program. So congratulations, Kiki Fluff Pants Flavelle. You are the Daily Prize winner for yesterday. And of course, everyone who takes up a membership today goes into the draw for tomorrow's Daily Prize. And of course, the big overall prize as well. So thank you to Nick Ogburn and the Love Leopards coming through as performer members to the Breakfast Spread with a kind donation as well. And Marion Singer in Northcote, also a proud member to the Breakfast Spread. And both of those two also leaving kind donations to the station. And that's it. We're at the minute. Hopefully some more can come through, some more memberships, some more donations. The place to do that is head to pbsfm.org.au. You've probably heard me talk about it a lot this morning, so let me ask someone else to talk about it. Who better than the local trumpet hero and label manager of the incredible Awake New Records,

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1: Yes, yes. What's up? It's Molly Delpreet here. And I'm just hopping on here to tell you how much I love PBS, the best radio station in the entire world. I've been listening to PBS my entire life. Both of my parents are avid community radio listeners and local music scene supporters. And it's just soundtracked my entire youth up until now that I am on there, which is crazy. Vince Peach's voice is seared into my skull. I have fond memories of the gospel show, the world show after my drum lessons on Mondays, I think. Yeah, PBS has been there for me, and it's incredible that people like Mike are supporting my music and playing it on this incredible radio station. And if you are not a subscriber, if you get on there right now, become a member. It's the best thing you'll do all year. Peace. Love, Mars.

Hello, it's Danny here from Krakatoa Relations Recordings. 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As a musician, I can't count how many times over the years presenters on PBS have supported projects I've been involved in through playing our music and promoting our shows. And as a Sonic devotee, I've been introduced to endless and

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1: Yeah, thank you, Melody Del Preet. Thank you, Danny and Krakatau. You heard Melody Del Preet's track Sama featuring Nat Birchall. And this is Terra Ignota, the title track of the new Krakatau album. Incredible band. One of the ones we're really, really lucky to have here in Melbourne. Thank you to Mr. G in Parkdale, a passionate membership to Ms. Risk's Boogie Beat Suite. She's coming up next from 11 to 1 today. She'll be rapt to have your support, Mr. G. Thank you. And Mackenzie O'Reilly Holt in Reservoir is a junior membership to Club It to Death. Thank you so much, Mackenzie. Good to see so many memberships coming through this morning. But we still need your help if you haven't got on board. pbsfm.org.au is the place to go. Thank you to Sal Storm, a friend for a decade, to Mystic Brew for the text message. Love your show, Mike, and never miss an episode. Love that I can listen back if I miss one. Thanks for your dedication to our ears, Sal. My pleasure, Sal. And shout out to everyone who does listen back via the on-demand feature on our website. I think it's really, really wonderful that we can do that. And, it's really great when I'm out and about DJing on the weekends and people ask me, have you got a SoundCloud? I'm like, actually, I have a radio show and you can listen back. You should a few weeks ago, I made someone download the PBS FM app in front of me. I'm like, just get this app and you're sorted. I put the Mystic Brew in there. You can add your favorite shows and listen back. You never get the alerts. It's incredible. Really, really good. Thank you to Norel. Earlier, she sent through a membership and she sent a very kind message to go with it. Meant to send this with a subscription. Thank you, Mike, for serving up your delicious mystical brew every week. The time, love, passion, knowledge you put into your show and the music community is off pop. Melbourne is so lucky to have you and PBS. Thanks for keeping us inspired and dancing. Thank you, Norel. Doesn't happen without the members, so thank you, thank you, thank you. It is an honor and a pleasure to come here and do this every week for you all.

loving this record. Saw it at the album launch on Friday night just gone. This is Cavs Project from drummer of King Gizzard, the Lizard Wizard. It was such a great gig. It was a little bit of King Gizzard, a little bit of Mild Life, and a few superstars, local superstars thrown in the middle. A very rocky crowd getting down to the jazz funk. It was really good to see the Thornbury Theatre last Friday night.

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